0: Onkile, onkile, omile, onkile, omile.
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9: What's going on, folks, man? 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
10: 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You know it's that official convict. And right now you got a lock right here. The DJ.
11: 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They call me Two Faces Dibia. DJ AY. DJ AY. 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

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Ah! Okay. Yeah, come on! 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

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I'm going to go to the house. I'm going to go to the house. I'm going to go to the house. I'm going to go to the house. I'm going to go to the house. I'm going to go to the house. I'm going to go to the house. I'm going to go to the house. I'm going to go to the house. I'm going to go to the house. I'm going to go to the house. I'm going to go to the house. I'm going to go to the house. I'm going to go to the house. I'm going to go to the house. I'm going to go to the house. I'm going to go to the house. I'm going to go to the house. I'm going to go to the house. I'm going to go to the house. I'm going to go to the house. I'm going to go to the house. I'm going to go to the house. I'm going to go to the house. I'm going to go to the house. I'm going to go to the house. I'm going to go to the house. I'm going to go to the house. I'm going to go to the house. I'm going to go to the house. I'm going to go to the house. I'm going to go to the house. I'm going to go to the house. I'm going to go to the house. I'm going to go to the house. I'm going to go to the

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This is 2025.

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Willie and Diamond, what is going on? 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It's all online. 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I'm a piano. 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

Special announcement, DJ Moxie, Alpha, wife my money, Obida, Obida, Obida, Obida, Obida, Obida, Obida, Diamond, you promised me 50,000 naira, why is it? 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
1: what they say,
0: and this,
1: yes.
2: What
1: is better on a loaf
0: at Dakar? What is for gold, fever,
1: at Titiwura,
2: gold,
1: and
0: realness from Egypt.
2: Oh,
1: second,
0: because
1: Parabale,
0: and rewards come.
1: That was Peter.
0: Stretch your hand towards
1: me.
0: If you act diligently, and you stretch your hand forward, I
1: can answer.
0: You receive favor. Can a man also hold banana? Want to do favor? You are the commander of your family. You are the commander. You are
1: the commander.
0: For all this
1: reason,
0: in the name of Jesus,
1: you receive favor.
0: Whenever you follow prophet's instructions,
1: instructions don't tell me. Oh, lady.
0: You can see God. His prophets, you will see.
1: Somebody will
0: see. You will see prophets.
1: They
0: would be the one to tell you to trust mind. And whatever God would do, he would inform his prophet.
1: The book
0: of Amos established
1: chapter 3, verse 7.
0: God will tell his mind. He will tell his prophet. He
1: will
0: give it to the prophet. And he will inform you.
1: Yes.
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0: In it. Something need to break for you to break
1: through.
0: If something you don't break, you are not break
1: through.
0: In the name of Jesus,
1: I declare
0: you.
1: In the name of Jesus,
0: don't joke with me. The special one. In the name of Jesus,
1: I declare
0: you. Read the Bible for me.
1: Yes.
2: Yes.
1: Yes.
2: Yes. Yes. Yes. Yes. Yes. Yes. Yes. Yes. Yes. Yes. Yes. Yes. Yes. Yes. Yes. Yes. Yes. Yes. Yes. Yes. Yes. Yes. Yes. Yes. Yes. Yes. Yes. Yes. Yes. Yes. Yes. Yes. Yes. Yes. Yes. Yes. Yes. Yes. Yes. Yes. Yes. Yes. Yes. Yes. Yes. Yes. Yes. Yes. Yes. Yes. Yes. Yes. Yes. Yes. Yes. Yes. Yes. Yes. Yes. Yes. Yes. Yes. Yes. Yes. Yes. Yes. Yes. Yes. Yes. Yes. Yes. Yes. Yes. Yes. Yes. Yes. Yes. Yes. Yes. Yes. Yes. Yes. Yes. Yes. Yes. Yes. Yes. Yes. Yes. Yes. Yes. Yes. Y gbogbo ile
3: re Oluwa buku fun obidie domo ati gbogbo ile re en kan to ba so re family yen to ba gbe gbogbo e to ku dide loruko je oya lo dide
2: amen
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0: woman say 21 years that she labored and she
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11: 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It's a big car, luxurious car.
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11: God intentionally chose this. God has sanctified the land. For signs and wonders, sanctify it for deliverance and salvation.
10: Somebody can hear me.
11: You
10: give
11: your miracle.
10: In the name of Jesus.
11: God use it for miracles.
10: Because
11: when I examine this heaven, I heard what God did in his life. I know that God is on Zion. The one that the wife have underrated.
10: So you
11: will be deported to Nigeria.
10: But
11: through prayers and favor, God said, you will not be deported to Nigeria. You will reign as king in this land. All your children
12: are you packing your luggages?
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16: 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Authority comes on it. Power has been on it. 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
16: we want to talk to God
15: kò sí pẹ́ẹ́nì kan wà bẹ́ẹ̀ kò rí
16: there is nothing that somebody is there you not receive you prepare
15: ohun èlò
16: the children of God, that we will use to share the hall. That is not that is not enough. When we have multitude of people, and just 40, 50 people are sharing something, among 20,000 people, it cannot be enough. But we too, we are smart. We know how it is. For you to be the way it ought to be, or else if you don't come, that you don't receive. Once you're there, you must receive it. Mine is that you don't need to, just a bottle, a bottle, breaker oil, and a bottle of white oil. One enemy superman said, some people say they don't know their address. You don't know Lufake. Once you buy a car from Lagos, say you are going to come there, they will take you there. You drive yourself, you are mobile. Once you leave Meba, Mega, Moway or Redemption Camp,
15: 4 minutes.
16: About 4 minutes drive from Redemption Camp.
15: 4 minutes to 5 minutes.
16: 4 or 5 minutes drive.
15: You see the billboard left
16: on the left side. You turn and
15: flow. So, we are
16: coming from
15: east.
16: From Ibadan.
15: From
16: Shagam.
15: Once
16: you get to interchange, look at your right side. You see the big billboard.
15: About
16: 3, 4, 5 minutes. You see it on your right side. So, pastor, let's meet them.
15: If you buy a car,
16: say you are going to Shibioba,
15: Abi AP bus stop,
16: or AP bus stop,
15: Meteta,
16: out of the three,
15: that is, or Red Bird of Bonnie,
16: Who shall tell it? Somebody said, pay 20.
15: Oh, call it.
16: We build out.
15: Who said 21
16: the one
15: years.
16: That won for 21 years.
15: That
16: could not do anything.
15: How
16: come you do it for success to come? Leave it to me, sir.
15: Enter a motor for.
16: The one they bought car from.
15: Do you think
16: it's the hand of God? The one that got the
15: injunction.
16: They want to deposit him. God said no. His promotion for you. That's favor. I pray in the name of Jesus. As an Israelite, they are acting diligently, they are prophets, they follow the God's instruction, and authority follows. I decree, as the Lord liveth, before the Lord will rise, the Lord will rise. The Lord will rise.
15: Jesus'
16: name. Let's pray for today's body celebrant. I bless your marriage. I bless your day. In the name of Jesus of Nazareth, Master of God and His favor, His blessing from my
15: womb.
16: Abisola Oluwaremi
15: Lekun. Adeoye Rasida.
16: Happy birthday to you.
15: And happy wedding anniversary.
16: Loruko
15: Jesu Eori
16: Anuba.
15: I
16: bless you.
15: Mo bless apere babo.
16: I bless your symbol of faith.
15: Mo ribo nubu ejeje.
16: Oya
15: gbagbara.
16: You pass.
15: So pe maleri.
16: Don't forget your banana.
15: Lokunrin lobirin.
16: Both men and women. Meet me at SM on social media.
15: Apostle.
16: Dr. SM Mustafa JP.
15: Baba Sibioba.
16: Baba Sibioba.
15: TikTok.
16: Iwuro.
15: Ejapade.
16: O ma ni agbara. Agbo by 8 PM on Dirt Nigeria time.
15: Mo gbadura. Aye re dide.
16: Pray your love will
15: rise.
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0: 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Here's the news read by Tumilara Dimuchimi. First, the news headlines. Federal government unveils property intelligence hub to target 140 million poor Nigerians. Oyo can direct churches to fence premises, suspend late activities. And the foreign power outages hit France as record heat wave set to peak. And sports will boss Bellamy in talks over Burnley job. Now the news in detail. The federal government has launched the National Poverty Intelligence Lab, a data-driven platform designed to strengthen the targeting, monitoring, and evaluation of poverty reduction programs as it seeks to address the plight of an estimated 140 million Nigerians living below the poverty line. The initiative, unveiled by the Minister of Humanitarian Affairs and Poverty Reduction, Dr. Bernard Doro, is expected to serve as the central intelligence and evidence-gathering hub for the government's anti-poverty interventions. Speaking at the opening of a three-day workshop on the operationalization of the lab in Abuja, Doro said the country could no longer rely on assumptions and fragmented interventions in tackling poverty, according to him. Nigeria's poverty challenge requires a new approach anchored on data, evidence, and accountability. The workshop was organized by the Ministry of Humanitarian Affairs and Poverty Reduction in partnership with Innovations for Poverty Action. Doro described the National Poverty Intelligence Lab as the intelligence backbone of Nigeria's poverty reduction architecture, saying it would provide analytical support needed for policy formulation, program implementation, resource allocation, and performance assessment. According to him, the objective is to ensure that government interventions are coordinated and capable of permanently lifting vulnerable households out of poverty. The Christian Association of Nigeria, CAN, or your state chapter, has directed churches in the state to beef up security, suspend late activities, and fence their premises amid rising cases of abduction and kidnapping. In a communique jointly signed by the CAN chairman, Reverend Elisha Ogundia, and secretary, Very Reverend Samuel Owolabi, the association advised churches that are not fenced and gated to make such projects a priority. The body also enjoined church leaders, as a matter of urgency, to man their premises with trained security personnel, especially during services. It directed that every church should conduct a security assessment of guards and other personnel employed in essential services. Churches were further advised not to allow strangers to sleep in their sanctuaries and church premises. CAN also called on the public to limit travel during the period and avoid late-night journeys. It reiterated that the public should comply with the executive order issued by Governor Seyi Makinde banning commercial motorcycle operations after 10:30 p.m. in the state. The association said it viewed the security situation in your state with concern and sympathized with families of victims being held hostage by kidnappers. It, however, appreciated measures taken by the state government as well as the federal government to secure the release of abductees across the state, with particular reference to the Orire local government incident. Moving on, the Imo State Police Command has identified six police officers captured in a viral video allegedly assaulting a young man in Ikeduru local government area of the state and has commenced disciplinary procedures against them. The command, in a statement issued on Wednesday by its public relations officer, DSP Henry Okoye, noted that the incident occurred on June 22, 2026 at Unduhu Bokwe Uzoba in Ikeduru local government area and came to the attention of the command after the video circulated on social media. The viral video posted by ex-user Chidiye Bube Media shows uniformed men carrying firearms and taking turns flogging two men on an untarred road. The police said a preliminary review led to the identification of the officers involved as Inspector Ugochukwu Ibe, Inspector Nwachi Chimeze, Sergeant Ugwezuhu Austin, Corporal Michael Obi, Corporal Ebuka Onwebo, and Corporal Amos Sunny. The statement said the Commissioner of Police in Imo State, CP Audu Boso, had ordered a comprehensive investigation into the incident. The command reiterated its commitment to professionalism and respect for citizens' rights, stressing that the conduct of the officers did not reflect the standards of the Nigeria Police Force. Now we turn to the foreign scene. Tens of thousands of homes are without power in western France, with temperatures set to peak across the country on Wednesday during a record-breaking heat wave. Authorities said about 68,000 homes in Brittany have been affected, with electricity unlikely to be fully restored until Wednesday night at the earliest. More than half of the country remains under a red heat alert, with a high of 43 Celsius, 109.4 Fahrenheit, possible later in the day in the southwest. The peak comes after the country experienced its hottest day since records began on Tuesday, with an average temperature of 29.8 Celsius. Pisos in the southwestern Landes region saw a scorching temperature of 44.3 Celsius on Tuesday. The country also experienced its hottest night ever, recorded from Monday night into Tuesday, with an average temperature of 29.9 Celsius across the country. The heat wave spread to other parts of Western Europe on Wednesday, with an orange alert for dangerous weather in place for parts for the Netherlands. A rare red heat alert is in place for parts of the UK, where temperatures could hit 38 Celsius on Thursday. Finally, in sports, Wales manager Craig Bellamy is in advanced talks with Burnley of becoming their new head coach ahead of next season. First, the Clarets have approached the Football Association of Wales with a view to appointing Bellamy as Scott Parker's successor, with the 46-year-old now understood to be in contract talks with the Championship side. While a final agreement is yet to be reached, talks have accelerated in the last 48 hours with significant progress made. The initial indications were that Bellamy preferred to stay on with the Wales to guide them through a home nation's European Championships in 2028. But Bellamy is now giving serious consideration to leaving the FAW and is engaged in talks with Burnley. The former Manchester City, Liverpool and West Ham winger was appointed Wales boss in 2024. Wales failed to reach the 2026 World Cup, losing to Bosnia and Herzegovina during a penalty shootout defeat in Cardiff. Just before we go, once again, our top story is the federal government has unveiled Property Intelligence Hub to target 140 million poor Nigerians. Oyo Khan has directed churches to fence premises and suspend late-night activities. In the foreign scene, power outages have hit France as a record heat wave set to peak. In sports, Wales boss Bellamy is in talks over Burnley job. For more details on the news, visit our website on www.splashfm105.com or simply follow us across all social media platforms, Facebook at SplashFM105.5 Ibadan, X and Instagram at SplashFM1055. We have now come to the end of the news on Splash 105.5 FM, the integrity station and the best radio station in the southwest of the country. The news editor is Sunday Olawo, assisted by Ibukun Olaguju. I'm Tumilara Ademuchi. Good morning, and thank you for listening.
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12: Eh? 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You people could have just asked. Eh? 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
14: Chai, my hair do.
15: 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Eh?
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15: Ah. 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You don't do test.
14: 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See result though.
15: Oga landlord. 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We dey knock down malaria. Oya see am. Take am.
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0: 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Or you are a sinner or you have never come to the Lord your maker.
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1: O ni anfani lati ronu ku wada bayi.
0: Note this morning.
1: My leye laaro yi.
0: It has been given to man to die once.
1: A ti fi fun eniyan lati ku lekun
0: soso. After which judgment.
1: Leyin na idajo.
0: The journey of life is not permanent.
1: Irin ajo aye ko wa titi.
0: It can come to an end suddenly.
1: O le pari negba kuba.
0: And there will be no remedy for after death.
1: O wa ni si ona bayo mo.
0: Because death is a journey of no return.
1: Pe iku je irinajo yan lo teyan ki pada wa.
0: But now that you are still here.
1: Sugbon nigba ti o si wa nibe.
0: There's grace to repent from your sin.
1: O le ronu pada ko
0: ile sere. So therefore God is calling you this morning.
1: Olorun pe ola aro yi.
0: As you are going out.
1: Bi o se jade lo.
0: You repent from your sin and come back to God so that you will be free from God's wrath. Let us pray. Father, in the name of Jesus, we thank you for your word that has come to us this morning. As you are going out this morning, O God, that you give everybody a change of heart so that we are able to walk in your way in the rest of our lives. Thank you, everlasting Father. In Jesus' mighty name, we pray.
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0: Well, hello, ladies and gentlemen. Good morning to you and welcome to Splash 105.5 FM on this Thursday morning, the 25th day of June 2026. It's 6:32. We're delighted to be back on the morning Splash today. Hope you had a refreshing, restful night. Thank you for joining us as always. I'm Charity Jerome.
1: Good morning to you. I'm yours truly, Grace Akin Francis. Like Charity said, we're delighted to be back and we hope that you're ready to be a part of the important conversations we're going to be having this morning. That's your cue to join us on Facebook at SplashFM105.5 Ibadan, where you can leave your comment on any of the headlines or stories that catches your interest.
0: Absolutely. And we're following pattern today, starting out straight from the dailies, as we usually do, taking a look at the news. Newspapers, so many talking points from the newspapers this morning. At 7:30, we'll take a break for some sports update when Sports Bang team will be here for all the details from the World Cup that has continued to be so entertaining. I mean, those who've been following know exactly what I'm talking about. But when we come back at 8 o'clock, we continue the conversation by going beyond the surface, and I do not think that there's a bigger issue than security, especially around the Senate, you know, passing that bill for state police. Yeah. Would tie in some other things into that, but everybody is trying to examine if really this is the solution to Nigeria's myriad of security challenges. And we'll try to see what your take is on that as well, while explaining to you what the details as contained in that bill at the moment are. So that's what it looks like for the next 3 hours thereabout this morning. And we're hoping that you would be here with us from start to finish, because trust me, it will be worth your while.
1: That's right. Now let's take you through the headlines this morning, beginning with the Daily Trust. Oil prices dropped to pre-war level, but fuel still sold above 1,000 in Nigeria.
0: I wonder why.
1: That is a very interesting story.
0: Right.
1: I think we'll take some details much later. London property saga. Ozekomez SAN rank temporarily withdrawn. Mexican, four others nabbed as NDLEA uncovers meth lab in Oyo Forest. I saw that video yesterday and I was just wondering how long they'd been operating, you know, what the operations have entailed and all of that. 2027, PDP candidates to sign agreement against defection. Still on the Daily Trust, we have Wike is on loan to APC. Wike led PDP tells Nentawe. What does that even mean?
0: Well,
1: yeah, those are from the Daily Trust. I think we have some more from the Vanguard this morning. Federal government orders banks, others to freeze assets of terrorism financiers. Boko's attack. IGP assures Governor Muftwang perpetrators will face justice. We also have 2027. Nobody gives power. You must take it. That's Wike telling PDP candidates. All eyes on state governors as Senate passes Tinubu's state police and trust fund bills. That's on This Day Live. We'll also have ADC. There's no crisis in our party over Rotimi Amaechi as running mate to Atiku. $2.5 million terrorism financing. EFCC files 12-count charge against Bello Bodejo. Also on The Guardian, we have terrorism. Sokoto court sentences three, including Nigerian, to death. Senate clears path for state police, retains federal oversight. Guardrails. Federal government backs U.S. sanctions on Nigerians. BDCs linked to terror financing. And lastly, on The Guardian, we have presidency detached from reality, says opposition after Onanuga's no hunger remarks.
0: Now on the Premium Times newspaper, equally similar headlines as those, but there are some

0: other ones that are on there. You look at the Premium Times newspaper, and the first thing that catches your eye is this report about commissioned but locked, how an idle hospital is failing women in Akwa Ibom. I think there was this very big party launch event about this hospital in what, but it is locked even though it has been inaugurated. You know, and you wonder, when you do these projects and you say it is for the people, but you inaugurate it and keep it locked, then how does it serve the people in such a light? So the Premium Times decided to do an investigation into that Akwa Ibom hospital. You find that first thing, you look at the paper, but moving down, you find LPPC suspends senior lawyer Mike Ezekome from San Rank. Northern communities need urgent investment in health education. That's Shatima speaking there. Nigeria names six persons, three entities sanctioned for terrorism financing. Oyo government appeals to striking teachers to reopen schools, approves 8.7 billion naira for learning material. Senate passes state police bill, empowers governors to appoint police commissioners, give directives. Security operatives kill four gunmen, recover bombs. That's an official. But there's perhaps this story that is interesting. I don't know how many of you saw the video. I know Grace saw the video because she forwarded the video to me, of what seemed like bandits on motorcycles. That the way they appeared fits the description of a lot of witnesses who say when bandits come into their communities, they come on bikes, sometimes three, sometimes four on one bike.
1: Right.
0: So the images we saw fit that narrative. And people saw the video like, okay. The interesting part about the video was these bandits were passing somewhere in a northern state. Don't know which state it was. They were speaking Hausa, is why I said it's a northern state. And it would seem like there were policemen packed on the side of the road. And at one point, one of them was waving to
1: the bandits.
0: The quote-unquote bandits.
1: You know, when I saw that video at first, I thought it was AI. I was looking out for some of the signs to check if it was AI, but apparently it doesn't look like it.
0: The police has reacted, and they're saying basically that those are not bandits, they are vigilantes and hunters. That's on the Premium Times. Police deny viral motorcycle video shows bandits, say riders are vigilantes and hunters. Don't worry, if you haven't seen the video, we're going to play it for you later on the show so that you see, because these people were carrying guns. You look closely and they were carrying, they didn't look like Dane guns to me. The point of the guns looked like AK-47, similar to the ones that our Nigerian police officers carry.
1: That's right.
0: And also the type that has been said to be carried by these bandits sometimes. But the police that should know says they are not bandits, as were was suspected, that these people are vigilantes and hunters. That's on the Premium Times. And just finally, before we go, court to rule on EFCC's forfeiture request against jailed ex-minister Mamman's assets. So that's what it's looking like on the Premium Times newspaper this morning. You see why we said there's a lot of talking points from today's
1: stories. So many interesting stories this morning.
0: Right, but we'll take our first commercial break. Join us on Facebook, by the way. You can start to react on any of the stories. We'll not have time to cover all the headlines we've mentioned. We just pick the very, very striking ones. But you can react to any of the other headlines.
1: That's right.
0: We'll back to continue with this conversation after this commercial break.
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1: That's right. Let's begin with this story as reported by the Daily Trust. Oil prices dropped to pre-war level, but fuel still sold above 1,000 Naira in Nigeria. Global oil prices have fallen to levels last seen before the US-Iran war, raising expectations among consumers and businesses for a corresponding reduction in the price of petrol. However, pump prices across Nigeria have largely remained unchanged, prompting concerns over the pace at which global market gains are being transmitted to domestic consumers. Brent crude, the international benchmark for oil prices, has retreated sharply from the highs recorded during the peak of the war on Iran by the US and Israel, which raised geopolitical tensions in the Middle East and triggered the closure of the Strait of Hormuz, the waterway controlling one-fifth of global oil supply. Now, while the oil prices have continued to drop since the US-Iran signed a peace agreement, the price of premium petrol spirit in Nigeria has only dropped by 75 Naira.
0: We'd like to connect that story to this story about Dangote and its denial of that other story that had gone viral, I think, around 2 days ago. It's on the cable newspaper. Dangote refinery denies exporting fuel for reimportation into Nigeria. Dangote Petroleum Refinery has dismissed allegations that its petroleum products are exported to Lomé, Togo, and subsequently reimported into Nigeria, describing the claims as false and unsupported by commercial realities. The refinery statement comes after claims that Nigerian marketers were increasingly importing Dangote refined products through the offshore trading hub in Lomé, Togo, before bringing them back into the country. Reacting to the issue in a statement on Tuesday, the refinery said the allegation contradicts its business objective and long-standing position on reducing Nigeria's dependence on imported petroleum products. It goes on to say, the allegation that products produced by Dangote Refinery are exported to Lomé and subsequently reimported into Nigeria is not supported by either available trade flows or commercial logic. The company said facilitating imports that compete directly with its own production will be inconsistent with its commercial interests as a major supplier of refined petroleum products to the Nigerian market. I mean, the story continues, but I'm going to halt it there. And then we tie it together. According to the story that Grace read earlier, the global oil prices have fallen to pre-war prices or amounts. And we know that before the war, here in Nigeria, we were happily buying fuel, even though we thought that life was hard then. We're buying it at 800. I think it was 830 Naira. Some people were selling 810 before the war. Before they now increases by 100 Naira and then it kept going. But days after the global prices have gone back to the way they used to be before the war, in Nigeria, we've recorded only, and most filling stations have not even fully implemented that 75 Naira. If you calculate what they were selling last week to what the pump prices are showing now, it's not even up to 75 Naira. Why is this always the case? Jumoke is here. Jumoke, I would love for you to react to this and tie it into the Dangote rebuttal about its fuel being exported and then re-imported into Nigeria.
2: Generally, I mean, yesterday, one of the news that made the rounds is the fact that the two major refineries of Port Harcourt and Warri, they're about to start turnaround maintenance. And, you know, it's so sad that you just get the billions. You never see the impact or the result. That's one, because those are the forces that are supposed to be able to push down the prices from the Dangote end. Two, is that generally, as our leadership has shown a lot of ineptitude themselves, lack of commitment to some form of transparency.
0: Is it the leadership that's holding down the price? I mean, these are marketers. The price is largely controlled by marketers.
2: When they don't show forms of accountability with leadership in terms of ensuring that the structure is working. People are under perpetual fear. They are under perpetual lack of that this system does not give any form of stability. Hence, they don't know what the next thing is that would this thing. However, we as a people have a whole lot to sort of do in ensuring that we become accountable and responsible in our various spaces. But the government aspect of this is still the major issue.
1: Here's an interesting part of this report on the Daily Trust. An oil and gas analyst, Dr. Ayodeleoni, told Daily Trust correspondent that the fall might not immediately translate to reduced pump prices. He said, and I quote, "Our market is deregulated and the binding factor is no longer Brent or crude prices alone, but the exchange rate, since landed petrol cost is priced in dollars."
2: Dangote,
0: I feel like this is just confusing gibberish. If it increased when the war started,
1: why is it not decreasing now that the war has ended?
0: It was benched in dollars before the war started.
1: Before the war started, yes. So it's always been in dollars.
2: One of the agreement for crude, local crude for Naira was to actually ensure that Dangote had access to crude from Nigeria in such a way that you don't have market forces of dollars affecting his purchase. To what extent was it negotiated in favor of ensuring stability? And that's why the cheap option of we want people to be able to import to sort of create this create competition for Dangote was sounding okay to a lot of people, which wouldn't have worked because they would also have problem with the landing prices.
0: But Dangote has reduced by 75 naira. Shouldn't he have reduced by more, considering the... I mean, I'm not even looking at the other marketers. Everybody knows that Dangote is the big deal when it comes to petrol now in Nigeria and even Africa. That 75 naira that he reduced by, should it have not have been more? Because if it's more, other marketers will follow suit.
2: So
0: it would seem that it is Dangote that has decided 75 naira is the only thing I want to take away from it, for now at least.
2: How many lawsuits does Dangote have in court with government concerning the oil price market bringing in other competitors? This is also giving him a lot of instability. That's not an excuse, because by now government should be on the negotiating table with him to sort of discuss terms and conditions that would allow stability and reasonable pricing. Most importantly, reasonable pricing at all times. Yes, it's a deregulated market, but concessions were also made for him.
0: All right, guys, let us know what you think. I'm especially interested in hearing what your take is about Dangote's response to that story. I remember when I read that story, I was like, how is this even possible? Why would we re-import exported Dangote petrol when we have the Dangote refinery
1: right
0: here
1: in Nigeria?
0: But Dangote says it's a lie. I remember reading in that particular story, the marketer said by the time they re-import and clear, pay all the things they're supposed to, that one is cheaper by 65 naira per liter compared to what they get directly from Dangote refinery. Mm. It didn't quite make sense to me, but they insisted that that's the reason that they would rather go and import fuel that Dangote sold to...
1: Has exported.
0: Right, and bring it back to Nigeria. But Dangote says it is a lie. It does not align with their, you know... Tell us what you think. And then this whole thing about things going up in Nigeria and taking a much, much, much longer time to calm down. That is if they calm down.
1: Most times they do not. They defy the law of gravity.
0: Should government do something particularly in this instance to make sure that the prices of petrol come down to reflect the end of the Middle East war between the US, Israel, and Iran?
1: Because I remember that when Nigerians were complaining about how petrol was increasing every week when the war started, the story in the media, you know, from the corridors of power is, oh, because of the US-Iran war,
0: it's beyond us.
1: Now it has gone back to what it was, what it was before, you know, the war started.
0: So I guess the question
1: is it still
0: beyond the government?
1: We're hearing that it's the foreign exchange. It's the dollar.
0: No, that's an expert speaking. That was not the voice of
1: that's
0: the government.
1: That's not the government.
0: Yes, it was just an expert that was trying to explain, even though I didn't quite understand his explanation there. But let us know what you think on Facebook.
1: We should have had, you know, something government from reaction. The government. Exactly. Mm.
0: I think so too. But let's move to another big story from today, and it has to do with terrorism and the way that the federal government is reacting to it. Oh, no, no, no. Hold on. Hold off on that. I meant to say state police. We'll take the terrorism story after we come back from our break. But this is on the Guardian newspaper. Senate clears path for state police. Why do I keep having this? Senate clears parts for state police. Do you have that?
1: Retains federal oversight, guard rails.
0: Right.
1: Let's see. The Senate yesterday moved Nigeria closer to state policing, passing the Constitution of the Federal Republic of Nigeria Alteration State Police Bill 2026 and a landmark reform that seeks to decentralize security while retaining extensive federal oversight powers. The bill transmitted to the Senate by President Bola Tinubu was fast-tracked through all legislative stages in a single day, following a coordinated push by the executive and the leadership of the upper chamber.
0: Right. The crux of this is that the proposed framework specifically states that federal police will retain responsibility for counterterrorism, border patrol, organized crime, and other national security matters, while states can establish and operate their own police services for local security needs, such as community policing and local law enforcement, intelligence gathering within the state, crime prevention and response to local crimes, enforcement of state laws, and others. And this has been hailed as, uhuru, if you like. Like, we have finally gotten there. Everybody has almost great things to say all around about this. But there are people who have concerns about this and how we seem to be thinking that just by creating state police means that all our security problems are about to be a thing of the past. Is that the situation, Jumoke?
2: Quite unfortunate that it's almost like a fire brigade approach to get state policing on board. There were so many things that by now should just be like fine-tuned, and what we should be hearing is how well this has been fine-tuned, because the word oversight is just a gap now to just cover up so many things. So what are we oversighting? How well has the Senate oversighted over a long period of time? I don't even believe that the Senate can oversight for state policing adequately, because they've never oversighted adequately for NNPC.
0: Perhaps
2: power.
0: I should have started by asking you, are you in support of state police?
2: I'm very much in support of state police, but how be it, not with the Senate, who has been very responsible.
0: But we need them to get the law going.
2: Yes, they need to get the law going, but they never get laws going correctly in Nigeria, especially with something as sensitive as state policing. If they were serious-minded people, they have been told so many times about how citizens can become oversight. We are the major users of police. They are the major abusers and terrorizers of policing in Nigeria.
0: How do you mean?
2: Most police are their handbag carriers and pickers. They have them, you know, throwing piecemeal at them. So they never get to utilize the service in a manner that is responsible. State policing usage in a responsible manner lies with the citizens. And some of the things you'd have expected to hear from them are situations of them having a tech-driven oversight, which we have found almost impossible. If we are even tying back so many things, you would see the gaps, how lazy they have been about ensuring that this works, because by now they would have mapped even states of higher security priority, taking national security and international security into account. You'd have expected them to talk about states like Oyo, states like Borno, because these are states that have borders that tie a lot into ECOWAS.
0: Yeah, we've got to take this commercial break, but the Senate did say that there are guardrails for making sure that the state police is not abused, whether by state governors or any other person. And they've made things such that nobody can just use it unilaterally the way that they choose. I think they said the state governors cannot use it against the ethnic opponents on religious grounds and some of the areas that were mentioned. But I think the biggest concern perhaps is this move was raised years back, and a lot of the people in the Senate and the House of Representatives were against it. But now there seem to be a united attempt, a united understanding that we need this. It shows me that we wait until things get very bad, because those years ago, yes, we had security issues, but perhaps you would argue that they were not as bad as we have them now. Maybe state police would have helped us then, but it seemed like, oh, why state police? Oh, state police. Oh, no, state police. Now, where people are being kidnapped in their houses, from schools, people can't travel, even though the special advisor to the president says that's a lie, that people are traveling. Anyway, let us know what you think. Is state police the silver bullet? Are we now safe? Well, it has not been implemented. We have ways to go. The state assemblies will have to agree to that before the president can ascend, and then it becomes law. So there's still ways to go.
1: But are you heaving a sigh of relief?
0: Right.
1: At the news that the state police bill has been passed into law.
0: This certainly means that the governors have more control. They used to say governors don't have any power. They don't. They cannot keep us safe. They have to call the commissioner of police.
1: Right.
0: Now the IGP.
1: The IGP does not answer to the governor. So now that will be checked.
0: About to change. Are you more confident that security is going to get better with this stride that we have achieved now with both the Senate and the House of Representatives passing the state police bill? Let us know. We're off on this commercial break. When we come back, we'll talk terrorism and other stories from the newspapers.
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0: Airtel.
2: All right, so we're back. We're very close to opening up the phone lines, but we want to touch on one particular disturbing story from right here in Oyo State.
3: That's right. The Daily Trust reports that Mexican four others nabbed as NDLEA uncovers meth lab in Oyo Forest. Operatives of the NDLEA have uncovered a dismantled an industrial-scale clandestine methamphetamine laboratory in a forest at Takpa Village, Ibarapa North local government area of Oyo State, arresting a Mexican national and four Nigerians linked to the operation. The agency said the facility, allegedly operated by a Nigerian-Mexican drug cartel, was discovered during a raid conducted on June 17, 2026. And this breakthrough comes barely 4 weeks after the agency dismantled a similar massive meth laboratory in a forest in Ijebu East, Ogun State. Now, according to him, that's according to the NDLEA chairman and chief executive officer, the suspects include 56-year-old Mexican national and four Nigerians identified as Maxwell Uche, Olatunji Yusuf, Bankole Akim, and Ganu Montsu. He said the laboratory was located deep inside a forest and was equipped for large-scale production.
2: This is scary because, Andrew Bucky, I'd like to know what you think about this briefly. You know, we're still reacting to how our forests have been almost taken over by terrorists and bandits. And, you know, this discovery, I think it gives us more to be worried about. It exposes to us just how elements can take advantage of the vast forest space that we have, not just in Oyo State, across the country.
3: I think it tells us that banditry is not the only thing we have to worry about.
2: Right.
3: Because when it comes to, you know.
2: This is concerning, isn't it, Jumoke?
4: Banditry is a hydra-headed phenomenon that we are battling with in Nigeria. So right from poor education system that did not cater for people adequately, to labs and fire brigade approach to security issues, another fire brigade approach to forest rangers, which should have been long before now. We were well ahead of Ghana. Ghana is ahead of us in terms of that now. We have bigger forests than they do. They have smaller population. We were irresponsible with us. So, discovery of all these drugs, same goes for what was discovered yesterday, or the government making a case today to say they are closing, they are locking down the accounts of the US sanctioned BDCs. What we would expect right now is government itself churning out those reports we had here a few months ago about that they refuse to publish of suspected Nigerians who are on board with this Boko Haram elements that they have kept secret. Those are the accounts we should be hearing that are being blocked, not the one that the US revealed to us.
2: Can we fully protect and police our forests?
4: Definitely. What's the size of Nigeria in comparison with other places that are doing just as well in terms of protecting their forests?
2: Interesting. Well, let's take your comment on Facebook. The phone lines are open. We're going to be coming to them in just a moment, but we'd like to start off of Facebook.
3: Samson Ademuagun says, good morning to you in the studio. There's hunger in the land under the leadership of President Bola Tinubu, but I don't blame Bayo Onanuga because he's benefiting from the government at the center at the expense of the masses.
2: Boy Gabolarinwa says, Chacha Madam Grace, morning. Don't mind Bayo Onanuga. He will join the likes of Femi Adesina and Garba Shehu now going to the market like the Mekunus after eating free meals in Aso Rock during Buhari's inglorious reign. But Chacha, what is that quantity of food and old... Okay. I'm not going to continue with that because it sounds derogatory, Mr. Bolarinwa. Thank you.
3: Kayode Ibrahim says, please, I want to understand how they intend to establish the state police. Are they converting the existing ones or recruiting new policemen? Are we not going to be having an old wine in a new bottle if they are converting the existing ones? And of what difference would it make if the new ones are going to be trained to be the existing ones? I think what they're supposed to do is work on the existing ones by improving their welfare, giving them the right training equipment to enhance their functionality and provide an enabling environment for them.
2: Olabode Anthony Ajayi, good morning to the integrity team. Nice to hear the FG is now more serious on terrorism. Let their sponsors be exposed and dealt with. The outfits of these raiders look suspicious. Hope we're not being deceived, Shah. Bayo Onanuga is a minus to President Bola Ahmed Tinubu's administration with his unguarded utterances, especially on cost of living and living standards. Don't blame Shah, as he doesn't buy anything from the market, as he states the state spends on him, is what he means.
3: Omwa Geshinkole says, now that Senate has passed the state police, I hope people manage their expectations. It's we masses that are seeing it from security angle. Most governors are seeing it in the angle of oppressing or suppressing the dissenting voices. So don't be surprised if there's little or no impact. Besides, this is not a silver bullet. When there's judgment to kill terrorists or kidnappers, governors must have the balls to sign the death warrant, meaning our judges must be upright to serve justice.
2: Bemini Obileye, neither the marketers nor Dangote is believable. Despite the drastic fall in Brent crude, Dangote has only reduced by 75 naira, lower than it increased, while the marketers are naturally averse to any form of reduction, regardless of the international rates. Both are mindless profiteers. On state, it must be a journey of vigilance and deliberate engagement by citizens for us to evolve the kind of policing we deserve. It's better late than never, he says.
3: David Adetun says, good morning in the studio. Now that Senate has passed and awaits approval by the State House of Assembly, what next? State police should not be seen as a magic solution to insecurity. The Nigerian police force is not entirely incapable. Years of inadequate funding and poor welfare have reduced its effectiveness. For state police to succeed, it must be properly funded and professionally managed. However, insecurity is also driven by economic hardship, unemployment and other social challenges. Therefore, while establishing state police, the government must also strengthen the Nigeria police force and address the root causes of insecurity. Only then can Nigeria achieve lasting peace.
2: 0809-155-1055. Hello, good morning.
5: Good morning.
2: Good morning, Mr. Ilori. You're welcome.
5: This is Kola Ilori from Apata. The expectation of Nigeria should not be that there will not be insecurity in Nigeria. Is there anywhere in the world where there is no insecurity? No. People will always commit crime. Even in US, people are being killed on the road of US, UK, even Dubai. But what we need, what we should all understand, Nigeria is highly under police. Even if they can approve more than state police to even local government police and citizen police, we all need it. Those who are being skeptical about they will use it. We will not say because when you buy a car, the car will get accident, so you will not ride your car again. All what's needed is to focus on the disadvantages. And we, the citizens, were the one that can do that.
2: All right.
5: When you have a governor that is using it the way it's not to be, we should cry and even protest.
2: Mr. Larry, thank you.
5: We have the power more than them, but Nigeria don't use their power. We only talk about the negative. Thank you.
2: Thank you. Thank you. Appreciate it. Hello, good morning.
6: Hello, good morning, ma.
2: Good morning, sir.
6: Hello.
2: We can hear you.
6: Hello, good morning.
2: Okay, good morning.
7: Matthew Babatunde, can you hear me?
2: We can hear you, Mr. Babatunde. Please go ahead.
7: Yes. You see, I think it's a welcome development to have the state police. Just like the last call I just said, irrespective of whatever fears we're having about the governors using any other state police, what we should be concerned about the security of life and property of the people. However, I have a problem with the Senate having an oversight on the state police. This is the state police, not the federal police. You see, ever since this administration came in, they have made Nigerians to believe that the problem we are having is the state government. And that is not true. Just imagine the other news they are talking about this drug issue. They have taken over a lot of space that is ungoverned. Now, if we have actually allowed the governors to police those issues, how do you see the security issue would have been half solved?
2: All right.
7: Now, the federal government is taking over everything. Hello?
2: I can hear you, but you have a few seconds left.
7: And without being responsible to these things, and that's why our forests have been infiltrated by these criminals, because of the kind of federal system we are operating. How will the president stay in Abuja and be controlling the land in all the 37 states, including Abuja? That is not too good.
2: All right. Thank you. Thank you very much. Hello. Good morning. Good morning.
8: How are you?
2: We're very well, sir. It says be you're welcome. Yeah, go ahead, please.
8: There's nothing wrong with asking students to return back to class. But let the government tell us what he is doing to ensure their safety.
2: Mm-hmm.
8: For instance, if our aircraft that we bought in CC is not able to start working, the surveillance aircraft, why don't you buy drones that do not need much money so that the whole state will be covered with drones or any technological
2: equipment
8: that can help to ensure the safety of the school? Or if you cannot bring the children back, thank you.
2: Thank you.
3: Thank you.
2: Well, the governor has not said that he cannot bring the students back. He said he's working and doing everything possible to bring them back.
9: Hello, good morning.
2: Good morning.
9: Hello, good morning.
2: Good morning. Can you hear me?
7: Good morning, everyone in the studio.
3: Good morning, sir.
7: Bringing up state police, honestly, is a laudable something for us as a Nigerian. But now the recruitment process, how is it going to be?
2: Mm-hmm.
7: Hope they will be thorough in the recruitment process so they will not recruit bandits, kidnappers, and terrorists into that system. Mm-hmm. Why? Because joblessness is now pervading our country. People are jobless and hardship is there. So these people can be recruited so that they will read it and start to give unnecessary information to people that will now be using it to haunt us and the nation. Mm-hmm. So for me, the recruitment process depends on the funding. Will the state be faithful in giving adequate funding to the police so that it will not be like the federal police that are more around the road? Have a good day. God bless you. Thank you.
3: Thank you. Thank you very much.
2: Thank you very much. Hello, good morning.
10: Good morning,
2: Jaja. Good morning.
10: Yeah, I can only please on the line.
2: You're welcome. Please go ahead very quickly.
10: I'm going back to good morning.
3: Good morning, sir.
10: Yeah, in the aspect of your security, you know, I've been saying these things that I think our president doesn't care about protecting our life.
2: Can you lower the volume on your radio?
10: Okay. What about now?
2: Yeah, this is good. Thank you.
10: Okay. So, I believe you all saw a video yesterday whereby bandits were passing on the highway and our security personnel.
2: They said it's not bandits, they said it's vigilantes.
10: Vigilante.
2: And hunters.
10: Okay.
2: Yes, that's okay. The police's clarification.
10: Okay.
2: Yes.
10: So, and then have we seen any sign from the president that they really want to protect our life? On the plateau, almost every day, they are burying people in mass numbers. I cannot even say how many mass burials that they have conducted in that state. Now, we now want to have the state police. What are the things that have been put in place to make sure that it is effective, that the governors of each state will not be using them for their own personal interests? Now, when that kind of thing want to be implemented, I think there's supposed to be a means whereby every state in the nation, we have the same modality, whereby each state will be able to recruit the number that is required of the state.
2: All right. I'm so sorry, but we do have to go. We're all out of time. Thank you very much, Akinbolu Shere. We didn't get to play that video that Akinbolu Shere referenced. We'll do that at 8 o'clock.
3: At 8, that's right.
2: And then bring back the side of the police, as they said again. Jumoke, thank you so much for being here. We're certainly going to continue this conversation around state police, security, and things around that in the 8 o'clock hour. The sports guys are here in the studio. I see Toby and Raymond. Hello, Raymond.
11: Very good morning.
3: Hello,
2: good morning. Good morning to you.
11: Congratulations to South Africa. You go to the next round beating South Korea. And you will face you to Canada. The end of 32.
2: Why did you start with that like that? Because you were supporting them yesterday. You were the only person who was supporting them.
11: I'm an African and I cannot deny where I come from. So you can't.
2: The more reason why you should be offended.
11: That.
3: They're treating other Africans the way they are.
2: If being African means anything to you, then you should take exception to the way that South Africans were treating other Africans.
11: How is Tinubu treating you and Nigeria?
2: Touch Agbasa. That's the end.
11: Answer my question.
2: It's no, you have won. You have won it. I have nothing else. No rebuttal. Thank you very much. That was a fantastic one. You have talked the sports already. Let's be going. We'll see you guys at 8.
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0: City of Ibadan, Oyo State, Nigeria. Well, check your time right now. It is 28 minutes before 8 o'clock. And I welcome you officially to the World of Sport on this day, Thursday, the 25th day in the month of June, year 2026. Thank you very much for joining us once again. My name is Toby Akintola. I'm your sports bar. Of course, we'll talk about the FIFA World Cup on the show this morning. Let me confirm to you that two African countries have officially qualified for the round of 32 of that competition. I'm talking about the Atlas Lions of Morocco and, of course, the Bafana Bafana of South Africa. We'll talk about the MPFL on the show this morning. Tennis, we get our attention and, of course, updates from the world of transfer. Well, these and so much more on the show this morning. Sports Bang on Splash 105.5 FM, Ibadan. Once again, my name is Toby Akintola. 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Like, share, comment to interact with us this morning. And of course, definitely in due time, I will take your comments. The Sports Illuminator is happy that South Africa are through into the round of 32 of the competition.
1: Where is the bell?
0: Is here.
1: Do we have the bell?
0: There is no bell here. Raymond,
1: I will give you a good morning for them. Fantastic for South Africa. I was rooting for them actually. The first game when they lost that game to Mexico, I gladly said that I feel it was the euphoria of playing against the host, and they made a lot of wrong decisions. Okay. And of course, against Czechia, they got a draw. They had one of the best games. And yesterday against South Korea, they won.
0: They did what they had to do.
1: And they were second. They will face Canada. I'm hoping that they've gone outside the euphoria of playing against the host, because Canada is all special.
0: Definitely.
1: So I think they should be able to get over Canada. So kudos also to Mexico, who seems like I don't know what Haiti ate to come and play against Morocco, but they scored two goals. I mean, Morocco won 4-2, and they were second behind Brazil as well. So two Africans logged
0: in the round of 32.
1: Kudos to these guys.
0: All right, let's start by telling you that Tapelo Maseko's second half strike made history for South Africa as they reached the World Cup knockout phase for the first time following a victory over South Korea in Montreal. 3 points moved South Africa up to second in the table behind Mexico and left South Korea having to cling on to hopes of getting out of the group by being one of the third best sides. They will face Canada in Los Angeles on Sunday. Also, Sofia Rahimi and Gesi Yassin scored late goals for Morocco to deny Haiti their first ever World Cup point in Atlanta. Morocco pegged the Caribbean nation back twice thanks to goals from Achraf Hakimi and Ismail Sabari before Rahimi scored with 12 minutes to go and Yassin secured a victory. The win was not enough for Morocco to top Group C as Brazil comfortably beat Scotland in Miami, and the 2022 semi-finalists will now face either the Netherlands, Japan or Sweden in the last 32. Let us also tell you that Scotland's hopes of reaching the knockout stages of the World Cup for the first time are in significant peril after calamitous defending allowed Brazil to sweep them aside 3-0 in Miami and finish top of Group C. A brace from Vinicius Jr. and another goal from Matheus Cunha gave Brazil the win. Other results, Switzerland beat Canada by 2-1, while Bosnia defeated Qatar by 3-1. Just like you said the other time, Raymond, African countries are flying in this competition officially. Morocco and South Africa through to the round of 32, yeah. And more African countries might join them.
1: Yeah, I mean, it's great to see. They're starting the third game with some...
0: I mean, we started with 10 African countries. We could have as many as, let's say, 6.
1: We could have as 6.
0: Even 7, if you are lucky, the round of 32.
1: We're hoping that others also comes to the party. DR Congo have got a chance if they win their last game. Senegal is in a tough corner.
0: Because, they must win their game.
1: Because already,
0: they have a game against, is it Iraq? Iraq in their last game.
1: Because already Bosnia and Herzegovina are already on 4 points. So standing somewhere to see what other results say. So I mean, everybody has to come to the party. But so happy for South Africa. So happy for Morocco as well. And today, I think we have African teams.
0: Yeah, Ivory Coast will come to that later. Ivory Coast will play later today.
1: Just hope to have more teams. Let's hope to have more teams. Yeah.
0: Raymond, people are not talking about the Samba Boys of Brazil. But I think that Carlo Ancelotti is doing something great with that team. In the first game against Morocco, played a 1-0 draw. In their second game, they won convincingly. And of course, in the early hours of today, also defeated
1: Scotland.
0: Scotland. Vinicius Junior.

0: is having the best form right now, scoring goals for Brazil.
1: Yes, of course you can see that again. Vinicius Junior is on fire. He's the one on fire. He's lighting up the World Cup. He's got 4 goals, and there is one incredible and crazy start to be.
0: Okay.
1: For every time Brazil has won the World Cup, a player has scored in their first three group games.
0: Mm. And Vinicius has, okay.
1: Vinicius has also done it for the sixth time.
0: Are you thinking what I'm thinking?
1: So anything you are thinking is all for you. I put that out yesterday, and some people like.
0: But they have a good chance as well.
1: Yeah,
0: because
1: it looks like it's getting some balance.
0: Because I was a bit surprised when we did our World Cup preview, and we didn't even talk about Brazil.
1: No, I wasn't going to put Brazil.
0: Brazil is the most successful team in the history of the World Cup. Yeah, they have 5.
1: Yeah, I know. They are living on that. But the only reason why a lot of people is...
0: And they recently won it in 2002. It's not far.
1: Recently?
0: Yes, 2002 is 24 years ago.
1: Yeah, it's a private school.
0: It doesn't matter. 2002 is just 20...
1: I didn't get a private school.
0: Okay.
1: In fact, in the same country, it'll be more.
0: Okay.
1: So, the only reason why people are focusing on Brazil is because of Carlo Ancelotti. His record and success...
0: And they've got quality players as well.
1: Yes. Not that you have quality players, but when you weigh it with other countries, you're going to doubt your head and feel like, okay, maybe Brazil might not. Not that Brazil are not one of those people that cannot win, that can't win, but people have only placed countries, Spain, England, Argentina, maybe Portugal ahead of them, right? But not that
0: but
1: Brazil.
0: But they can surprise us. They've got the quality.
1: They got the quality. Yesterday, I love what I see. I love what I saw earlier of this morning, rather. Fantastic movement. And maybe I've got
0: I also think that the coach, Carlo Ancelotti, has gotten the right formation,
1: Ryan,
0: the right combination.
1: Ryan
0: and then play, because Rafinha is out injured. That's why he used Ryan. And then starting Matheus Cunha as a center forward ahead of Hugo Thiago.
1: I don't know if Ryan is still in the tournament yet. Because what I saw, I'm not convinced.
0: Me, what other option do they have? Rafinha is out injured. So.
1: Ryan is even a centre forward.
0: No, they use him on the flank. So.
1: Ryan of Bournemouth.
0: Yes,
1: now. Is he not from Bournemouth?
0: Yes, now.
1: Is he not a centre forward?
0: He can play as a winger.
1: That guy... that I saw yesterday, I think it's 21. Maybe I will cut in some slacks, but it missed some chances. And I feel like at the World Cup, there are some chances you take.
0: Okay.
1: I mean, that boost your confidence. But we'll wait and see what happens in the knockout, because the knockout games
0: is... It's different, it's a different ball
1: is
0: game.
1: Is where the game starts.
0: Definitely.
1: In fact, you can struggle in the good stage. I find it difficult.
0: If you blink, you're out.
1: But the knockout...
0: In fact, you might even win your first 3 games of the
1: game. That's what I'm saying.
0: You get around 32.
1: You can score.
0: And you might even lose to a team that finishes as one of the best.
1: You can score 30 goals in the group stage.
0: And then when you get to the knockout stage.
1: First stage in the knockout stage, you just blink like this, you meet a team. Because it's a very delicate time. You don't want to lose possession. You don't want to lose. You don't want to concede. You know, like you take a wrong foot, it can be over. So, but then, kudos to them. They've done well for Vinicius Junior. On fire.
0: He has 4 goals now. I think 4 goals.
1: Yeah, he has 4 goals. I saw a report this morning.
0: Raymond, we might have as many as a player scoring 10 goals in this competition. No?
1: Depending on how far.
0: Because Messi has 5 already.
1: Yeah, as I said, depending on how far each team. So, if a team gets to semi final and the player who is still scoring, I think he's scoring.
0: Of course, Messi will still score more goals now. We expect Messi. Ronaldo will score. Alan will score. Mbappe will score.
1: Depending on how far.
0: Okay.
1: So the farther you go, the chances of you scoring the goal. But if you cash out in the second round or the round of 32.
0: Okay.
1: You want to score. It wants to be 10-9.
0: Okay, before we take this break, let's talk about the 2 games that we expect later today. Curaçao up against Ivory Coast, 9 p.m.
1: Ah.
0: Ivory Coast must win that game. And Curaçao, they are not, well, they lost the first game, Scadan lost lead. They have nothing to lose in this one. But for Ivory Coast, they must get 3 points.
1: Yes, Ivory Coast need all the points in this game. Yes, they are second on the table. And maybe a draw also can take them through.
0: A draw will take them to 4 points.
1: A draw will take them to 4 points, and they only have 0 goals difference as we speak. So,
0: They should be able to beat Curaçao.
1: Curaçao also, if they win, will qualify actually.
0: My soul.
1: But I don't expect Curaçao to beat Bolivar. I mean, it will be shocking. That will be the most shocking result we'll be having at this tournament. And of course, for Ecuador, if we beat Germany as well,
0: Germany have already qualified.
1: Well, Germany will be first in the group. They are first in the group.
0: Okay.
1: So, but Ecuador win against Germany, we see them also go on 4 points. So this group actually can produce 3 teams.
0: All right. Well, you are still on to Sports Bank on Splash 105.5 FM, Ibadan. I'm going to take a break right now for some commercials. When we come back, we'll talk about tennis, talk about MPFL, and of course, updates from the world of transfer.
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0: Well, great to have you back on Sports Banger this morning. Ayobami George Agol on Facebook says 2002 is not recently. Oh, that is over 20 years ago. Some things have not won it before. Taiwo Sunday on Facebook says, against all odds, the turnaround by South Africa is remarkable. South Korea fumbled. Yusuf Isiaka says, good morning, sir. Well done. God bless you. From Ilupeju, or you are laughing. Olaleke Olutoyin saying, good morning. Let me tell you this in the world of tennis, that leading tennis players will expand their prize money protest at Wimbledon despite a 20% increase in this year's pot. Some players limited pre-tournament media to 15 minutes at the recent French Open, but will go a step further at Wimbledon. In Paris, world number one Aryna Sabalenka cut short her pre-tournament press conference, while players like Jannik Sinner and Iga Swiatek also followed the rule to rule directive. Let's talk MPFA right now. Rancher's Beast Football Club has officially announced the appointment of veteran Nigerian coach Usman Abdallah as its new head coach. The experienced tactician, who recently parted ways with former MPFA champions Real Monsters, has signed a two-year contract with the Kaduna-based side. His arrival is seen as a significant boost for the newly promoted side as they prepare for life in the MPFL. The move marks a fresh start for both the coach and the club, with pre-season preparations now set to intensify ahead of the new season. I mean, familiar names, Raymond.
1: Yeah, sure. They're prepared for the new season. I don't know if they're also...
0: Relegated Raymond. Yes, he relegated Raymond.
1: No, he
0: starts.
1: Came to save the situation.
0: He couldn't save anything. Be like Sam Allardyce that time.
1: But then...
0: He's an experienced manager.
1: A very experienced one. Another man as well. So he's going back to the north. For Rangers, his new team, not a new team, rather, it's been a long time.
0: I mean, Daniel Amakachi played for that team.
1: See, Amakachi?
0: Yeah, Amakachi, yeah.
1: I don't even remember.
0: Long time ago. So they're back in the MPFL right now.
1: Welcome back, and let's see what they have in stock for the MPFL. Are they also going to pay $2 million per month?
0: I mean, for a club that just got promoted to the NPFL.
1: Let me ask you a question. Every month, we have been asking how far. We have a team in the Ibadan, right? Shooting stars.
0: Are you paying your players $2 million?
1: I'll just ask the sporting director, how far? Did you pay $2 million?
0: And he will tell you the truth.
1: He will tell me.
0: Okay. In the world of athletics, Nigerian athletic stars such as Toby Amuson and Eze Brume are among thousands of Olympians worldwide expected to benefit from a new athlete support program announced by the International Olympic Committee, IOC, under a major policy shift introduced by newly elected IOC President Christy Coventry. The Olympic body has committed more than $100 million in direct cash grants to athletes following both the Winter and the Summer Olympic Games. And let's move to the European football scene right now. Let's tell you that Tottenham Hotspur have accelerated their interest in West Ham's Matheus Fernandes as they target a central midfielder following a failed bid for Sandro Tonali. The 21-year-old Fernandes is viewed as a primary target, with talks ongoing and, according to sources, are progressing well. Spurs are optimistic an agreement can be reached. West Ham are understood to want around £80 million for the Portugal international, who has also been linked with Manchester United and Paris Saint-Germain. Last week, Tottenham had a bid rejected by Newcastle United for Italy international Sandro Tonali. So, I've been thinking about Tottenham Hotspur. What are they trying to do? Because they've been very aggressive in this summer transfer window. Just imagine making a bid of £80 million for Sandro Tonali. Right now, they want to sign Matheus Fernandes. She told them, "I'm a bar, my UFA player." I mean, because Fernandes is also linked to a move to Manchester United.
1: Yeah, it's money now. And United is not ready to do any back and forth battle. So it's not left for the players to choose where they want to go.
0: And I'm also looking at the figures I'm seeing regarding some of these guys. Quite expensive. Crazy figures.
1: Yeah. Sure, crazy figures.
0: I mean, for example, Newcastle United want £100 million for Sandro Tonali. That's the least. Yon Diomande,
1: €120 million.
0: They haven't told Liverpool that they should wait. See, after the World Cup, that they know that Yon Diomande will do very well for Ivory Coast. Maybe after the World Cup, they will ask for like £120 million.
1: No, they're asking for £120 million as you speak. So, after the World Cup, they want to football.
0: I'm looking at how.
1: I'm already seeing. I'm not even. I didn't even say 120 yesterday.
0: Is that the reason why teams are?
1: I'm seeing 150 million for Leighton Dassey.
0: Is that the reason why teams? I mean, the transfer market this summer is a bit.
1: No, you see, the World Cup is still there. People, clubs will come.
0: They're negotiating.
1: They're not ready to do battle with anybody. If you want to come,
0: if you're not ready to do battle, how are you going to get the best players?
1: Which are the best?
0: I mean, that's according to Omar Baranda. He said something some weeks ago that United will not overspend this summer,
1: which is right,
0: and they are not going to be drawn into a bidding war.
1: A bidding war, of course. Yeah, if you want to go, go. So it tells you that.
0: By the way, you are saying that Manchester City now they are getting closer to assigning Elliot Anderson, and according to a report, that package might get up to £150 million.
1: Yes.
0: To get Elliot Anderson. I'm asking. I mean, £150 million for Elliot Anderson. I mean, they want a central midfielder, but. Hopefully we worth the money.
1: Elliot is central.
0: DM central. He can play in that position, but hopefully we worth that money because £150 million for Elliot Anderson.
1: Well, they paid on there for Jagulis, right?
0: They want something more than what Arsenal paid for Declan Rice in 2023.
1: I hope City is not using players to do what I'm thinking. Yeah.
0: What do you mean?
1: Because
0: they're signing players. They want to spend money.
1: They want to spend money.
0: £150 million. I'm trying to rationalize that deal.
1: That's what I'm saying in my head. Our City is not using buy of players.
0: By the way, we are still expecting that verdict.
1: To do what I'm thinking.
0: Maybe they've been doing it before that. We don't know.
1: They've done it before. Yeah, according to report outside. Maybe they ought to start on that one. Because there is no way. No, as of now, nothing.
0: 150.
1: Nothing is logical
0: in agreeing to pay that kind of money for somebody who has not.
1: They move for 100. Now every time, Nottingham Forest increase the money, City is ready to match it. So you are telling me,
0: because it's their price asset. Is a
1: Toby,
0: good player.
1: Toby, if I say I want to buy 100 million, and you said I should go and pay 120. And I said, okay, I will pay 120. And you said, you're going to pay 150. And I said, go here. I said, okay, I will pay 150.
0: Okay.
1: No, he's looking back on.
0: Okay.
1: He's not clear. Oh, blow.
0: Manchester City are interested in signing France right back, Malo Gusto, who's 23 from Chelsea. Chelsea are in. They are losing most of their best players.
1: They will lose players.
0: Marco Correa has joined
1: Madrid.
0: Enzo Fernandez could also join Real Madrid. And right now, they want to even sell. According to a report, Chelsea will be willing to sell for around £75 million. Man City are interested in Malo Gusto. He's the right back. I'm thinking.
1: £75 million.
0: But they have two right backs already now. So why would they?
1: Chelsea did not sell Cucurella to Madrid for £75 million. But City wants to pay.
0: No, this is conspiracy theory.
1: City will still come for £75 million to pay. For no, let's be Gusto. So if you put Gusto on the market at Cucurella, let's say Madrid have not bought him. Put boot on market. Toss off me. Who is £75 million between you two?
0: Cucurella.
1: You know, you to pay 30 for Gusto or 40, you're going to lose Gusto Bagu.
0: Okay.
1: But Madrid bought Cucurella. I don't think it was bought for £50 million. So I don't know the actual price.
0: Yeah, £50 million.
1: Yeah. But City wants to buy Gusto and Chelsea is quoting £75.
0: Okay.
1: And City will not price him. They will pay.
0: Okay.
1: Everyone will talk about yeah.
0: Okay. Arsenal will continue to pursue a deal for Morgan Rogers despite Aston Villa unwilling to sell the England midfielder who is 23. This will be a tough deal for Arsenal to.
1: This is a proper £100 million deal. £100 million.
0: Arsenal want to pay £80 million.
1: We know what we just can do.
0: If Arsenal pays £100 million, I mean this one.
1: Yeah, like I said. We saw his impact with VIA.
0: He's an English player, by the way. So
1: apart from him being an English player, we saw his impact with VIA. We saw him also being an integral part. I mean, the improvement on the game year in, year out. We saw him at the Europa League as well. Very vital player. If not £100 million, maybe £80 million, yes, it will be hard. Of course, that's a player who has a European trophy, who has won the Young Player of the Year, PFA Young Player of the Year in England.
2: perfect record.
0: Not Elliot Anderson.
2: Not nobody who they clear ball.
0: Arsenal have lowered the asking price to between 20 and 25 million pounds for Brazil striker Gabriel Jesus, with Everton having had a long-standing interest in the 29-year-old. I mean, they want to set up.
2: Yeah, I want to shoot this guy out. 20 million pounds. Yeah, Agba. Not fair.
0: Okay, and lastly on the show this morning, Manchester United captain Bruno Fernandes is set to stay at Old Trafford after the 31-year-old Portugal midfielder let some of his teammates know he has no intention of leaving following interest from Saudi Arabia. United it's not now that they will allow Bruno Fernandes to
2: leave. No, it's not now. He's not even going anywhere.
0: Not now.
2: He's not going anywhere.
0: 2 years.
2: You know,
0: there's no replacement.
2: Retirement package here to United. That's where he will leave and stay. He's not going anywhere.
0: Ballon d'Or.
2: Okay. Where you want to go with Ballon d'Or?
0: Okay. And that's the last shot on the show this morning. Sports Bank on Splash 105.5 FM Ibadan. Well, on behalf of the production crew, especially our studio manager, that's DJ Spider. My name is Toby Akintola. We'll be back early tomorrow, same time, for the last edition of the show for the week. Well, until then, keep supporting sports, stay out of trouble, and don't forget, keep praying for Nigeria.

0: We educate. That's why we are respected. We inform. That's why we are loved. More music. We are the best. The Integrity Station. 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

0: Right, we're here. 3 minutes past 8 o'clock. It is the second half of the Morning Splash on the Integrity Dial, Splash 105.5 FM here in the beautiful brown-roofed city of Ibadan. It's good to have you join us. Hope you're off to a great start as you kick-start your day. Thank you for joining us on the show this morning. Welcome. My name is Charity Jerome.
1: I'm yours truly, Grace Akin-Francis. We're delighted to have you join us for the concluding hour of the show. Join us on Facebook at Splash FM 105.5 Ibadan. And we're starting this hour with our call again to the government, federal government or your state government. It's been over a month since our children and their teachers were taken away from their school in Ogbomosho here in Oyo State, and it's been horrible for us, you know, just knowing that they're in the hands of those demons. Talk more of those in captivity. We really do not even know the states that they are in. We cannot even imagine it, because imagining it is horrifying. It's traumatic. We're just calling for the government to intensify. We know that the government is working, you know, doing everything within their power, but we want them to even go beyond their power and intensify their efforts to bring those children and their teachers back home safely.
0: That's right. I mean, that is just it. That is the call right there. Yesterday, the curfew took effect in those 8 local government areas, I think it is. I saw videos on social media reflecting that people weren't quite adjusted to the curfew.
1: So a lot of people were stranded in some areas.
0: You know, and we recognize that there seem to be signs showing that the government is taking this issue seriously, and they want to bring these children and their teachers and all other persons who are in captivity home. We are just reiterating the urgency of the situation.
1: That's
0: 41
1: right.
0: days so far. It is almost imaginable to think about how they have been faring, how they have lived, their sanitary conditions, you know, their feeding conditions, their sleeping conditions. It is something that breaks your heart.
1: The weather has been really harsh, you know,
0: each time you try to think about it, really. So we recognize the government is doing stuff. We applaud them, but we want you to do it fast.
1: That's right.
0: So that they can be home.
1: Right.
0: I hope we don't get to day 50. I hope
1: I'm
0: we don't
1: really
0: get to day 50.
1: So.
0: I mean, we're 9 days away from day 50, and we hope that before day 50, they can be home. Hopefully this, with the curfew, it's able to achieve what they want to achieve. I hear that the terrorists have been, you know, surrounded on all exit points. And then hopefully this curfew will provide a breakthrough. We're imploring of the government while commending them for the work that they continue to do.
1: That's
0: but
1: right.
0: the demand still stands. Bring these children and their teachers home. Right. So having gotten that out of the way, let us go on to the array of issues we have. And it's quite an array, really. We're trying to fit in so many things into this hour, so help us God. And just as we promised, we're starting out with that video that we said we're going to play to you. We didn't quite get to it for want of time, so we just start out with that immediately. The video circulated widely on social media yesterday with people raising concerns out as to how that could be, because they interpreted it in a certain way. And perhaps when you see the video, if you haven't seen the video, you will know why that was. There was a convoy of suspicious looking people. Some of them, 3 on a bike, 2 on the bike. I think in some cases there was 1 or 4, you know, but a convoy of suspicious looking people
1: brandishing sophisticated weapons.
0: Well, were they sophisticated? It's hard to tell
1: it's
0: from
1: hard
0: the
1: to
0: video.
1: Tell, but
0: you can see that there was like
1: weapons looking like AK-47s. Yeah.
0: You know, and at some point, I thought I saw something that looked like an RPG, because in the moment where it passed, even the police officer turned to look like, what is that I am seeing?
1: Am I seeing that,
0: you know,
1: for real?
0: But again, it is a video that was shot from afar. We're just trying to interpret it based on what we saw. But that is not even the issue. Even though there was outrage, we're hoping that our social media team will help put up that video. on Facebook, so you can see, especially for those who have not seen that particular video. It is important for you to see it so that when we read the rebuttal or the explanation from the police, it makes sense to you. So any moment from now, hopefully that video is going to come on Facebook, Splash FM 105.5 Ibadan. Right, but people were concerned because the caption was that police officers were hailing bandits in some part of the north while they drove by in their convoy. And then people on social media went berserk. They were reacting as you would expect, saying, how is this possible? How can the Nigerian police be seen to be acknowledging them in such a way instead of engaging them perhaps? But the police has now clarified that situation, even though that clarification is being taken, from the comments I've seen on the Punch and other platforms who had the story on social media, the comments are just, almost unbelievable. The police has denied viral motorcycle video, saying that it doesn't show bandits, but it shows riders who are vigilantes and hunters. The Nigeria Police Force dismissed widespread claims that a viral video circulating on social media shows a police officer interacting with armed bandits in Katsina, explaining that the men in the footage are registered vigilantes and hunters working alongside security agencies. The clarification followed intense reactions online after the video, which shows a long convoy of motorcycle riders passing stationary vehicles while a police officer appears to wave at them. And that video prompted speculation that the riders were armed bandits operating freely in the state. Background voices captured in the footage further fueled controversy. One person, likely a passenger recording the video from a commercial vehicle, referred to the riders as Barayindaji, which is thieves of the bush, loose translation, Barayindaji, a Hausa term commonly used to describe local terrorists known as bandits, while another passenger cautioned him, questioning why he was making such a remark. In a statement issued on Wednesday by police spokesperson Annette Inedu, the police said the individuals in the motorcycle convoy were duly recognized members of the Vigilante Group of Nigeria, VGN, and registered hunters supporting ongoing security operations in Musawa and Mutazu local government areas of Katsina State. Now, the Premium Times went further to say that an independent review of the footage shows dozens of motorcycles traveling in a convoy along a rural road. A man wearing a police camouflage uniform is seen standing beside another security operative dressed in a black top and red cap as the convoy passes. The video does not clearly establish the identity of the riders. While some appear to be carrying long objects believed to be firearms, the footage is not clear enough to determine with certainty their specific type, although some critics claimed the riders were armed with AK-47 rifles. The video alone does not provide sufficient visual evidence to verify that assertion. Notably, there is no visible confrontation between the convoy and security personnel, contrary to what would ordinarily be expected if the riders were indeed bandits. So that's the explanation from the police. Splash FM 105.5 Ibadan. I wonder if the video is up now. Let me go and confirm.
1: No, it's not yet up.
0: I wonder what the situation is.
1: In case you've seen the video and from, the explanatory piece by Premium Times, you get the picture, so you can feel free to comment on it. And sometime last week we saw a video of some men who were putting on the uniform of the Nigerian army, wielding weapons, standing somewhere in a highway surrounded by bushes, obviously, and when you look at them from a distance, they look like the Nigerian army. And if you see them on the road like that, your mind is at rest that, they're military men on guard. But on a closer look, or when you approach them you see that they're on slippers.
0: Mm-hmm.
1: And a Nigerian military man would not be on duty without wearing a boot. You know, so that raised suspicions as well that those were armed bandits waiting for their next target.
0: Right.
1: I don't think I saw a rebuttal from the military as to, you know, if they were military men or...
0: No, it was obvious that they weren't, you know. That video is up on Facebook now. For those who haven't seen it, to go check it out. This is the video that caused the rockers that eventually made the police to react and say, well, they are registered vigilantes and hunters helping security agencies in that area and not bandits or terrorists, as was widely claimed. Now, if you social media, perhaps we should have just the video up so that people can try to see if they can make out what those riders were carrying, what looked like weapons. That even the Premium Times says, even though it does appear to be weapons, it's not clear.
1: The video
0: really
1: isn't as clear.
0: You're going to have to look, and if you look closely, you perhaps would see the part where that one motorcycle that seemed to be carrying an RPG passed, and the police officer seemed to turn back.
1: Mm-hmm.
0: In curiosity to like, what did I just see like that? But the police have said they are not bandits or terrorists. They are vigilante. Yeah. So we have an enlarged video now on Facebook. So you can perhaps try to make out
1: what you think
0: that those people are carrying. Splash FM 105.5 Ibadan. We're going to leave that video playing while we're off to this commercial break. When we come back, there's so much. I mean, Wike says power is not given.
1: How did he take it?
0: How did he even say it? I think this requires a direct quote. So I'm just going to go there and pick it out. He says, nobody gives you power. You must take it.
1: We'll try to analyze
0: what that means or what you think that means when we're back.
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15: All right, thank you so much for staying with us. We're back from the commercial break. This is Splash 105.5 FM. We're taking that you've seen the video now, and we're expecting for you to tell us what you think. The police says these are hunters and members
16: registered
15: of the
16: Vigilante
15: Association of Nigeria, something like this, and that there was no need for panic. But I'm just wondering, if I saw a group of people like this coming at me or coming towards me, I don't know how I would
16: feel.
15: Let's
16: not also forget that the testimonies of some of these people whose villages have been attacked, when you hear their testimonies, they talk about how these guys come in on motorcycles like this, you know.
15: So it's kind of concerning. But the police says, put your mind at ease. These are not terrorists. These are not bandits. They're vigilantes and hunters helping security officers to fight insecurity in some local governments of Katsina State. So please let us know what your reactions are on that. We're going to take off the video now from Facebook because we know that it's played long enough for you to decide on what you think.
16: Mm-hmm. Now let's go to the corridors of power. Wike here is speaking. He says, nobody gives power. You must take it. The Minister of the Federal Capital Territory and the national leader of the PDP in some Wike urge party members to prepare for a fierce political battle ahead of the 2027 general elections, declaring that political power is never given but taken through struggle, sacrifice, and hard work. Charity, why are you looking at me like that?
15: How am I looking?
16: That looked like you were really waiting to hear, you know, addressing the PDP's national executive committee meeting, Wike told party faithful that opposition politics demands resilience, organization and determination, warning that the party would not return to power through entitlement or wishful thinking. So technically, he's saying that you're not just going to wish yourself into power. Mm. You must put in the work.
15: But is that the best way to convey
16: it, right?
15: Nobody gives you power, you have to take it.
16: Or maybe it's perhaps just the headlines.
15: When you're not in a democracy, you could argue things like that. But in a democracy, the power does lie with the people. So the people give you power. Except you're saying the people are not going to voluntarily give you the power. You have to persuade them to show them why you deserve it.
16: You know,
15: otherwise, your hard work, your whatever, the people should be at the center of that, or shouldn't they?
16: Yeah, you make a fair point. And you see the headlines, when you see the headlines, immediately it seems to be like a rage bait. It just gets you livid. Like, what do you mean by you take it? We're in a democratic society. You cannot just come and take power. The people give you power, like you have said. But looking at the context of the story, it's talking about how that it's not wishful thinking. You got to do the work. You have to put in some resilience, some organization, determination. These are some of the things that you have to do if indeed you want to lead the people, isn't it?
15: Determination to what?
16: To get power.
15: From where? You see, that's the thing. I think that it's vague.
16: Oh my goodness.
15: What I would have perhaps wanted to hear is that the people.
16: Take a listen to this. Mm-hmm. He said, and I quote, "Nobody gives power. Power is taken. You must fight for it to take it. Nobody is ready to dash you power. You have to struggle for it. If you have to fight for it, you don't have to be afraid." So he's literally reiterating that you must fight for
15: fight
16: it. You
15: for
16: must fight with who?
15: Maybe he means with the opposition or the ruling party. Let's cut him some slack. Perhaps he's saying there are other political parties, since he's talking to his members, in the PDP.
16: Mm.
15: Maybe he
16: so
15: means
16: you must fight
15: with
16: the opposition.
15: Other political parties. They're not just going to volunteer. Every other political party wants power. So you too would be willing to fight to get. But
16: so where does the wish of the people, as in a democracy, come in?
15: That's it. I think that it was not very emphasized that the fight is to get the consent of the people. The way it sounds, it feels like you're fighting for the power somewhere, like you're just going to fight for the. No, except we do not run a democracy now. It's the people who, and there's no emphasis on that, even though, quite frankly, it is not surprising because it doesn't seem like the people in the political class put the general population on the pride of place where they should be when it comes to recognizing that they have the power. It seems like whoever owns the machinery for taking power has power. Whoever has the biggest war chest, as they call it, takes the power. You know, which is why it's concerning. As much as it's not as bad as the headline puts it, it still doesn't emphasize that in a democracy, I mean, in other types of government, you can say whatever, but in a democracy, which is what we like to say that we practice, the people are at the center right there. So if you're making this type of comments, you have to give the people their place. The people will give you power if you convince them. The power is with the people. So we have to make the people say, but there's no mention of the people. Nobody gives you power. The people
16: The people will give you power if you work for them as you are supposed to do. The people will give you power if you make them happy. The people will give you power if
15: you
16: make their lives
15: better,
16: if you fulfill your promises.
15: But
16: I mean,
15: it
16: just gives you a picture of how politicians see service, how they see leadership, how they see Nigerians. It just gives you a clear picture of what it is that goes on in their minds. Because every time you're hearing, we must take it, we're going to grab it. And
15: struggle,
16: the president said,
15: like
16: take
15: you
16: it
15: struggle.
16: And run with it.
15: Who are you? Is it you're struggling the power from the people? Is it, I mean, do we have it wrong, do you think? Did we?
16: Maybe the definition of democracy has changed over time, because in fact, politics has even changed from what it used to be.
15: Or maybe,
16: we've been asking what brand of politics Wike has been playing.
15: Or maybe our own interpretation of this is off.
16: If you have another interpretation, feel free to leave
15: us
16: a comment.
15: I mean, we'd really love to hear what you think about this. Do you feel like the people were center? In a democracy, power lies with the people. I know there used to be a time where PDP's slogan was power
16: to
15: the people.
16: Yeah.
15: I don't know if that still exists, you know, if they've changed it. But always been recognized. These comments by Onyesom Wike, when you look deeply into that, does that recognize that? When politicians say struggle for power, who are you struggling the power from? I'm very
16: do you think this
15: words.
16: Is the right thing you know, to hear from a politician, from a national party leader. Let us know your thoughts.
15: 0809-155-1055-0706-949-3000. You can also react to the other video, if you will.
5: Alan Charity.
15: Good morning.
5: Good morning.
15: Good morning.
5: Please, I want to hear the woman in the studio there, your partner, to listen to you and hear you out. When you are speaking, when you are talking, both of you are...
15: Can you go to the point?
5: The point I'm making now is that it's trying to... I don't know whether it's disrupting you, but when you are talking, because you are saying the truth there. The point you raise out now, the point means... Everybody cannot be allowed to win election. You cannot. That is, you must use all the power you have to make sure that you grab that. The principle that is presenting, that's using that word to the people. Is it the kind of, now the president, the leader of the nation, people have been talking, when the spokesman came out last and said there's no food, there's no hunger in the land. And people have been, that have generated so many issues. Now, the lady there is saying that, oh, we can say so, we can say this. Look, what we are saying that we don't want talking politics in Nigeria anymore, because in Lagos, during the election, they told you, don't come out, if you come out and vote for this, come out and vote for, without voting for this person, you will never succeed. They will never allow you, they will kill you, they will do this.
16: I struggled really hard to understand what you were saying by allow her. It didn't make any sense. And you even went ahead to speak, but that still didn't make any sense.
15: Thank you. We appreciate that you tried to call us second. But quite frankly, it was hard to follow your argument. And that's just the fact. Hello, good morning.
17: Hello, good morning.
15: Good morning.
17: Hello.
16: Good morning. We can hear you, sir.
17: Hello, good morning, Chacha.
15: Good morning, Mr. Elori. We can hear you.
17: Thank you. On the issue of Wiki, what Wiki, you can interpret the way you want, and then those who understand what he's saying know what he's saying. When he said power, you can only grab power. That is how it is everywhere, even at your workplace. When they say you should grab power, it doesn't mean in a negative way. Like two of you are in the studio thing. Everyone wants to do the best so that people can recognize them. Same thing applicable to the party. How they now go about it is what he's talking about. Now on the issue of...
15: No, hold on, Mr. Elori. Okay. It's not clear exactly what you mean, because we know that we run a democracy. So please try to explain further what your understanding is of Wike saying you have to take power.
17: Yes, my understanding is when he said you must take power, that means you must do everything that is in your power.
15: Okay.
17: It might not be negative, it might be positive way.
15: So where do the people come in?
17: When they want to vote, something must happen before you vote.
15: Oh.
17: If you don't know what the party is all about, will you vote for them?
15: Okay, so you think that's what he was saying?
17: That's the whole thing he's talking about. Yes.
15: Okay.
17: If people know you, you party fan, then people will now vote. Without that, there are some mushroom party now that we don't know. If people don't vote for them, they will not. On the issue of the police, my problem with Nigeria, especially on social media, we believe even the bank is more than our government. Those who are saying AK-47, you two, you are echoing there that you have RPG. Where in that video did you even see AK-47 or RPG? We have those people in New York City here too. The hunter, the vigilante, the agbekoya.
15: And they carry AK-47 too.
17: They don't carry AK-47, they carry big gun and a pump action. So, but in Nigeria, all these things, they have made it to be a contest online so that they can make money. All those audio you hear in background, someone can add it to it to make it sweet. So far, our government and the police who are taking all that thing, I don't see any reason why we should prolong the matter.
16: Thank you, Mr.
15: Thank
16: Elori.
15: Thank you.

0: didn't say buy your vote. He didn't say go and buy votes. He said power is taken. You, nobody will give you power.
1: Listen, somebody told me that in the vote was cost about 15,000 during the last election. So it's a competition now. Either you don't buy, if you can reach, you anything goes in Nigeria. That is the type of democracy we practice here.
0: All right, Mr. Botmi, thank you very much. But just to be clear, there was nowhere in that report, the video, Wiki said go and buy votes.
2: He
0: just said nobody gives you power, you have to take it, you have to fight for it.
2: Yeah, so you have to be resilient.
0: We're asking what you think that means, considering that he didn't mention the people who with whom power resides in a democracy. Hello, good morning.
3: Good morning, ladies.
0: Good morning, sir.
3: And good morning to our esteemed listeners. My name is Arimane Suleiman Matthew Babatunde.
0: You're welcome.
3: You see, hello. You see, only a despot talks the way Wiki talks. And anybody who is actually aligned with what he is talking about, that person has been brainwashed. Now, I want to tell you, power is not taken. Power is given by God and through the people. You cannot take power. It is the people that, no matter what you do in a sinner climb, it is the people that will give you power, not you taking power. Anybody that takes power, that means that person is a robber. That person is a political robber. You can, when you take anything, that day you stole it.
0: Did you hear the other caller, Mr. Suleiman, did you hear the other caller who says perhaps he's trying to motivate...
3: Mr. Ilori Ali.
0: He's trying to motivate his party members to step up.
3: That is a lie from the pit of hell.
0: No, that's his interpretation. Now you can't call it a lie.
3: Interpretation. To me, it is a facade. Power in a democracy is given. Power is never taken. You know, a lot of lexicon that we create for ourselves and we creating problem for ourselves is such a lexicon like this. In a democracy, power is given by God through the people, not taking. Anybody that is taking power, just like the last caller said, is only stealing power, is only using money to buy power, is only changing figures and using the institution to steal power from the people. It is the people, no, it is the people that gives power. It is God, sorry, that gives power through the people. Anybody that is, I mean, relying on that statement is aligned with despots. Nigerian people who actually doesn't mean well for Nigeria.
0: Thank you.
3: Power is given by God through the people. And thank you. Good morning.
2: Thank you.
0: Power is given, not taken.
2: Through the people. I like how he puts it.
0: Especially in a democracy, I think is his point. Hello, good morning.
4: Hello, good morning.
0: It's good to have you, sir. Go ahead, please.
4: Yes, for someone to see something like that is another thing to know. Because how will you be telling someone to fight for power? What would the interpretation of an let me say an illiterate or a person who doesn't really understand the figurative speech? How will you say you should fight for it?
0: But do we not fight for success? We fight to be successful, don't we?
4: We strive, not fight.
0: Yes. I like the distinction.
4: Power. Yes. Yes. You don't fight. You don't fight for something. You don't follow the normal rules.
2: Right.
4: But when you strive,
2: you follow the right way.
4: You get it. So, and for those vigilantes, I don't think it's right for vigilantes to be carrying armed. You get it.
0: Let me correct that. I said I saw something that looked like. It is not confirmed that they were actually. You saw it, but it was not confirmed. You see, the video is kind of. You get as it be. You have to really look hard.
4: Yes, sir. So they are not supposed to be moving like that. They don't move like bandits. When they say bandits are using, what's it called?
0: Motorcycles, yes.
4: And usually are also using it, the way they are using it. You are playing at the same game. So how would you distinguish between the two of you? Thank you.
0: But I've seen videos, at least I think it was last week, right here in Oyo State, where some vigilantes who were helping, I think it was Igbowo in the video, they were trying to show him how to access one particular, and they were riding on motorcycles. Maybe they were not three, and they were not many. They

0: not three on one motorcycle, and they were not as many as these ones. But I think that in the rural areas, vigilante members use motorcycles to get around, because most of those roads are immotorable. And if you're going into the forest, you can't, how many people have trucks or, you know, to get into to that? We've got to take a commercial break. When we come back, we're going to Facebook for your comments, and then we're concluding with the phone lines too, as we take your reactions this morning. Don't go away.
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0: touchlight the whole 104 matches for this FIFA World Cup 2026 with correct pidgin commentary. 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

0: All right, we're back. Thank you so much for staying with us. This is Beyond the Surface here on Splash 105.5 FM. Concluding part of the morning splash, we're taking your reactions. We talked about the police clarifying that a video that went viral yesterday was not that of bandits or terrorists, but vigilantes in Katsina and hunters who are helping security agents fight insecurity in those local government areas. We also brought you a report about what Wike said about power, telling PDP members that power is not given, it is taken, and they have to fight with determination and stuff. And we're trying to analyze what you make of those statements.
1: That's right. Let's head right to the comments on Facebook. David Adetone says, regarding the viral video, the Nigeria Police Force has stated that the people on the motorcycles were not terrorists. While the public may rely on the police's official explanation, the incident reflects a pattern often associated with terrorist movements, which understandably caused fear and panic. The government and security agencies should therefore sensitize and warn citizens against actions that could trigger unnecessary alarm, especially in communities already traumatized by insecurity.
0: Jake Joke says, police was just covering a shame because their men did the right thing at the right time, saluting the terrorists on convoy. If he had tried any different, they could have finished them. Who are those that usually travel on bike convoys, if not terrorists, he asks.
1: Boyega Bolariwa says, I agree with Wike. He's in line with the thoughts of the president, who said you need to grab power and run with it. We saw a woman brandishing the money she got from a party to vote. That is an indirect way of taking and grabbing power and running with it.
0: Adewale Adishina, what do you think that taking what was not given to you means? It simply means stealing. What Wike is telling us is that they have always stolen power from the people and they must continue to steal it from us. This clearly indicates how these people get to power. They steal it from us and the reason they intimidate us with it, he says.
1: Chadwick Agogo says, I don't usually take Wike's words seriously, but if they are working for him, that is his luck. But a time will come when they will not work for him as usual.
0: Felix Agbebi, the NPF spokesperson, PRO, did a very terrible damage control. I was expecting them to say the man in the video is not a police officer, but coming to say these guys are not bandits are terrible.
1: Makinde Akinka says, sisters, I think Wike was trying to say power is never delivered a la carte. It is always contested for, and competition is always keen. He's rallying his troops for the battle ahead. You're both doing a fantastic job, dear sisters. Please keep it up.
0: Akim Olalekan says, I don't think bandits can spare their opponents whenever seen on major roads, I think he means. It is clear cut that those people on motorcycles are vigilantes and hunters. The bush is not friendly with bandits at this period. With the way our military men or men of the Nigeria Police are bombarding their hideouts, we all saw how Commissioner of Police in FCT seriously dealt with these criminals in the last 2 weeks.
1: Former Newton says, will vigilantes be putting on military uniform and holding sophisticated military weapons? Let's check the video very well.
0: And Sude Tochukwu, Wike just told us what they do. So coming out to vote is just to suffer the masses. While Ike Naebo says, Nigeria is on a cruise. The more you look, the less you see. Just know that when they debunk it, it is true.
1: Mark Bingani says, get the translation of the voices in the video. That answers it all.
0: Right. We're going back to the phone lines now. Hello, good morning.
2: Chacha, good morning.
0: Good morning.
2: Oh,
0: Adieu, it's good to have you. Please go ahead.
2: It's not only Wike that said I can't wait. Our president also said the words when he was doing the campaign. You can grab power at all costs. No one abide. Go to Telegram. We see what is happening in Telegram. And as Nigeria is saying, this is what we talk about. They are complete Boko Haram. They carry AK-47. I confirm it in my Telegram channel. Go to Telegram channel. You see a lot of atrocity that is happening in Nigeria. They go help us in this country.
0: Mm-hmm.
1: Thank you.
0: Hello, good morning. Alhaji, it's good to have you.
3: Alhaji Chief Suleiman Oladipo.
0: You're welcome.
3: You say, let me go down memory lane. Anytime they throw out something for conversation, I always go down memory lane. You see, during the war, when I was in Lagos, there was a man working in my office. The man was a labor man, and we used to cheer him up. We call him Zeke of Africa. Nothing I'm just doing, but we nickname that man Zeke of Africa. And he would reply, the only interpreter of the truth. The only, he will say, when we say Zeke of Africa, we say the only interpreter of the truth. You can see, Nambiasi Queen said, was not in Nigeria then, it was on that side. Look, when you talk of power being given and power being taken, if you don't give something, nobody will take it. Those who are saying that people give power, yes, people give power. Look, Wikileaks that you are referring to was not elected. He was appointed by the president to be the minister in charge of the federal capital territory.
1: Thank
3: so
1: you.
3: He is empowered. And he will base the power that he takes it to. Don't blame Wikileaks.
0: Right.
3: The man, spokesman of Tinubu, if you don't blame those people,
0: All right, Alhaji. Thank you.
1: Thank you, Alhaji.
3: Look, Tata, let us be sincere with ourselves. Politics in Nigeria is struggling.
0: So sorry about that, Alhaji. We're almost out of time, so we're trying to make the best use of the remaining few minutes. Hello, good morning.
4: Good morning, Chacha. Good morning, Gracious Grace.
1: Good morning.
4: Wale doesn't call in for me, pardon.
0: Hi, Wale.
1: Hi.
4: Good morning. Hold on, was my not like Wiki? Well, I couldn't agree with what he said. See, the thing is, a lot of elites will sit back, look at the recent primary elections, look at the class of people who were involved. Look at, we can call them as feet. Well, at the end of the day, they will present the candidates that will be voting for in the general elections. You know, power is not given. You will go to Harvard and have a first class. And if you sit back and you're not part of the system, of course, now, you might not like the kind of politics a Wiki plays. You understand, it's brutal, doesn't care whose ox is gold and all that. But the thing is, if we sit back, it's not given. This is not, in as much as it is logical, it is constitutional, and it is legitimate. You go for it, look at the president. What did he do in the run-up to 2023 elections? He was almost kicked out. You understand? He was almost kicked out, and he came up with that in Milo speech, and it turned out, you know, to be the saving grace for him. You understand? That's my point. Good morning.
1: Thank you very much.
0: Appreciate it. Hello, good morning.
5: Hello, good morning, Tata.
0: Good morning. Akinbole Sherry, is that you? Yeah, okay. Go ahead, please.
5: So, power is not taken. Power is given. But our position in Nigeria here has turned into grabbing. I believe you know that slogan, Jagba. I believe it was first used here in Oyo State by Tesin Folarin when he said, I'm a Jagba. So that is what politics is now. So meaning if you want to Jagba from somebody, you use force. If I want to take something from you now, if I ask you gently, you might not give me. But I'll use force to take it from you. So they are now playing on the weaker one to grab power for themselves. And that's what they are doing. They are doing power. They are doing anything they can do. Even to kill, even to maim, even to do anything. They are doing that one to grab power here and there. And on the opposite, I know that that's why I used to say that we are in government. We have no power of our own. The election that we are seeing in Nigeria has already been done, prepared.
0: All right.
5: So they don't believe in our power anymore. They now believe in themselves that anything they want to do, they can get it from anybody. We like that. Thank you.
0: Kimberly Sherry. Thank you. Hello. Good morning.
6: Good morning, Miss Sherry.
0: Good morning.
6: Good morning, Miss Grace.
1: Good morning, sir.
6: Mr. Charles from here, the church.
1: Mr. Charles, Charles, great to have you.
6: Yeah, I tried calling in the morning, but the traffic was a bit high. I want to comment on some headlines in the morning. Can I do that?
0: Because it's you, and because it's been a while. Briefly, please.
6: Okay, on the fuel, dropping in the international market, it's quite unfortunate that if such happened in the international market, it does not reflect here in Nigeria. So I believe immediately it should drop immediately too in Nigeria so that we will know that the government cares for us. And secondly, on state police, the state police will work. But the only problem is that just as it's affecting the federal police, tribalism and politics is what is killing our armed forces and police. If it does not apply to state police, then there's no problem with your work.
0: Mm-hmm.
6: And lastly, on Mr. Wiki, everybody have said the right thing, but I believe that is the reason why they are not accountable and they don't have respect for Nigerians. Thank you.
0: Right. Thank you very much for keeping it all under 1:30, Charles. Appreciate it. Hello, good morning.
7: Hello?
0: SB, can we give other people the opportunity, if you do not mind? I'm so sorry, but there are other people on the line. Hello, good morning.
8: Sisters, good morning.
0: Good morning.
1: Good morning, sir.
8: This is Anthony.
0: Mr. Anthony, you're welcome.
8: I want to react to Wiki statement.
0: Right.
8: On a layman angle. You say power is not given. Then what is the essence of election? Is it not for the people to empower you through electing you? You see, grammar is not our mother. They use it to twist us in this country, and it's affecting us negatively. I'm looking at the layman now. You said power is not given, but they said people gave you the power. We gave you the power. That's why we elected you.
0: Mm-hmm.
8: But because you know that we are not the one giving you the power, because you subvert the will of the people, you rig election. That is why you grab it, you run with it. Tell me election that Wiki has done in this Nigeria that does not do by force.
0: All right, Ms. Anthony, we're all out of time. We do have to go. Thank you. Thank you very much, Mr. Anthony, and to all our callers. But that's all the time we have this morning. Interesting reactions. Apologies if you're still on the phone lines. We cannot do any more of your calls.
1: And thank you all for the messages as well. We appreciate you.
0: Appreciate it. Thank you. The ladies of Tifun Tedo are in the building. I don't know if we have time to do a bit of... Oh, we do not. So bad. Anyway, we're back tomorrow. Not bright, but a little early. On the Morning Splash. We'll see you then. My name is Charity Jerome.
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11: 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Splash. Hello to you. To everybody that said this World Cup will be dry, how market? Hey, because this tournament has been cooking non-stop. And let me tell you, it is just getting started. Nigeria may not be there, but Niger is fully represented. Folarin Balogun, Michael Olise, Bukayo Saka, and many more, they are flying the flag high as they chase the World Cup glory. And Messi and Ronaldo, hey, these ones are proving consistently that class is permanent. Messi opened with a hat-trick, followed it with a brace, and now sits at the World Cup's all-time leading scorer with 18 goals. Ronaldo, he has also announced his arrival with a brace and a loud reminder that he's back. But Mbappe and Haaland are right behind them, and the Golden Boot race is getting spicy. And special shout out to Cabo Verde, tournament debut, and they're already shaking tables and making Africa proud. And remember, oh, like I said, we're just getting started. The final group stage matches begin today with Scotland versus Brazil at 11 p.m. before South Korea take on South Africa at 2 a.m. And then on Friday, it's Haaland versus Mbappe as Norway face France. So this is definitely not the time for Abeg Usko. This is time for you to reconnect. 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

0: Baba?
1: Yes, my son.
0: Tell me a story.
1: Millions of years ago, a meteorite made of vibranium, the strongest substance in the universe, struck the continent of Africa, affecting the plant life around it. And when the time of men came, five tribes settled on it and called it Wakanda.
0: Why?
2: We are black. We respect our culture. We are the history. We stand for unity.

pot. 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They make people happy. They make people jollificate. 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Way back. And the layer cash pot, we just go. Where we give our money, give our ram. Now we do that one.

Now time for the media cash pot this June. We go tear over 50 million naira come out. Yes, more than 60 winners every week. No slowdown, no dull. Every game na chance to change your life. The more you play, the better and brighter your chances. Wednesday, June 24, Eagle Loud pass the bazooka. As we go, they give Obonga winnings left, right, center. No way, though. It not cost too much to play this Tino. Oh, yeah, Alele, carry your phone right now. 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Remember, say, now only 500 naira. Now, let me take you to play this.

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0: Good morning. 5 minutes gone past 10 on Splash 105.5. Your integrity station, Namuluashim, Omwa Kinyola. And I welcome you to this special moment on radio. It's time for us to talk about how you can make more money, as you live your life and make it big in terms of putting the hard work into it. So, good morning and welcome. And so, let's get starting on this matter this morning. Trade Like a Pro by FX Pro is what I have for you today. There's a lot happening in the world around us now. Just recently, we saw the much anticipated SpaceX IPO creating massive wealth and making people enjoy the fruit of their labor. Elon Musk became the world's first trillionaire. And closer home, we've also had discussion about different IPOs that are hitting the market. And so you are positioning yourself to be able to make money understanding the market. The reality actually is that major wealth is often created when people position themselves early and understand where opportunities exist. So today, I've got a gentleman in the studio who will be helping us make a sense of how you can make it big. And there is an event coming up, and he will be the one telling us about this event. It's coming up on Saturday. Joining me this morning is a respected financial market expert who will be speaking at this event. So, welcome to the program.
1: Thank you very much, sir. Thank you so much.
0: We have Yemi Olaleye right here. Hi, Yemi.
1: Fine. Good morning, sir.
0: Good to have you here.
1: Thanks, everyone.
0: So, Yemi, tell me quickly this event that is happening in the city of Ibadan on Saturday.
1: All right. Thank you very much for this question. Good morning, Ibadan. It's beautiful to be back here. This coming event on Saturday is about financial education and opportunity. We live in a world where wealth is increasing by people understanding how to create opportunity out of every information. So it's not about just hearing the information. It's about acting on the information that you hear. And that is why we're coming with this program. So whether it's a major IPO or stock market opportunities or business expansion, the most important part is people who understand what is happening are often the ones that are making benefit out of this. So those that will make more money from the financial market are not those with the super high Q or the smartest people in the room. They are people that can act on every information. So we'll also be discussing both local and global market opportunities, practical trading knowledge, and how technology has made access to financial markets easier than ever before. You will agree with me, we live in a world whereby technology has made life so much easier, and all of those information are what we'll be sharing in the at the event. In addition, participants will have the opportunity to take part in a live trading contest and compete for prizes. It's completely free, and anyone interested in improving their financial knowledge should attend. To be part of this event, simply send IB to 090-83-33-2463. To be part of this Saturday event, send 090-83-33-2463.
0: Understanding financial markets, even global financial market, will take some guidance.
1: Yes, sir.
0: Will there be practical guidance for people that will be attending this event?
1: Yes, yeah, surely there would be. Yes, because everything you see in the market today, they are from practical guidance that makes more sense from it. Because there are so many things you can see on Google and YouTube, which provide information. But superior to that is when you have practical guidance where you can be walked through the market, someone holding your hands through the market and giving you exactly what you need to grow. And that is what FX Pro is all about. This is what we are bringing to the event. At this event, participants will learn directly, and it will be from experienced market professionals like myself and my colleagues. We'll break down trading concepts into simple and relatable language. We're going to demonstrate practical trading techniques and show attendees how to approach financial markets responsibly. Participants will also get the opportunity to experience FX Pro platform firsthand, and that is superb. FX Pro offers tight spread, helping traders reduce trading costs. We also have the Elite Accounts program, which rewards active traders as well as fast deposits and withdrawals, which are important in today's fast financial market environment. And for anyone looking for a very safe environment to trade and to learn, FS Pro is really where we come into the picture. And most importantly, attendees will leave with practical knowledge they can immediately apply even after the session. And for you to be part of this program, needs to send IB to 090-83-332463.
0: All right, so it's still talking about, you know, I hear you talk about FX Pro, which is your organization, but you're mentioning technical terms like IPOs, you're mentioning the stock market, you're talking about fundamental analysis, the technical part, and these all sound technical, even to me listening to you right here, and they may be complicated. See, Yemi, tell me, how does this affect ordinary people in our society, and how can they key into all of these big jargons in such a way that they can equally be experts and they can make money through the financial market the IPOs?
1: Okay, so it affects everyone more than they realize. That is the honest truth. And I really relate, I can relate and understand this concern. Whenever major companies raise capital, or they expand, or they go public, or they introduce new products and services, opportunities are created for investors, for business owners, and for informed individuals like those that are listening to me right now. The people who benefit are usually not the smartest people in the room. Like I said, they are often the people that can take action from this kind of information we're about to share in this event. Now, this is why financial education is so important, and that is what FS Pro is bringing on the table. At this event, we will simplify these concepts to show you attendees how global events can create opportunities, and also how you can assess everyday markets as everyone living in Nigeria. And knowledge creates opportunity. Don't forget, if you don't learn, you can't earn. And for you to start your learning journey before you start earning, you need to send IB to 090-83-332463.
0: Okay, so I'm sure that you've had these, send IB to this number. I hope you just pick the number if you're really, really interested. But you see, I know that we have to take a break. But before we take that break, can you just answer this question quickly?
1: Okay.
0: Some people hear the word trading and immediately they think that it's risky, because they know a lot of people have burnt their fingers trading on different platforms. But what would you say to such people who are probably afraid of venturing into these FX trading?
1: Okay, so the first thing is education comes first and trading comes second. To be honest, we're not going to tell you to jump into the market blindly, because we want you to start making money. But ideally, for everything that we make you money in real life, you need to learn. And without actually learning, you can't earn. So financial education is crucial and is a core pillar and foundation in what FS Pro stands for. And that's exactly what we will be doing. This event is not about encouraging you to jump in the market. It's about to teach you how to make informed decisions, how to call the shots, when to invest, how to invest, and exactly what you should do at every point you invest. And those are the things that matters in every financial journey. Even financial freedom starts from you knowing how to think on your own in the real space. Yes, sir.
0: So we'll take a break. It's 40 minutes past 10. We'll take a break, and the last lap of the program, we'll be talking a bit more about what you need to know and how you can join this program. Stay with us. Don't go away.
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0: All right, so we've got 5 minutes on the program now before we say BYE. You know, we talked about trading earlier, yes, and you said that if you learn, you can trade. But I'd like you to clear the doubt of many people who would think that, I mean, trading will be for you know, brokers, bankers, accountants, financial experts. Can anyone just learn how to trade? And is this possible at this year trading?
1: Yes, absolutely. Looking at it from a critical point of view, people think if you're not an economist or you studied accounting or you study anything about finance, you can't be a great trader. That's not absolute. It's not true, because learning how to trade is a skill. Like you learn how to drive. You learn how to drive to become a driver. You learn how to swim to be a swimmer. So if you want to be a trader, what do? You learn how to trade. So definitely everyone can put their mind to this and they can actually learn how to trade. You don't need to be an economist or a banker or an accountant or financial expert to understand trading. It's a different skill on its own that requires quality education. Many successful traders started with just little or no financial knowledge. What made the difference was their willingness to learn, to ask questions, and apply what they learned consistently. Now, that is where the critical part of trading skill comes out. You need to be able to express what you've learned. That is how you learn from mistakes and you become better to master what the skill needed in trading. That is one of the reasons we are hosting this event. We want to make financial education accessible to everyone, whether you are a student, an entrepreneur, a salary earner, a business owner, or a retiree. The most important part is to set your mind at learning before you start to earn. If you are willing to learn, then you can learn how to trade.
0: So where is this happening?
1: It's happening at MOV 21 Event Center by Adeoye Junction, MKO Abiola Way, Ring Road, Ibadan.
0: When?
1: Saturday, 27th June, 2026.
0: Do I need to pre-register?
1: 11 a.m. Yes. When you need to register, it's very simple. Send IB to 090-83-33-2463. And I will take that again. Send IB to 090-83-33-2463, and that is all you need to get ready. I will be waiting for you at the event.
0: All right, Jimmy has said it all. He'll be waiting for you at the event. As if you want to learn how to trade, but do I need to come with money?
1: No, you don't need to. All you need is a mind that is willing and ready to learn. It's absolutely free.
0: Do I need gadgets?
1: You don't. Your smartphone is just enough for the events. Everything else that you will need will be discussed with you at the event. But honestly, your smartphone is enough to show you what we have to show you. You don't need money. It's absolutely free. Come willingly and be ready to learn.
0: Any age limit?
1: So long you are 18 years of age, you are legal. Yes, you are legal entitled to start thinking and to make money legally. So that's all is necessary.
0: So this Saturday?
1: This Saturday.
0: 11 a.m.?
1: 11 a.m.
0: At MOV 21 Event Center.
1: Yes,
0: Ring
1: Road. Yes, Ring Road, Ibadan. Yes,
0: thank you for coming on the program.
1: Thanks so much. Thank you. I'll be waiting to see you.
0: Great. Yes, all right. Thank you so much for being there. We'll be back at 10:30. You'll have a detail. Two, stay with us.
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12: 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Abidja come on, fan family, oh, I'm there. Lori TikTok at Top Striker 100. At Top Striker 100, Lori TikTok. 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Everybody, biggie, kingi, all of us. 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Oh, yeah.
13: DJ Fair, I go, I don't test what you learn. To buy the Agumes on Lashale. 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

0: Good afternoon. 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I'm Charity Jerome. First, the news headlines. President Tinubu demands end to African resource exploitation. Oyo State government appeals to teachers' union to end school shutdown over abduction crisis. On the foreign scene, United States President Trump seeks more than $1.4 billion in Ebola funding from Congress. And on sports news, CAF set to host Champions League Confederation Cup draws in Rabat, Morocco. Details of these and more coming shortly. President Bola Tinubu has called on African nations to abandon the long-standing practice of exporting raw minerals and importing finished products. The president, who was represented by the Minister of Solid Minerals Development, Dele Alake, at the opening ceremony of the 5th African Natural Resources and Energy Investment Summit held in Abuja, declared that the continent had reached a defining moment in its development journey. Tinubu said Africa possesses the resources needed to power the global energy transition, but must move beyond being a supplier of raw materials to becoming a center for manufacturing, processing, and innovation. He also warned that the continent would remain trapped in poverty unless it embraces industrialization, value addition, and regional cooperation. The summit, which attracted delegates from more than 15 African countries and was themed One Africa, One Resource Vision, brought together ministers, investors, development institutions, mining executives, energy experts, and policymakers to discuss the future of Africa's vast natural resource wealth. The Senate has passed the landmark Constitution Alteration Bill, seeking to establish state police across the Federation, marking a major step in Nigeria's decades-long debate over decentralization of the country's policing structure to address worsening insecurity. The passage followed a rigorous clause-by-clause consideration of the bill and came after more than two-thirds of senators voted in support through a manual voting process conducted on the floor of the chamber. Senate President Godswill Akpabio announced the passage of the legislation after lawmakers overwhelmingly backed the proposal during plenary, also expressing optimism on the effective implementation of the bill, as well as the improved welfare of the police.
1: I believe that with this bill, the welfare of the police force will be enhanced and then much more efficient operations will be carried out. And I pray also that Nigerians will be safer with this bill.
0: The upper chamber approved the bill after considering the report of the Senate Committee on the Review of the Constitution presented by Deputy Senate President and Committee Chairman Barau Jibril. Oyo State Executive Council has appealed to the Nigerian Union of Teachers, the NUT, to allow students to go back to school and discontinue the disruption of the academic calendar. The appeal was contained in a statement issued by the Commissioner for Information, Dr. Oyelade, after the council meeting. The NUT had directed teachers in public schools in the state to shun classrooms following the May 15, 2026 abduction of teachers and pupils in Orire local government area, hinging the reopening of public schools in the state on the government putting adequate security measures in place. A teacher, Joel Adesian, was killed on the day of the attack, while one of the hostages, a mathematics teacher, Michael Oyedokun, was beheaded in captivity, as shown in a viral video released by the captors. However, the state government, in its appeal, speaking through Oyelade, said that while the reasons for the withdrawal of students from school by the NUT are understandable, the collateral implications, both social and economic, are raising unintended concerns and should equally be considered by the NUT. He stated that the council reassured that the government was taking strategic steps to ensure that the issue of the kidnapping of Orire local government would be brought to a close soon. The Oyo State chapter of a new women-focused political structure, Tinubu Torchbearers, TTB, has been inaugurated with a mandate to penetrate all wards across the state and mobilize grassroots support for the re-election of President Bola Ahmed Tinubu in 2027. Speaking at the inauguration ceremony, the matron of the group and former First Lady of Oyo State, Ambassador to Austria, Chief Mrs. Florence Ajimobi, said the initiative aligns with the vision of Nigeria's First Lady, Senator Oluremi Tinubu, particularly in promoting women's welfare, empowerment, and socio-economic development. Chief Mrs. Ajimobi urged members of the group and other party stakeholders to see the assignment as a call to help rebuild, rebrand, and redeem the nation's image under the current administration, encouraging them to serve as touchbearers of hope across all local governments, wards, and polling units in Oyo State.
2: Our personal interest is not as great as the interest of the party. Therefore, the interest of APC as our party, as the only party in Nigeria, as the greatest party in Nigeria, is greater than an individual's party. So I implore our women once again to let us work together, join hands together, and make sure that the party goes into victory come 2027. We cannot do anything if there's no togetherness.
0: In a goodwill message, the Oyo State Chairman of the All Progressives Congress, the APC, Chief Moses Alake Adeyemo, charged members of the new political structure to remain focused on their mandate by engaging the public with confidence, truth, and peace, urging them to intensify mobilization efforts, win support through facts, and resist intimidation in order to ensure the party's success in the 2027 general elections. Also speaking, the convener of the group and Oyo State APC women leader, Mrs. Felicia Opatunde, pledged to galvanize members towards securing a second-term mandate for President Tinubu while also advancing the interests and welfare of women in Oyo State.
3: So the narrative now is that the Tinubu Torchbearer is to go back to our places, beginning from your local government, your ward, and your units to mobilize.

0: Thank you for staying with us here on the news at 1 on Splash 105.5 FM, the integrity station. Turning now to the foreign scene, the White House is seeking more than $1.4 billion in new funds from Congress to address the widening Ebola virus outbreak, including $800 million for humanitarian crisis response. According to a Trump administration official, the move is part of a larger supplemental funding request made by the White House in a letter to Congress. It includes $800 million for a quarantine center in Kenya for Americans exposed to the virus, supplies, treatment, contact tracing, a regional logistic network, and infection control practices. U.S. officials are also seeking $500 million in global health security funds they say are needed to prevent the virus from spreading to the United States. And United States Secretary of State Marco Rubio will meet with Bahrain officials today, being the final leg of a trip to the Middle East, where he has sought to sell the Trump administration's preliminary Iran accord to skeptical Gulf Arab allies. Rubio has acknowledged his delicate mission in pitching the peace deal to Gulf Arab leaders who fear excessive concessions will strengthen Tehran and reshape the region's security balance and oil flows. The U.S. Secretary of State will also meet with the Gulf Cooperation Council, the GCC, a grouping of six Sunni monarchies that also includes Saudi Arabia, Qatar, Oman, the United Arab Emirates, and Kuwait. His three-day tour of the oil-rich Gulf is the first high-level diplomatic mission since the U.S.-Iran framework agreement last week to end the conflict. To sports news now, the Confederation of Africa Football, CAF, is considering hosting the draw for the preliminary rounds of the 2026-2027 CAF Champions League and CAF Confederation Cup in Rabat, Morocco, ahead of August 10. According to reports, the draw is expected to take place on the sidelines of the 2026 Women's Africa Cup of Nations, which will be staged in Morocco from July 26th to August 16th. The draw will determine the preliminary round fixtures for clubs participating in both CAF inter-club competitions as they begin their quest for continental glory in the new season. Rabat is being considered as the venue due to its role as one of the host cities for the Women's Africa Cup of Nations, with CAF officials expected to be present throughout the tournament. That's the news. Before we go, here's a quick recap of the headlines. President Tinubu demands end to African resource exploitation. Oyo State government appeals to teachers' union to end their school shutdown over abduction crisis. On a foreign scene, we told you that United States President Donald Trump is seeking for more than $1.4 billion in Ebola funding from Congress. And on sports news, you just heard that CAF is set to host the Champions League and Confederation Cup draws in Rabat, Morocco. For more details on the news, please visit our website on www.splashfm1055.com or simply follow us across all our social media platforms. 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That's the end of the news here on Splash 105.5, the integrity station and the best radio station in the southwest of the country. The news editor is Tunde Olawuwo, assisted by Babatunde Morunkeji. I'm Charity Jerome. Good afternoon and thank you for listening.
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0: It's Apus 1 on Splash 1055, your integrity station. Good afternoon. Welcome to this special program, Abuluwashew. And this afternoon, we'll like to have a discussion on getting information about your educational journey. If you desire to study abroad, if what you want to do is get knowledge and advance your career by studying at very prestigious universities abroad, having international education opportunities, this program is something you have to listen to. That's the way you need to learn about the documents you will need, understand the key timelines around these applications, and prepare for your visa interview with guidance and leading from experienced hands. I'm talking about hands that will hold you and take you through the journey. That's why you're supposed to listen to what I have to say today on the program. I've got a guest in the house. He's from, I like to call them Iliorideto, you know, here in Ibadan, from IDP. They are here today. He will be talking about these issues around international studies and the processes you need to go through and how you can navigate your way around it. Mr. Rajide, welcome to the program.
1: Yeah, good afternoon. It's good to be here again.
0: He's the manager of IDP in Ibadan. Welcome and thank you for being here.
1: Yeah, thanks.
0: I will start by asking you, before you come introducing IDP, okay. I want to ask, you have an event this weekend?
1: Yes, tomorrow.
0: Tomorrow.
1: Friday.
0: Okay, yes. Tomorrow. That's yes. When yes. The event is coming up. So what time is the event?
1: Okay, it's starting by 10 a.m. Okay. To 4 p.m. tomorrow. Okay. And at our office, that's the number one Shell Close, Iliorideto, first floor, Onureke, here in Ibadan.
0: Okay, so, but we'll talk about that event. So let's just say someone is listening to us for the first time.
1: Okay.
0: And is trying to understand what IDP is all about. Tell us about IDP.
1: Okay, so IDP Education Limited is a global leader in providing international education services. And this is what most people call the study abroad services. So what we do is that we help students that have the goals of studying abroad. They want to study abroad. We focus on UK, Ireland, Australia, New Zealand, US, and Canada. So these are the six locations that we focus on. Then recently, from next month, we also start looking at people that want to study in Malaysia as well, because it's also one of the emerging markets as well. Mm. So what we do basically is we help students from the course selection, help them to select course suited for the academic background they have and their aspiration. Then we proceed to university application. We help them to apply to university of their choice, okay? And then from there, we help them with documentation, help them to prepare documents, make their documents ready. Then we proceed to visa processing, and as well as we also provide the essential services. So essential services include things like accommodation booking, hostel booking, flight booking, and registration of so they also have to register for their SIM, international SIM card and all that. So it's an encompassing services that we provide for students, and the big thing is that all these services are free of charge.
0: You need to emphasize that,
1: yes.
0: That the services are free. We'll talk about these free services.
1: Okay.
0: However, I want to know what inspired the IDP to organize these UK Ireland visa seminar here in Ibadan.
1: Okay, so over the years, we've seen a growing interest from students that want to study in UK and Ireland, especially even here, Ibadan here. So it's like an upward trend in terms of a number of applications students that want to apply. However, the unfortunate part is that we also notice that a lot of them are making mistakes, especially when it comes to visa application. So it's one thing to apply to school, say you want to study abroad. Another major hurdle you need to really overcome is the aspect of visa application. Your visa application must be successful for you to say you want to study abroad. So what we're trying to do is to see how we can bridge this gap, help students that want to study abroad to make sure that they don't make

0: help them?
1: Okay, so like you mentioned, we have participants in different categories. So you have some that they've not even done any application before, whether application to school, to university. And we have some, they are already at the verge of doing their visa application. So this seminar is to help them, okay, in such a way that we help them. For those that have not even done application, we let them know what it entails from application to school to visa processing. Okay, then for those that are at the verge of making the application, let them know the mistakes they should avoid. Okay, we walk them through the process from beginning to the end. Okay, these are the documents, which is very important. Document is very important. Most people get denied at the point of visa application because they did not submit the necessary, the required documents. So help them know the document they need to provide. Also help them to vet those documents, right? They walk them through the process, let them understand the process from A to Z. Then the big one is the aspect of interview, because these days a lot of our students, we have to go to attend interview, you know, at UK VI, with UK VI. So we prepare them, so there's a mock interview that we help them with. We prepare them for the interview so that when they get to that point, okay, it will not be new to them again. So these are the things that everybody that is coming, we enjoy tomorrow.
0: Will they get, particularly those who are probably just going to start, they get information about some schools?
1: Okay, yes, exactly. So IDP Education Limited is a global brand. And we're in partnership with more than 1,000 schools across those six destinations I mentioned. So we have those schools in our arsenal. So like I mentioned, we provide tailor-made counseling. We look at what you have, what you want to do. Then we look at schools, you know, that best suited for you. So then we help. We can also help you with the application, even tomorrow.
0: You can help with the application even tomorrow.
1: So they just need to come with the document, the necessary document, which is their academic certificate, their CV, their passport, international passport, also very important. So if you have those documents ready, okay, we can also help with the application.
0: What I got from you is this is largely open for students. Mm. Are other people with other visa categories, can they come attending?
1: Okay, so unfortunately, we focus only on study. Okay, so it's only for students, people that want to study abroad. So we don't do other categories of visa application, yes, because it's an educational organization.
0: Okay, so if I won't attend, will I be able to ask questions, you know, or receive one-on-one guidance from your counselors or experts as well?
1: Yes, yeah, thank you for that question. So I know most people, when they hear about a seminar, what you'll be thinking is, okay, maybe just a gathering where people come talk. No. So the modality is that is in the form that you have a one-on-one session, okay, with these counselors. And one thing is that our counselors, they are certified, okay? They are British Council certified. So they will engage you one-on-one. It's a one-on-one session with each student, right? That you have opportunity to ask questions, as many questions as you can. Another thing I want to mention is that even prepare your question before coming, because if you have enough questions, you'll be able to get a lot, you know, from our counselors tomorrow. So it's going to be very interactive, you know, not just information, but the interaction will also be there as well.
0: You know, people talk about trying to embark on this kind of journey, and they say you need to have a truckload of money. You must have plenty money.
1: Okay.
0: But are there ways where such funds can be reduced in terms of, you know, the loads of money that you probably need? I know it's very expensive.
1: Exactly.
0: But are there ways where you can help students navigate the process to the extent that they may not have to spend as much as they thought they were going to spend?
1: Yeah. So the good one is because of our partnership with these schools, so we have access to discount. Okay, so that's the one thing I always emphasize. So most of the schools, in fact, let me say 70% or 80% of the schools, okay, we can get discounts on their tuition, okay, if they are applying through IDP. So that's one. So we can get discount as high as £2,000, £5,000 from your tuition, which is a lot. You know,
0: that's a whole lot. Yeah. I mean,
1: then
0: I
1: the other aspect is the aspect of scholarship, though it's not always available. Okay, but time to time, there are schools, institutions that roll out scholarship. Okay, so if you have a very good academic background, okay, we can also enjoy that as well. So these are some of the things that will help you to reduce the load of, in terms of a financial load on you?
0: So I'm interested in knowing documents that we need to come with tomorrow. If you are attending the seminar tomorrow, what documents do I have to come with?
1: Okay, so because we're expecting different categories of people, of course the most important document is your international passport, valid international passport, which is very important, then your financial documents in terms of your bank statements, which you have, because you have to prove your fund. So you have to bring that, then your academic qualifications, whatever you have, bring them along. Then your CV, it's also very important, Then transcript, if available. So those are the basic documents that we're expecting. But because we have people that just want to make application, right, fine. Mm-hmm. You can come with whatever document, but international passport is very important.
0: One of the other things that people complain about in terms of application is statement of purpose.
1: Yes.
0: Do you help in that area?
1: Okay, so though we don't write for students, because we always encourage students to write the statement of purpose themselves. And that's because if you write your SOP, your statement of purpose yourself, that means you really know what you want to do. And if you are called for an interview, you'll be able to defend whatever you write. So, but what we do is that we help them, we guide them in what they should write, right? We guide them, we look at what you wrote, we guide you, this is how you should write it and all that. So we provide necessary guidance in writing the SOP.
0: So do we need to register for this event?
1: So registration is not compulsory, If you want to just book ahead, you can just call our number, which is 090-0903723-3489. I'll take that again. 090-0903723-3489. So you can just send a message to book yourself. But however, it's a walk-in event, so we expect
0: explain that, because people will probably think that if you don't get it at 10 o'clock, then maybe they'll dock the door.
1: So the program starts by 10, and it's ending by 4, which means at your any time, you can come between that time, when you're free, just come between 10 and 4, and you'll be attended to. So, and if you don't even have opportunity to register or call ahead, you can walk in between that. Just make sure you come between the time frame.
0: Between then we are 10
1: and 4 p.m. Tomorrow, Friday.
0: So you get there from 10 o'clock if you like, or 11 or 12.
1: Exactly.
0: Before it's 4 p.m.
1: Exactly.
0: Okay,
1: exactly.
0: So you can be there for the event. Now, before we go, I'd like us to talk about the event again, the details of the event.
1: Okay, so tomorrow, Friday, 26th of June, we are having, being organized by High Deep Education Limited. That is our UK and Highland Visa Seminar. So it's basically focusing on UK and Highland for tomorrow. And we are helping students that want to study abroad on how to navigate the stage of visa application. And it will be a seminar that is very interactive and informative, for as many people that are coming. And we'll be able to walk them through the process from beginning to end. And those that have their documents ready tomorrow can also help them with their visa application as well. So we're expecting different categories of people.
0: Tomorrow at, again, your office?
1: Okay, so the office address is at number 1, Shell Close, Ileori Detu, first floor, Onireke, Ibadan.
0: Shell Close?
1: Yes.
0: Ileori Detu, first floor, Onireke, here in Ibadan. You heard it. But before we go, just an icing on the cake. What are the common visa mistakes that students make that you'll probably be able to help them with?
1: Okay, number one is submitting incomplete documents.
0: Documentation.
1: Then also, if you have, if your information is inconsistent, in the likes, for example, maybe what you have on your CV is different from what you have in your SOP. Okay, so those are some of the basic mistakes. Then the last one, one of the major I want to mention is that starting late, when you are starting to apply, when it's already close to your resumption, so definitely there will be a lot of issue with that, because you have to give some time, that will allow you KVI to vet your documents and all that. So those are the common mistakes, and I'm very sure that people that will attend tomorrow, they will be able to summon that problem.
0: Thank you for coming on the program today.
1: Thank you so much.
0: So one last thing is, the program is tomorrow. And you can also reach out to this number, 090-372-33489. 090-372-33489. If you reach out to that number, you can get more information, or you can even book. But you don't have to book, as you say. You really do not have to book, but find your way around going to the office, IDP office, tomorrow at Onureke. Thank you for coming to the program.
1: Thank you so much. Thank you, listeners.
0: All right. That's it on the program. I will see you at 5 p.m. This evening for Splash Rendezvous. Good afternoon.

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1: Why?
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5: BBC News with Govinda Gill. A rescue and recovery operation is underway across northern Venezuela after two back-to-back earthquakes struck overnight. More than 160 people are known to have died, but experts say the number could rise to thousands. The United States has promised a quick response to the disaster, with the Secretary of State, Marco Rubio, saying the US effort would be big, fast and effective. China, India and the EU have also promised to help. During his trip to the Gulf region, Mr. Rubio has tried to reassure US allies that the Strait of Hormuz will remain toll-free. Iran suggested that it'll charge ships for transiting the strategic waterway. In Kenya, hundreds of young people have marched through the city of Mombasa to mark the Gen Z anti-government protest 2 years ago. Demonstrators carried banners calling for an end to extrajudicial killings. In Nairobi, police fired tear gas at crowds. Much of Europe is experiencing another day of soaring temperatures. Heat alerts and public health measures are in place in many countries. An official at India's foreign ministry has sparked a row, saying that having an Indian passport is not proof of being a citizen. Critics say the comment could mean that other countries will no longer recognise Indian passports as evidence of nationality. The Democratic Republic of Congo has imposed travel restrictions to curb the spread of Ebola. Anyone leaving affected areas must now complete a 21-day isolation period before travelling elsewhere in the country or abroad. A member of the Swedish cabinet has made history by attending a European Union meeting along with her baby son. Environment Minister Romina Pourmokhtari turned up in Luxembourg with her three-month-old son Adam in a sling. That's the latest world news from the BBC.
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7: Baba?
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0: Okay, good afternoon and welcome to Talking Points on Splash FM 105.5. This is Ibadan. My name is Michael Olatunbosun. Let's have some kind of conversation today. It's about the newly minted bills, to alter the constitution in order to accommodate state police. So there has been some kind of euphoria across the nation, isn't it? Well, and a lot of analysts believe that it is the way to go. I'll ask you, now that the National Assembly has amended the constitution, essentially section 214, I think section 214, section 215 will be affected, but mainly section 214 of the 1999 constitution as amended will be affected largely. So I thought to ask you, what do you think about it? So tell me, I'm here to get the conversations going, okay? My name is Michael Olatunbosun. Watch me live on Facebook, Splash FM 105.5. That is where we are streaming. Before I go to the meaty part of the program, I'd like to just remind you again that today makes it 41 days since over 30 children and their teachers were kidnapped by terrorists from their schools in Orire local government area in Oyo State. Okay, so just imagine for a moment, again, what do they have for covering, for protection, for warmth? Nobody to boil water, or is there? Nobody to, keep them warm. And on top of that, the menacing look of terrorists around them holding guns and the rest of it. Just remember that they are humans, and humans are affected some way, sometimes, in fact, mostly mentally, by that kind of situation. And then look at the torture that they are going through, and the torture that their family members are also going through. It's not palatable. That's not something that you like to wish for even your enemies. Therefore, I'd like to appeal to the government and all other critical stakeholders to do all that they can to please bring these children and their teachers back home and reconcile them with their families and parents. That's all that we're asking. Of course, we'd like to acknowledge that the governments are doing some things. They're doing a lot. I understand. I've seen reports, news reports of some things that the government is doing and so on and so forth. The curfew, the, vote of the billions of naira to buy, materials for schools and the rest of it. None of that will cut it if the children are not rescued. The time for action is now. All right, it's Talking Points on Splash FM 105.5. Today is the 25th of June 2026. And once again, my name is Michael Olatunbosun. I was talking about state police, and I was saying that state police has come to stay, right? Isn't it? Okay, so let's see the stories here. I'd like to read from the Punch. And this one here reads, State Police Bill lands in state assemblies so quick. Reading from the Punch. Nigeria, on Wednesday, moved closer than ever to establishing a state police force after the Senate passed the controversial Constitution Alteration Bill, seeking to decentralize policing, shifting the battle for the landmark reform to the 36 state houses of assembly, where at least 24 legislatures must endorse the proposal before it can become law. Passage of the bill by the Senate marks a major breakthrough in a debate that has dominated Nigeria's security discourse for decades and comes amid worsening insecurity across several parts of the country, including terrorism, banditry, kidnapping, communal violence, and organized criminal activities. The legislation, which seeks to establish state-controlled police services alongside the existing federal police force, was approved after senators secured the constitutionally required two-thirds majority through a manual voting process adopted following technical glitches that affected the chamber's electronic voting devices. So with both chambers of the National Assembly now backing the proposal, attention has shifted to state assemblies whose approval will determine whether Nigeria finally abandons its long-standing exclusive federal policing structure. That is the story, okay? And I just see if I can bring it to you. I have the bill. I have a copy, a soft copy of the bill here with me. If I'm able to, read the bill out, I will. But at the moment, let's just get going on this matter. So the passing of the bill to amend the constitution so as to get state police running across the federation confers some powers on governors. A lot of people, those who argue against state police, talk about governors and the rest of it, having to be able to misuse or abuse the state police. Well, this story, I'd like to read from Business Day, says, governors get powers to appoint commissioners under state police bill. Okay, so the Senate's passage of the Constitution of the Federal Republic of Nigeria Alteration State Police Bill 2026 has handed governors the constitutional power to appoint state police commissioners. However, the legislation places significant safeguards around those appointments and preserves extensive federal powers over policing and national security. The Senate on Wednesday passed the Constitution of the Federal Republic of Nigeria Alteration State Police Bill 2026, paving the way for the establishment of state police services across the Federation and bringing the country closer than ever to one of the most far-reaching security reforms since the return to democratic rule in 1999. One of the most notable provisions of the bill is that governors will appoint state commissioners of police, ending concerns that states would have no control over their police leadership. All right, so, but the appointment power is not absolute. Under the legislation, a commissioner must first be recommended by the National Police Council and confirmed by the State House of Assembly before being appointed by the governor. So you have two layer of checks, the National Police Council and the House of Assembly at the state, before a governor can then appoint the state commissioner of police. Okay, so, well, I hope that is clear enough. So let's see what the stories are saying here. State police ex-lawmaker commends Tinubu, dismisses fear of abuse. Let's see this story. A chieftain of the All Progressives Congress, Senator Ayodele Arise, has commended President Bola Tinubu and members of the National Assembly for the swift passage of the State Police Bill, describing it as a major step towards addressing Nigeria's security challenges. Arise, who represented Ekiti North Senatorial District between 2007 and 2011, gave the commendation at a press conference in Abuja Thursday. The Senate, speaking with journalists in Abuja, Arise said the proposed state police structure would strengthen local security architecture and improve responses to emerging threats. He said, and I quote, "It's a very welcome development. Having state police is a much needed measure to reduce the security threats we face in the country. There's no way security challenges will be eliminated, but kudos to Mr. President for being very proactive in this issue as we continue to battle the challenges of insecurity in the country." All right, so well, the president has been commended for it. So I thought to ask you, so join the conversation on Facebook. We're streaming live on Facebook, if you will. Splash FM 105.5 Ibadan, that's the location. You can watch me there. Okay, watch me live. Share your comments as well. I'd like to know your thoughts on the matter. State police, yes. Are you satisfied that finally we're going to get state police for each state of the federation, Okay. So let's see what you have to say. I'm asking the question: has state police come to stay? What do you think about it? Join me on Facebook. Let's talk on the program this afternoon. Splash FM 105.5 Ibadan. That's the location, okay? Join me there. Okay, on Facebook, that is. I'll open the phone lines in a moment. Okay, so the Kaduna State Governor, Obasani, has been speaking. He said that, you know, he said that there are guide rails to prevent governors from abusing state police. In case you are wondering, would we be able to, you know, control the governors who will control state police? What are your own thoughts and fears? You can express them here. We are here together, isn't it? So join the conversation. But listen to Governor Obasani here. He says that there are safeguards to prevent abuse of state police by the governors. What do you think of it? Listen to him.
1: Because a lot of people are talking about they did not probably read the clause that gave governors powers to appoint state police. But the same clause have also prohibited governors from sacking the state police commissioners. That can only be done through the police council, which will be headed by who? And Mr. President is a council. So the state governor, just like you appointing the chief judge of your own state, but you cannot sack the chief judge, but you can appoint him. It has to come through the NGC before that can happen. So the same process is what is there in the clause. So a lot of people only read this bill, not necessarily looking at the safeguard. Every step of this bill, there's always a safeguard. I can tell you today that you can appoint the commissioner of police, but you cannot sack him. That is the issue. It's not, you can't even sack him by the act of the state assembly. No. So that's safeguard. It must be with the approval of police service commission or police council, as well as national assembly, together with the state assembly. So there's a lot of safeguard to abuse, to control the abuse, to stop that. With this current state police alteration bill, it supersedes arms provision. Now, Amotoku and all the vigilance services groups created by state governors cannot hold light arms. You know what the meaning of light arms? We are talking about AK-47, AK-49 and things within that region. Amotoku cannot do anything. Vigilance service cannot do anything. Because, like I said, you are sending them to death sentence because you are telling them to confront the insurgents, the bandits. These guys are holding pure arms. They cannot do anything. That is the reason why it is important to have state police, because the current constitutional amendment will allow the state police to hold light arms. What does that mean? They will now also be armed with those light arms.
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0: All right, it's still Talking Points on Splash FM 105.5 here in the city of Ibadan. 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Let's engage there, all right? I'll open the phone lines in a moment and get you into the conversation. But meanwhile, I can see comments already. And I was asking the question. State police, yes. And what are your thoughts? You think that we have arrived? Yes. Okay. Oh, yeah, Shola Simeon. He says, state police is good development action, but the success of it comes from recruitment process. Wow. It should be direct indigenous of the states that get the job. Okay. Wasiu Ojakunle, thank you for showing up. Welcome to you too. Adekunle Adebayo, thank you for showing up. Hola, Milekon. State police is okay, but I know we will regret it later if in future, because we Nigerians always regret. What do you mean by that? Hola, Milekon. Calm down, Olamilekan. We're there, aren't we? Okay, so this is what we have all desired. We've all yearned for state police. And now the National Assembly has said, okay, we'll go ahead with it. And just all that you need now is for at least 24 states assemblies to endorse it, and that will be it for state police. Okay, so continue to engage on Facebook. We're here. Splash FM 105.5 Ibadan. That is the location on Facebook. Okay. All right. So let's do the deal. Before this, that commercial break, you heard from the governor of Kaduna State, who was saying that there are safeguards already. You cannot, even if a governor appoints, even though it's a multi-layer, appointment, if a governor appoints a commissioner of police for a state police in a state, that governor, he or she cannot sack the state police, the police commissioner. Convincing enough? Okay, if that was not enough. Senator Nweboyi, represents Eboyi North senatorial district in Ebonyi State. He also says here that state assemblies will make laws regarding funding and operations. He says state police will focus on offenses with respect to laws, and federal police will focus on national laws and the federal crimes. Is this question of jurisdiction, right? We might get to it soon. Maybe when we begin to dig deep into the State Police Act, as well as its concomitant amendment to the 1999 Constitution, Section 214, essentially. We'll look it up. But then, I think you should listen to him. Listen to Senator Nweboyi here saying that there are safeguards already, and that basically there will be ancillary laws that will also give us guidelines on how state police will operate. Listen to him.
1: What we did is just to tinker with the Constitution to welcome state policing. The nitty-gritty and the modus operandi will be spelled out in another act, which we are going to do, which will also empower the state assembly to give details on how they want their state police to work. That is where the state assembly will come in, because this state police is going to be funded by the resources of that state, even though to be deducted as such and paid to the state police services. So what we've done is very clear and is not ambiguous. The state police will focus on offenses arising from laws made by the state, whereas the federal police service will focus on laws made by the National Assembly, that is federal crimes. So these are two distinct bodies. Now, when you come to their modus operandi, like I said, it will be detailed by each state assembly laws. Powers to appoint is on the governor, who is the chief security officer of that state, though it has to pass through the National Police Council, just like we do for judges of the state high courts. Recommendations are made, it passes through the NJC, now back to the state. All these things are just to checkmate abuse. That federal oversight is to checkmate abuse, because in a country, you must have one commander-in-chief. Ordinarily, I can tell you can't have two captains in a ship. If you give exclusive powers to the state without federal control, You are creating room for anarchy. That is why, as lawmakers, we have to look at the details. We have to make sure that the law we are creating is not leading us to anarchy tomorrow. We must give the commander-in-chief the power to oversee anything about security in Nigeria, because he's the commander-in-chief. So that's why the law was tailored, to create that federal oversight. For example, we have about Section 217 said, when there is complete breakdown of law and order, just like we have when we call for state of emergency in the state, in that arrangement, the federal police, the president will intervene until normalcy and order is restored in that state. So we're very careful in crafting these laws, and we're going to even be more careful in crafting the acts that will spell out their modus operandi, which will serve as a guide for each state assembly that want to establish state police to formulate their own laws. But be assured that this law is tailored in a way that is not aimed at favoring the government of the day, is not aimed at giving excess power to the governors. Everybody is subject to the law. The law must be supreme. The rule of law must apply. And I believe that this legal framework have laid that foundation to eradicate banditry and all forms of criminality in Nigeria. We have all it takes.
0: Okay, so you heard from Senator Nwaebonyi there. He's saying that all the safeguards are there already, and that there will be an act also, the laws that will be made to accompany this amendment, which will see to funding, operational, issues, as well as jurisdictional issues. He also talked about the guardrails that have been put in place to make sure that governors don't overdo it. Okay? So these are there. Okay, so a lot of people have also welcomed this passage of the bill for state police. One of them is Dr. Monday Ubani, a senior advocate of Nigeria. I'm going to let you listen to some of the things that he said. He said quite a lot. I put the things that he said into three boxes. He said that state police is the answer. I wouldn't know whether you agree that state police is the answer to all the questions of insecurity, terrorism, and banditry that has been dogging this country for years now. Maybe, just maybe you will like it. Listen to Dr. Monday Ubani, senior advocate of Nigeria.
2: This is the most historic and then bold legacy. It's a milestone by this particular government, and it's really commendable. The restructuring of our federal system of governance, have actually started. And this is something we have advocated over the years, issue of decentralizing the policing system, that this issue of over-centralization cannot in any way guarantee lives and properties. And over the years, we have seen that we have not been able to attain that level of perfection in terms of proper policy. And this arrangement by this government is clearly something that is commendable, especially by this 10th Assembly, and highly historic. And we are very, very happy concerning that. And of course, I did state that, and I really commend the government for taking these practical steps, in really decentralizing the policing architecture. Now, having said that, now the fear of everyone is issue of abuse by the state governors. We have seen what has happened over the time, with how the power corrupts, an absolute power corrupts, when given to these state governors. And we are very afraid of that. But the safeguards, the guardrails has also been provided in the bill itself, ensuring that some of those monopoly that the governors, we really use to cause abuse is actually removed one way or the other, especially in the appointment of the state police commission. And then in the issue of recruitment, and all that. But if it still remains in the hands of the governor to appoint the commissioner of police, I don't know how it's going to work in terms of reducing the abusive system that may likely occur with regards of appointment, because who pays the piper detects it too. So my own suggestion would have been, and I did, suggest that it is the State Police Service Commission that should actually be the one to appoint whoever is going to be the state commissioner of police, But now they have left it in the hands of the governor. Then, of course, the House, State House of Assembly, has to ratify that appointment. So, but for me, the issue of abuse is something that is still real. But with the provision and guardrail that have been made available in the new bill, which if it goes through the entire 24 states, and then the president signs, is something that we believe in implementation. We now begin to see whether there are going to be flaws. If there are flaws, then we begin to correct them. There is no perfect law, and I want to say it. There is no perfect law anywhere in the world, including in the developed economies. But the most important thing is implementation. How effective are we going to be show some level of fidelity to the provisions of the law and implement it according to the intention of those who have actually enacted the law? That, again, is very critical.
0: All right, it's still Talking Points on Splash FM 105.5. Dr. Monday Ubani, Senior Advocate of Nigeria, saying state police is the answer. How do you respond to this matter? 0706-949-3000, 0701-447-5770, and 0809-155-1055. Hello, good afternoon.
3: Hello, good afternoon, Michael.
0: Good afternoon. Mr. Adeyemo, right?
3: Yes, I'm Adeyemo from Akpeke.
0: Yes, sir.
3: We thank God that gradually we are getting every there.

0: The law. I have seen the bill.
1: The
0: bill does not say
1: that. When commissioner of police to locate to venue.
0: Mr. Adeyemo.
1: Wake up, killing here and there.
0: Mr. Adeyemo.
1: Because after 3 months.
0: Mr. Adeyemo.
1: Before the president realized that the commissioner, because he did not go, and he did nothing to him.
0: Mr. Adeyemo.
1: So will that not be misused by the power that deal?
0: All right.
1: If he eventually comes to this. So what I am trying to say is that this government has to be having at least 8% power.
0: All right, thank you very much, Mr. Adeyemo. Mr. Adeyemo.
1: We are going to be depending on the center.
0: Mr. Adeyemo, thank you for calling. By the way, the way to respond to your queries is to ask you whether you have seen the bill. Have you seen the bill? Because all these questions you are asking are already answered in the bill. You know, the appointments and the rest of it. Hello, good afternoon.
2: Good afternoon, Mr. Michael.
0: Yekut, all right.
2: God bless you. This is Yekut from the city of Ilora.
0: Yes, sir.
2: The indictment of the police is like a man who already had 2 wives, but the man is in crisis as a result of his failure to take care, to take proper care of them. Now thinking that having the third wife will give him the succor, will give him the opportunity to have peace, it is very, very impossible. You know, when we have state police, it will only compound our problems. You know, the city police force, they are already underfunded. The federal government cannot take care of them. Recently, I went to a particular police station in our area in the night. They were using candles. It is very, very disheartening and embarrassing. So the federal government cannot equip them with the necessary material that is needed in order to combat any security in the country. Now, thinking of the state police, we are going to regret this. Good afternoon.
0: Mr. Yekuto, I'm not sure whether you have seen, you were listening to the conversation. So this is just to make a law. The alteration to the constitution is essentially to just make sure that we have state police. Section 214 affected critically in the constitution. And the senator who just spoke said that there will be accompanying law that will spell out funding and operation. All these things will be there. There's no way the National Assembly will make a law and not provide for funding. Hello.
3: Hello, Michael. Good evening.
0: How are you doing?
3: Yeah, I'm good.
0: Okay, this is Talking Points on Splash FM. What's the name?
3: Okay, my name is Ade. I'm calling from Ikeja.
0: Mr. Ade from Ikeja. Yeah, how are you doing? Let's talk, sir.
3: First and foremost, I want to appreciate the president and also the National Assembly for doing all that they did concerning the state police.
0: Mm.
3: But sincerely, yours, I have a problem. The implementation, is it going to be with immediate effect?
0: Okay. Well, so the...
3: Is it going to be with immediate effect?
0: Okay, so this is the way I like to answer your question, okay? The bill has to go around the country first.
3: Okay.
0: And then there will now be an establishment of what you call timelines for implementation. Because at the moment, if you even establish state police today, where do you want to get the personnel? So there will be some kind of arrangement to say, this is when we are going to recruit. This is when we are going to... By the way, you have to recruit and then you have to train. So there will be timelines for actual takeoff of state police. But this is the law. The fact that they made the law today does not mean that it will be activated today.
3: Well, let's give the president and the National Assembly a thumbs up. But my take is that if this state police is going to pass through the same police college that we have, forget it. There is going to be corruption at the end of the day. They are going to be corrupted just the way the National Police
0: Okay. All right. Thank you very much for calling. Interesting. Interesting. He's still talking points on Splash FM. Hello, good afternoon. Hello.
4: Hello, good afternoon.
0: Good afternoon.
4: My name is Fonon Sobatmos.
0: Yes, sir.
4: Please, I concur. I accept the state police.
0: Yes, sir.
4: And I advise the security force to be involved in funding them. If there's any other thing, they may ask the federal government. I like the process.
0: Yeah, you like the process. Thank you very much for calling. All right, still talking points on Splash FM 105.5. State police, yes, yes. Hello, good afternoon.
5: Good afternoon.
0: Mr. Babayemi, right?
5: Good afternoon, Marka.
0: Yes, sir.
5: Hi, Babayemi, from my father.
0: Yes, sir.
5: I welcome the development because I have been advocating for this for the past 3 years ago.
0: Mm.
5: So it's a good development and it's welcome.
0: Okay.
5: The area where I'm worried is the funding.
0: Okay.
5: Federal government is having 52% as of now. And all 32 states and LCT are having 26%.
0: Okay.
5: Just why can't they remove 10% from 52? Let you 42. Add 10% to that 26 and make it at 6 so that they can fund the police. Now, the federal police in the federal system, they are funded and they are using bribes. They are taking bribes. If you don't fund it properly, you are just breathing a peace on the streets of Nigeria.
0: Mm.
5: So that's one. Number two, I don't like the idea that we should even involve the central system of policing. You see, if we say the government should be in charge of the security in the state, and the president has to do something to control it, at the end of the day, we may end up that the president can even misuse it. So why don't we have 100% of the state now controlling the police rather than the federal and the state controlling the police? Okay. So maybe we have confidence in our police, in our governors. That's my way out.
0: All right, thank you very much for calling, sir. Okay, still talking points on Splash FM 105.5. Watch me live on Facebook. Get into the conversation and let's do business this afternoon. You know the way to get there, of course. Search us out on Facebook, Splash FM 105.5 Ibadan. That is the location on Facebook for this conversation. So when you get there, let me know your comments. Watch me live, okay? You can share. Yeah, please do share and like and comment. I'll be back into the Facebook in a moment. Hello, good afternoon.
6: Good afternoon, Mike.
0: Mr. Dawatola, right?
6: Dr. Ken from Edition.
0: Oh, Dr. Ken. Sorry about that.
6: I want to follow the views of some of your callers that the governor should be given 100% control. Why are we looking at the disadvantage we are going to get from this state police? It's a thing that we are due for. In a society that as large as Nigeria, a federal police system will not be able to police people in Igbo, people in Okiodo, people in Enugu, and stuff like that. I want them to remove that clause of saying that the Mr. President should have a financing. We are already saying that the central is overboarded, is overloaded.
0: Okay.
6: The governors know the nitty-gritty of his town, of his state. And he knows who and who is capable to safeguard his people. And he has sworn an oath to safeguard the life and properties of his people. We are due for this for a long time. I remember a time in this nation where a governor of Benue State would be weeping and crying because he ran to the IGP and there was no response. There was no reply when his people have been killed. So we should give 100% to governor. Some are saying they will use it to rig election or stuff. Election comes once in 4 years, and our people are being killed every day. And because he's going to be, he will use it against his enemy, and so we want to bring it back to the table of Mr. President. I'm not in support of that. Thank you very much.
0: All right, thank you very much for calling. Okay. Oh well, what do you say about this matter? 0706-949-3000, 0701-447-5770, and 0809-155-1055. Those are the numbers. Join the conversation on Facebook. We're here to get you into the conversation, okay? And the question is, has state police come to stay indeed? Talk to me. 0706-949-3000, 0701-447-5770. Okay. Sanusi Abiola here. He says, our governors will surely abuse state police. Well, what do you want? We did not have state police. We are saying, let's have state police. Now we are going to have state police. You are saying the governors will abuse it. And we told you already that in this bill, there are checks and balances already. For instance, the governor cannot sack a police commissioner in a state. It's there. Fanny Akimbola on Facebook says, we are gradually moving towards a real federal system of government. God bless Splash FM. God bless Nigeria. Thank you very much. Ni Adeshino, even if we have state police, would they be entering our forests? Let the local governments be given autonomy so that they can employ vigilantes to monitor our forests. Oh, wow. So you are brought to the fore. You're brought to the fore a critical part of this conversation that I'd like to flag up now. Dr. Monday Obani, Senior Advocate of Nigeria, you know, also agrees with you that we need functional local government. He indeed declared that without functional local governments, state police will not work. That's what he said. Listen to Monday Obani, Senior Advocate of Nigeria here.
7: Something that is very more fundamental issue of local government. Without a functional local government, and I'm saying it here to the national, to the entire nation, without a functional local government, no matter the level of architecture of security you provide in the country, you will not be able to get that expected and effective security of lives and property. We need to have a functional local government in addition to state policing arrangement that we have put in place. See, security is local. If I'm a local government chairman, and I'm the chairman of that local government, I know all the exit and entry point in my local government. I know all the exit and entry point. And then I ensure that the security personnel, take care of those entry and exit point. And then cooperate with the state itself, because collaboration is very important for it to succeed. If I'm in charge of my entry point, I'm in charge of my exit point, then no stranger, no person comes into my territory without, my knowledge, without, giving specific reason why you are coming in. And so that has to be taken care of. There are 774 local governments in the entire federation. Now, if all the local governments are allowed to operate fully and they are in charge of security in their various local governments, tell me why Nigeria will not be safe. As I speak to you today, there are so many ungoverned states in Nigeria. Most local governments are being controlled by bandits. Why? Because the local government is not functional. They just give them whatever they want to give to them, and they are not in charge of securing their environment. So I'm saying, if I'm in charge, and I know the exit points, I know all the entry points, you can't enter my local government without my knowledge, without telling me why you are entering into my local government, especially for those who are into crime. So that has to be the starting point. And then you do this in collaboration with the state. That is the most effective way, because the issue of security is local. It's local. People know all those, who are the bad boys in the entire environment, So you recruit those men that can also take care of them and all that. So my take is that you must give them the money that the federal government gives every month to the local government. It doesn't get to them. The governors are intercepting that money and using it for some other reasons that have actually rendered local government, fairly ineffective. So I believe that that is the first practical step we need to take. We cannot have effective administration of security in this country without a functional local government.
0: All right, so that's conversation we must have. Functional local government will enable the state police philosophy to take root and also root out those that are terrorizing us. But then, the point is, the local governments have to be empowered. By the way, many callers are asking for funding. How are they going to be funded? I just said so, that the National Assembly is also on the cusps of making ancillary laws that will accompany this. But this one is essentially to amend Section 214, basically, and some other parts of the Constitution, particularly relating to, the singleness of security architecture, internal security. So that's the point. Now, let the conversations begin. And I just said so, that many of us Nigerians should also be sending memos to our senators, our reps, and also the National Assembly and State Assemblies to say, this is the picture that we have in our mind about these things. Okay, I hope that it will be good for all of us to say we have an impute in this matter. All right, it's still Talking Points on Splash FM. Hello, good afternoon. Hello? Hello, you are in already. All right, let's see who's here. Hello, good afternoon.
8: Hello,
0: good afternoon.
8: Where do I?
0: Yes.
8: I don't really have much to say.
0: The name.
8: I'm Ade from Akobo.
0: Okay.
8: That's my media name.
0: Okay, go ahead.
8: Maybe like that.
0: Okay, what you go?
8: Most people that have been talking, they don't really know what state policing is all about. What we really need is the can-do spirit, can-do attitude.
0: Mm.
8: Because there is nothing you want to do in life that will definitely not have issues.
0: Yeah.
8: Most times, the problems will only surface when you start, when you're back on the mission. But when you have the can-do spirit, you will always be overcoming
0: exactly
8: the problems.
0: Yeah.
8: If you look at it, if by the time you get admission into university, you feel very happy. But there's nobody, even those that made first class, that at one point or the other,
0: there will be reality check.
8: Exactly. So people should be patient. People should have the right attitude. They should stop being cynical. Let me tell you something. If the state police does not work, those people that have been talking on your program, they be the one that will suffer for it. That's the reality.
0: Calm down.
8: Honestly,
0: Mr. Adi, calm down.
8: Because they are the one that will be prone to all these criminals. But please let us have the... I'm not a policeman. I'm not a soldier or I have a... But so let's have this can-do spirit.
0: All right. Thank you very much.
8: Have this attitude that, once you start this, problems emanate from implementation.
0: Okay. Thank you.
8: We overcome.
0: All right.
8: So
0: thank you.
8: That's what I want to say.
0: Thank you very much for calling.
8: Okay. Well,
0: all right. Okay, hello. Good afternoon.
9: Hello. Good afternoon, sir.
0: Good afternoon.
9: Okay, now it's the original. This is Oluwatomi
0: Sanjola. Yeah, Oluwatomi Sanjola, yes, sir.
9: I always enjoy your...
0: Yes, sir. Thank
9: you. Well, maybe I did always calling often.
0: Can you please bring down the volume on your radio?
9: Matter.
0: Can you bring down the volume on your radio? Okay, go ahead. Go ahead.
9: Sorry.
0: Yeah, go ahead.
9: About the state police question.
0: Yes, please.
9: I want to ask people that are calling in or that are listening, what did we want?
0: Okay.
9: Killer fake gun. Okay, there's no way to reach challenges is so free. We will be facing challenges. From facing one challenges, we'll be solving it. From facing one challenges, we'll be solving it.
0: Yeah.
9: And then two, every one of us should be the police of our community. Police does not have a jail to know what is going on.
0: It's
9: we that we are in that community that we know Omoguruku, that we'll give them information.
0: So,
9: and I want to beg the federal government to even break it down to local government policing. Even say, if it's possible, ward policing.
0: Okay.
9: It teach people to know themselves. Before you this time, you our father, you know who is who in your local government now. You know who is who in your area.
0: Are you talking to me? Are you saying
9: this, now?
0: Are you talking to me? Oluwatomi, you say you are our father. Are you talking to me?
9: No, almost immediately, almost.
0: Okay, now thank you very much for calling. I get it. I don't think I'll be able to squeeze in any more calls. Well, let me just read some of the comments. This one says, Dejibamidele, it says that, good afternoon. Kudos should be given to the president and the federal legislators for the creation of state police. The problem of our people is that they are always preemptive of what is going to happen. Why can't we exercise patience? And what is going to happen when the state police will start operation? Thank you very much. Frank Amonye. Thank you very much for always showing up. Balofin Shegun, you say, concerning state police, some people are saying the governors will abuse the state police. Why question is, has the president not been abusing the federal police? Well, Oyewo Ashola Simeon, thank you very much. You acknowledged your comment acknowledged. Wasi Ojekunle, you have a long comment here. Prince Akeem Adejumo Crown, state police being controlled by the federal government, that's not what we want. So there's nowhere where we have said that this is going to be controlled by the federal government. There's nobody who has said that. The state police policy, the federal government doesn't want know what they want. What's the point of policing when state is still controlling 90% of state police act? Okay, so state police is okay, but I know we will regret it later. Come on, Olamilekan, I told you earlier to just calm down. Oluwa Tobi Omolaja, thank you for your comment as well. Okay, so my job is done for today, essentially, and I'd like to ask you to stay here. As soon as I leave now, Amanda will be on the microphone. You know what's coming, Retro Splash, right? Let's take you on a trip.
10: Yeah.
0: Yeah, on a trip. On a trip. This is the journey.
10: I hope you'll be tuning in and joining us on that trip.
0: Okay, yeah, well, yes, I will. Of course I will.
10: We'll do it together.
0: All right, the job is done for today. My name is Michael Olatunbosun. I'd like to ask you to do everything within your power to make this nation better. Please, don't dump refuse in the waterways. I told you so.

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3: 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Ibadan News Update is here. This is where we bring you up to speed on events happening in and around Ibadan Metropolis. I am Michael Olatunbosun. Oyo State Police Command has debunked reports circulating online that High Chief Tajudeen Abioye, the Elesinle of Esinle in Orire local government area, was invited for questioning over the recent abduction of teachers and school children in the community. In a statement by the Police Public Relations Officer, DSP Ayonlade Olayinka, the command described the report as false, unfounded, and misleading, stressing that the traditional ruler was never invited in connection with the ongoing investigation. According to the police, the publication is part of a deliberate campaign of misinformation and disinformation orchestrated by criminal elements to create division, generate unnecessary tension, and undermine coordinated security efforts aimed at rescuing the abducted victims and prosecuting the perpetrators. The command urged members of the public to disregard the report and avoid sharing unverified information that could jeopardize security operations. It reaffirmed its commitment to working with stakeholders and security agencies to secure the safe release of the victims and called on residents to provide credible information and timely information through official channels. Chairman of Atisbo Local Government, Honorable Alade Olumuyiwa, has appealed to residents of the council area to cooperate with authorities in enforcement of a 48-hour curfew ordered by the Oyo State government as part of efforts to strengthen security around the old Oyo National Park. In a circular, Olumuyiwa said the directive approved by Governor Seyi Makinde was aimed at safeguarding lives and property in communities surrounding the national park and enhancing ongoing security operations in the affected areas. The chairman explained that the restriction would affect the movement of vehicles, commercial motorcycles, and residents during the period of the curfew, which took effect on June the 24th, 2026. Olumuyiwa noted that the success of the security measure would depend largely on the cooperation of residents and community leaders, urging them to support government efforts aimed at maintaining peace and security in the area. That ends the news update at 4 p.m. today. My name is Michael Olatunbosun. Retro Splash in a moment.
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Ultra Splash where we checked all the stars that dominated the chart back in the day, and we check on them to find out what they're up to later. 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My name is Amanda, and I officially welcome you to Retro Splash. 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That's Splash FM 105.5 Ibadan. And answer the question. Of course, you already know today we are checking in on Eva Alodia, one of Nigeria's super duper female rappers, one of the best female rappers ever to come out of Nigeria. She made a mark in the thing. She stood out from the crowd. She was so smooth in the lyrics. But we're going to get into all of that on the show. But first off, I would need you to get to our Facebook page and start to drop your answers with regards to our quickfire trivia for today. And of course, it's centered on her. She's got one. Plus, if you're a fan of Eva Alodia, if there are any songs of hers that you really like, don't forget that you can make a request of your favorite track. We're also going to play that song for you. But the question for today is, what was Eva Alodia's first studio recording called? Eva Alodia's first studio recording, what was it called? What was it called? Something really nice, something really simple, something really easy. I'm sure there's somebody out there, or a lot of people out there, have the answer. So if you click with your fingers while responding or answering the question, I might just be playing the song on the show. Plus, you could request for your favorite Eva Alodia's tune. Trust me, we will be jamming and slamming it for you on the show. So yes, Retro Splash Eva Alodia is the focus today. Now, if you followed in, or you followed up on rap music, especially with females, in the, of course, late 2000 and the early 2010s, of course, you would. There was hardly a way you didn't hear about Eva Alodia or you could pick up the track, because that's when she came out. And it was at a time when a lot of male artists dominated the rap game. You can imagine where it was seen as a man thing. The boys only did it. It was things for the guys. Ladies wouldn't dare do it. They didn't have the nerve to do it. They didn't have the talent to do it. But this girl came onto the scene and stood her ground and showed that she could really do it, which earned her a lot of respect. Songs like I Don't Did It, Friend or Fool that you just heard. There were a lot of tracks that made her fans really love her. I mean, there was a Sugar song. Do you recall Sugar, by the way? My studio manager is right here in the studio, just smiling. I know he loves her. Yeah, she had a track called Sugar. That was good. Well, you know, when she did I Don't Did It, that fans really went crazy. The track that was so good. Now, some of the things about Eva that were really loved was the fact that she had a very colorful personality. She could really flow uniquely. Nobody else had that kind of flow. Yes, she was such a performer. Every time she went on stage, she pulled her weight and told us she knew exactly what she was doing. And like I said, it was at a time when a lot of male artists dominated the business, dominated the scene, but she didn't let anything stop her at all. She kept on with the fire, kept on with the game, kept doing her thing. It was the time when, you know, people could really see that, okay, so ladies could really do it. They thought that it was only the guys that could do it, but when this lady came out, she did her thing and did it real good, and that made her, you know, stand out from the crowd. Now, it wasn't just only about the talent. She was a songwriter, she was a creative director, she was a performer, and she was a makeup artist. Yes, she was a makeup artist, and I love that about her. And she was so good at her game. Like, every time she made people up, I'll be like, okay, it's Eva that did this makeup. And I'm very sure that on set, she did a lot of her makeup, or she did a lot of makeup. I just think that she would, you know, do makeup for people on set, maybe for vixens, or people who would feature in her videos, and her own makeup. That's something about her that was so good, and she's really authentic. Even music critics dubbed her, you know, someone, especially when she dubbed her first debut album, 1960, that was when it was called. A lot of music critics, you know, praised her for that. They called her authentic, and they said that she came with substance at a time when there was a lot
sure that you know

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0: 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Eva Alordia, 2014. 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My name is Amanda. Okay, so I really had to apologize real quick for those of y'all that probably couldn't hear me the first time. Sometimes, you know, some technical things can go down. But now I'm back. Sorry about that. Now you can hear me loud and clear. It's Retro Splash on your radio. And today we check in with Eva Alordia. In case you're just tuning in, this is a show where we go back in time and check in with, you know, stars that dominated the charts back in the day, did great classical tunes, but for some reason, we don't get to hear a lot about them anymore. So that's what the show is about. And today, we focus on Eva Alordia, one of Nigeria's superstar rappers, female rappers, one of the best female rappers to ever come out of Nigeria. Now, before we get into the business of the day, please head on over to our Facebook page real quick, quicker than quick, because we got a question for ya. Plus, you can request for your favorite Eva Alordia's track, okay? 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Okay, so the question for today is, what was Eva Alordia's first studio recording called? Eva Alordia's first studio recording, what was it called? Quick, answer it. If you drop that answer, I'll play you a song on the radio. Plus, you can request for your favorite Eva Alordia's track on the show today. Don't forget. We'll go over the commercials, all right? When we get on over there, I'll come back in a bit and it'll be all about Eva Alordia, how she came into the industry, what she did, the mark she made, songs she released, and where she's at right now. Don't you touch that dial. You're officially welcome to Retro Splash. Let's go.
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Eva Lordia called Lights Out. That's exactly what you just heard right here on Retro Splash. In case you are just tuning in, this is Retro Splash on Splash 105.5 FM, the Integrity Station. My name is Amanda. And of course, it's been a great flow of great music by Eva Lordia because we're checking in on her today. In case you are just tuning in, well, the show is about us just checking in on a lot of great talent, superstars that rocked the charts, who gave us great music, that dominated the charts, but for some reason right now, they're not there anymore. They're no longer in the spotlight. And then we may just wonder where they're at right now. So yeah, for some of y'all who have wondered where Eva Lordia is at right now, not to worry. The show is going to let you know exactly what she's been up to and where she's at right now. Plus, you also get a chance to listen to some of her great hits on the show. You could also request for a favorite, your favorite Eva Lordia's tune. And don't forget to visit our Facebook page because right there is where it's hot, where it's happening. We always love to hear from you on Facebook. We always love to read your messages. So all you got to do is check us out on Facebook at Splash FM 105.5 Ibadan. Plus, we got our quick fire trivia today right there as well. If you answer correctly, I get to play you a song on the show. And today's question is very, very, very straight. One question, only one question is what I got for you. And the question is, what was Eva Lordia's first studio recording called? Her first studio recording, what was it called? If you know the answer, just ensure that as you answer the question, drop a song that you'd like me to play for you before the end of the show, and I promise to play the song for you on the show. So do that real quick as we proceed with the show today. So back to Eva Lordia, by the way. Now, if you followed in or you checked up on or you were listening to hip-hop music in the late 2000s and the early 2010s, there was hardly a way that you didn't hear about Eva Lordia. She was onto the scene at that time. Now, it was at a time when a lot of male artists alone dominated rap music. So, you know, you can imagine how difficult it could have been for her and how much it took for her to come out. For a lot of other artists, female artists who knew how to rap, it would have been so difficult for them to make that decision because, of course, they'll be scared. They'll not be bold enough to come out at a time when only male artists dominated the industry. But she came out so fierce, so strong. She stood her ground. And she had this colorful personality that was so great. Her flow was so unique. I find it hard. See, I've never heard any female rap artist that dropped her flows like Eva Lordia did. I'm telling you. And then she had such confidence. The confidence was undeniable. You couldn't help but admire her. Plus, her makeup. She was so good at makeup. Her fashion was great as well. So she came out like that and stood her grounds and instantly, boom, she earned a lot of respect for her. Now, aside the fact that she was such a talented rapper, there were other things about her that stood out. She was a performer. She was a creative director. She was a makeup artist and a songwriter as well. All four qualities. She had these wonderful talents. She was good at these four things. What more could you possibly ask for? So she would get on stage and perform so boldly. Her lyrics were fierce. If you listen to her lyrics, they were personal. They were a lot about her. So she told her story in her music. And she had this swag going on about her. You know how you have this swag and this personality like no other? You weren't trying to be like anybody else. She had songs like I Don't Diddy, songs like Sugar, songs like Light Out that you just heard, and a whole lot of other hit songs like Out as well. I'm thinking we should play Out next before we get on to, you know, the commercials, and then I'll come right back and talk a lot more about Eva Lordia. She was on for a while, trust me. She kept doing her rap music and she did collaborations with people like Fino, Reminisce, and a whole lot of other artists because she could, and she had exactly what it took to do what she could do. Another thing about her that I really liked that stood out for me was the fact that she had this, you know, personality that was so cool. You know when you're really cool and you have that confidence in exactly what you're doing. So because of that, she was on for a while in the streets, on the radio. She had good airplays. And like so many other artists, at some point, things change. Music evolves. And she stepped out of the spotlight. I'll tell you exactly why she stepped out of the spotlight, where she's at right now in a bit. But we're going to be playing a lot of her songs on the show. So you want to stick around for that and so much more. And don't forget that you can request for any of Eva Lordia's tracks that you like. Just head on over to our Facebook page and drop it right there. Are we doing commercials right now or something by Eva Lordia? What are we dropping?

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Double by Eva Lodia right here on Splash 105.5 FM, the Integrity Station. In case you are just tuning in, this is Retro Splash. And today we're checking in with Eva Lodia. All right. That's exactly what it is. Now, this girl is one girl who actually did rap music in such a way that honestly, I thought that she would have been bigger than she is right now because the flow is good. Absolutely. Top notch, fantastic, 100. When you talk about rap music, you talk about Eva Lodia, especially as it concerns the female. And I'm sure that a lot of other female rappers should actually, you know, appreciate her because she opened the doors. You know, she set the pace, she set the tone for the game. And today we have other great female rappers. Now, one of the biggest or greatest moments of her career was when she dropped her debut album, 1960. Oh my gosh, even critics praised her for her talent. They even said that she brought substance to rap music, and she was authentic. You know, when you're authentic, you rap about yourself. Her rap style, her music, her lyrics were about her personal life. You put yourself in it. It's really relatable. That's why a lot of people could relate to her music and her style. Now, you may wonder, where is Eva right now? Well, she may not be dominating the charts anymore. She may not be in the spotlight, but trust me, every once in a while, she collaborates and drops new materials. She's constantly on social media trying to relate and connect to her loyal fans, focusing on personal growth. She chose a different path, all right? We all have different things that we want to do. Now, her story is a very clear indication of a popular trend amongst a lot of artists, which has to do with pursuing personal fulfillment rather than validation or constantly being visible. So she chose to go on a different path. As I said, she's an entrepreneur, and she also focuses on talking about wellness, creativity, how you can grow as a person. If you follow her on social media, she does a lot of talk about that, how you can grow creativity, mental awareness, and just pretty much being yourself and being authentic with your style and doing what you want to do. So, I mean, come on, man. She influenced rap music, no doubt about that. Even though her career was short-lived, you cannot take out Eva Lodia when you talk about a lot of talented female rappers. If I were a lot of other rappers, female rappers who still do the rap game right now, I would just say, thank you, Eva. You set the pace. You made an impact. She influenced a lot of female rappers that we have today. So what do we celebrate? A person who was authentic, a rapper who was true, who was good, even though, you know, she wasn't topping the charts anymore. She stayed authentic, true to herself and to her game. So today on the show, we celebrate Eva Lodia. I'll check out Facebook right now. I think we got a comment right there. So I'm going to read the comment and see if there's a chance that we could play you a song that you want to listen to. You, my commenter. So what do we have here now? I've got something from Godwin Omotayo Sapilo saying Eva Lodia's first recording was I Dey Play back in year 2009. Correct. And you have requested that I play you Cry by Mode 9 on the show. Thank you for the compliment. I really do appreciate it. That's how we keep the fire burning. So, of course, we're going to drop her biggest hit ever. Yes, when she dropped the song, it was crazy. It was all over the radio. It was all over the charts. You know, like, it was felt. It was love. And it earned her a lot of respect. For me, I love the message. You know, like, I've been there, done that. I know what I'm doing. I got what it takes. So you better put respect on that name. Put some respect on that name. And that's exactly what she was talking about on this track. Y'all enjoy I Don't Did It by Eva Lodia, her biggest track ever. Thank you so much for listening to Retro Splash today. It was absolutely amazing. I look forward to another beautiful chance when we get to spend quality time together on the show. All right, my name is Amanda. Hopefully we get to play Cry by Mode 9 on the show. But for now, it's I Don't Did It by Eva Lodia. I love you guys. Mwah.

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Two young men always topping their pairs. 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Separated, then they met in college, pursuing knowledge.

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4: BBC News, I'm John Shea. A huge rescue and recovery operation is underway across northern Venezuela after two back-to-back earthquakes struck overnight. At least 164 people have died, but experts say the number could well rise to thousands as the extent of the damage becomes clear. The United States has promised a quick response to the disaster. China and India have also promised to help Venezuela with rescue operations. The European Union said it had activated its satellite surveillance system to support recovery efforts. The US Secretary of State Marco Rubio has reassured America's Gulf allies that the Strait of Hormuz will remain toll-free. Iran has suggested that it will charge ships for transiting the strategic waterway, but Oman, which also borders the strait, has ruled this out. Lebanon's national news agency says an Israeli strike targeting a vehicle in the south of the country has killed three people. It's the third deadly Israeli strike since Tuesday, despite a ceasefire. In Kenya, hundreds of young people have marched through Mombasa to mark the Gen Z anti-government protests 2 years ago. Demonstrators carried banners calling for an end to extrajudicial killings. In Nairobi, police fired tear gas at crowds. South African prosecutors say three people from Lesotho have been charged with murder over a mass shooting earlier this month that left 13 people dead. The suspects were arrested after being identified by survivors. A federal judge in the US has blocked President Trump's executive order tightening rules for postal voting. The judge sided with several Democratic-led states, which argued that the president was encroaching on states' authority to administer elections. And astronomers have identified two of the lowest-density giant planets ever detected. Known as super puff planets, they're orbiting a star more than 1,000 light-years away. And that's the latest BBC World News.
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0: 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Thank you so much for being with us on this frequency. My name is Oluwaseun Omakinola, and I welcome you to Splash Rendezvous at this time. At the program, what we do here is to take a look at issues around our country, Nigeria. We'll bring it to the table, and then we deliberate on the issues. And so today, we have curated some issues for you, and we'd like you to be part of the discussion. We usually start with short takes, and we're going to start with it today, but I've added one more to the short takes so we can have a conversation around it. I'll be having the conversation with Michael Olatunbosun. I'll also be having it with Ola Emmanuel and Tunde Olawo. Gentlemen, welcome to the program. Michael, welcome.
1: Tunde Olawo and Ola Emmanuel. Good to be here again this evening.
0: It's good to have you. Ola Emmanuel, welcome back from the leave.
2: Yes, from sabbatical now.
0: I hope you're good.
2: Yes, you can see the spirit is back now.
0: Yeah, great. Thank you very much.
2: And good evening to Nigerians woman abroad.
0: And welcome. Yeah, all right. Yes, so that's... Tunde Olawo is also here. Good evening, Tunde.
3: Good evening, Show. Good evening to the gentlemen in the house, Michael and Ola Emmanuel, and to everybody listening. Thank you so much.
0: All right. There's something that's been generating a lot of controversies and discussion. It's the interview that Mr. Bayo Onanuga granted Charles Anioguru of Arise TV. And there he was talking about governance, accountability, and the reforms. And when the interviewer asked him about the fact that this government and its spokespersons have been talking a lot about the achievement of these administration, especially the reforms, and he said, but there is always this outcry about dissatisfaction by the people, especially issue around hunger. And the minister spokesperson said that he couldn't see the hunger that people are talking about. He said, I'm a Nigerian, people working for me privately. I don't see the level of hunger you people are talking about. I'm just going to play that snippet.
4: Which is, let me just say, it's like in the early days of this government, I think the president went to Lagos. I think it was coming from the central mosque, and somebody now did a voiceover. And that means we are hungry. Since then, people have been saying that, hey, we are hungry.
0: Yeah, but
4: I'm a Nigerian. I have people working for me privately. I don't see the level of hunger people are talking about, because I know I see them and I keep asking them questions. How are things? How are they adjusting? What are the problems?
0: I was wondering why he said, how are you adjusting, even in that statement. But let's talk about this quickly. Gentlemen, your take, just your short take on that. And I was asking a question because, you know, sometimes when they speak this way, you second guess yourself. So I wrote, are Nigerians actually exaggerating the level of hunger and poverty in the land? Because the same thing you hear from, you know, from say a Renault Mercury, something you hear from someone like Bwala, you hear it from him, you hear from almost everyone who's been speaking for this government. Is it that we are exaggerating it? And why can't the people in government see beyond the rhetorics of their reforms to be able to say, indeed, yes? Because even the president himself said, I understand that these reforms, you know, are causing some hardship. Michael.
1: Okay, so they can't because they are not living our reality.
0: But they live in Nigeria.
1: Yeah, so of course you know that there are some people who live in... Oh, yeah, so let me quickly use the normal electricity that you're talking about. There are some people in this country who don't believe that some people cannot have 2 hours of electricity because they have at least 20 hours. So they also live in Nigeria. So if you're saying that we don't have electricity in our area, it will be strange to them. And that's what is going on in Nigeria at the moment. You have the bourgeois class, the bourgeois class essentially populated by people who are in politics. maybe I should say the people who are in office, the National Assembly, the executive, and their cohorts, maybe possibly also in the judiciary, because they are getting free houses everywhere. So they will never know. So you just go out there and ask your regular judge, particularly those in Abuja, how much they sell cement. So if you tell them that a bag of cement is going for about 14,000 naira, they'll be telling you, are you talking about cement or something else? Because they don't know. They're not buying cement. They're not. Mr. Onunuga is not. He's living in a bubble. He's living in a cocoon, basically because that's the narrative that flies around them. You see, if you are fraternizing with the president in Aso Rock, you will never know the reality, because you are eating free food. You are eating free food. Yes, free electricity. By the way, they have migrated. They have abandoned the national grid for us.
0: Charles said.
1: They've abandoned the national grid.
0: But he said that everybody is putting solar in their house. I have solar in my house.
1: He's talking as if solar is 22 naira 50 kobo. That's his assumption. Because for him, Mr. Onunuga, solar that he has in his house, if you look at what is in his pocket, buying solar for his house would just be like taking 20 naira out of what he has in his pocket.
0: No, Michael.
1: Consider those who go and take loan that they will pay for 5 years to put solar in their houses. So the people in government, particularly the people who work for APC, in the last 11 years, that is what you have. The people speaking for government, the government itself, gaslighting Nigerians into thinking that they are the ones that have problem in their head.
0: You know what I'm asking you, and I will come back to the others very quickly. Today, if you go through the supporters of government handles, maybe
1: on X, or wherever,
0: and or you hear them be commentary, they will say that 40 years ago we were talking about hunger. Why are we talking about hunger now, as if Tinubu invented hunger?
1: The hunger of 40 years ago is milder than the hunger of today.
0: You remember Ilu Leo Koso?
1: That song was done in the 60s, I think. 60,
0: 40 years ago.
1: Yeah. So, but this is the point. Every generation will talk about hunger. Every generation will say Ebing power.
0: So it's not new. It isn't invented.
1: So what makes this one different is that now you are being attacked by multidimensional forces of policies of government. So now the government is going to tax everybody to death because they want to live the kind of life that they want. The Charles asked him, the people in government are saying we should tighten our belts,
0: but they are losing their own.
1: That's basically what they are doing. Have they also narrowed their own salaries? The president is receiving sitting allowance in Aso Rock. They are buying fork and spoon and knife every year in the budget. How many people when I know that you visited Aso Rock before, did you take any of their spoons home?
0: No.
1: To the extent that they are buying spoons and forks every year. So that's the point. They're not living in our own reality. Our own reality is we are on the receiving end. By the way, I always say it because it pisses me off that the president is traveling in a 120 vehicle convoy in a country. He talked about CNG. CNG where? See, where is the CNG that they're talking about?
0: Okay. Ola, what's your take on this?
5: Yes, thank you very much. When we look at what is happening, we can actually see political jobbers in action. The people that are defending government. And I will say it for the opportunity time. This is the problem of PR. Where it is your responsibility to defend what is bad.
0: Ola, maybe we're not really
1: that's
0: hungry.
1: That's not PR. PR does not defend what is bad.
0: Ola, maybe we're not as hungry as you were talking about.
5: As far back as 2023, 133 million Nigerians are caught in the multidimensional poverty line. And for Mr. Onunuga to be referring to his own employees, how many are they? In research methodology, that is poor population sampling. For you to have, let's say, 500 people at most earning from you, and you are using what is happening in their own lives to generalize that, okay, this is what is happening elsewhere in Nigeria. That is very poor. Such a research, if you give me to access it, I will rate you zero. Exactly, with what he did, it is zero for you to say, okay, you have people in your own employment, and when you interact with them, they are saying it is okay, things are okay. and you use that to generalize 230 something million Nigerians, with more than 60% of them below poverty line. So to me, I didn't rate, and I will still refuse to rate whatever it is, as far as this issue of poverty is concerned. That's my take.
0: Oh, thank you. Thank you very much, Ola. Emmanuel, let me come to you. And they didn't answer me. Are we exaggerating this hunger?
3: No, we're not.
0: Because it makes them look like we are exaggerating.
3: So, when you ask if we're exaggerating,
0: yes,
3: Ola just referenced the National Bureau of Statistics. This is not some outside body that you claim are hell-bent on running down the government. The National Bureau of Statistics has put the figure of people who are multidimensionally poor at 63% of our population, and that is around 140 million. Now, so that people don't think, what is this big word of being multidimensionally poor? Mm. You're talking about people who who are living below national poverty line. People who lack access to sanitation, healthcare, food,
1: basic food,
3: you know, and then proper housing. How else can you describe poverty if you cannot afford food, you cannot afford proper housing, you cannot afford good health care, you cannot access good health care, including sanitation? So the figure is real. The hunger is real. I also disagree that these people say these things because they are completely cut off. I don't think so. So let's take Mr. Byron Onuga, 69. How much of his life has he spent in government? Not so much. He's also somebody who was in the trenches as a journalist.
0: Yeah.
3: You know, as anti-military democratic forces and all of that. What happens is that, and I think it's a problem with us as a people, maybe as black people, we lack what I would call group care.
0: Mm.
3: We are very, most of us, not all, I won't want to generalize, but there's something about us that is very self-centered. So once you're able to escape, you know, Yorubas will describe them as obomi oke. You get out of it, you don't care anymore. Mr. Byron Onuga cannot say that he's not seeing poor people around him. He can look at the level of unemployment that exists. What do you think unemployment does? It makes people poor. It makes people poor. So it's a very sad reality, but I suppose we shouldn't dwell too much
0: on them.
3: It's a reflection of how they see us. Yeah. However, it is also on us to keep demanding that they should do their job, the job for which they have been either elected or appointed, is to make policies that will make the lives of people better, regardless of whatever they say.
0: Thank you, Tunde. The last one, please, let's just quickly make this comment, and it's important to me and to those of us who are raising teenage children. There is this thing that happened every time, you know, in our schools. They call it sign out. And it's causing a lot of discussion right now. There's a picture on our Facebook fan page. Please, ladies and gentlemen, go and see this picture, because I'm going to drop it down soon. It's a picture of children in secondary school in Ondo State who finished their WAEC or something and their final exam. And they now have this culture of wearing a white top, and then they write something on it. Look at the depravity happening at the secondary school level. They sign out. I don't know how you describe it, but should this thing continue? Should this culture among these children, should it continue? Because right now, the Ondo State Ministry of Education and Technology has cracked down on a group of secondary school students from Oyemekun Grammar School, Aquinas Secondary School, and CAC Grammar School. These are legacy schools. And CAC Grammar School, following a viral sign-out video that sparked widespread public outrage across social media. The video, which circulated heavily on platforms, different platforms, shows students who completed their West African examination showed graduating students engaging in chaotic and undisciplined behavior, including tearing uniforms and chanting inappropriate slogans. Ola.
5: Well, if the foundation be destroyed, what can the righteous do? What we are seeing is not what starts today. It is what has become of family, the kind of people we are raising. I used to tell my own people that, come, in your own house, you spend money, you spend energy, you sit your own children down, you build them up, you train them. What kind of people are they going to meet on the streets that they will interact with? That's what we are seeing. Since the moral value of our society had crumbled, we are seeing the result now.
0: So should we
5: count? We are seeing parents who go to school. Why did you beat my word? Why did you scold my child? And so on and so forth. Meanwhile, somebody else has spent energy to bring up his own. And the word of God says, when a dead fly enters into that precious ointment, it will bring out foul odor. That is what we are seeing. So, until we return back.
0: True. They say that it's a modernity, something that is happening in the modern world, is Gen Z's thing. So, do we want to stop them from expressing themselves?
3: Well... It's quite disturbing, you know, watching this. It is, and I really can't disagree with Ola's position. It just reflects how low our moral fiber has sunk. But you see, the part that, you know, worries me is the way society rewards belligerent behavior.
0: Mm-hmm.
3: It's not as though whatever you're saying now is new. People have always, you know, I think it's something to do with human nature. You know, human beings have always tried to, except maybe in societies where it's a state policy to elevate discipline, like maybe what you see in China or some Asian countries. You know, here we pride ourselves as liberal society.
6: Mm.
3: So, the moment you leave things to free will, people will exploit it. So that is not the problem. The problem is how we manage to reward bad behavior. And you can see examples around. I would not want to mention it, but there are some people today who have been elevated to status of celebrities.
0: Mm.
3: By sheer
0: bad behavior,
3: you know, bad behavior, show of shame, you know. Some came out. We have celebrities who came out through pornography,
0: sex.
3: Some, you know, by just being, you know, rascally.
0: Mm-hmm.
3: You know, some even say, you know, lack of own training is our creed. And then you find a lot of people that will subscribe into it,
5: following after them.
3: And somehow the media and, you know, the platforms we have, some, you know, somewhat also key into it. So what we should do, this is sad. I mean, there's no other way to look at it. But my own take would be that in our little space, little or big, wherever we find ourselves, we must make sure that we don't reward bad behavior.
0: Mm, mm.
3: We don't incentivize it.
0: Mm,
3: because if you keep doing that, then you keep getting worse.
0: Mm-hmm. Thank you very much. I think I have to go for the break because it's on my neck. But Michael, when we return, I'll have your take. Let's go for the break and return. Stay with us. Okay.

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0: We thank you for being with us on Splash 105.5, your integrity station. So we'll quickly just take Michael's comment about that before we move to the next issue.
1: Okay, so this culture of sign out, I was trying to search my head for when we actually started it. I can't remember. I know that when we went to school, when you guys went to school, when you guys went to school those days, you used to have lit, you know, this literary and, you know, all these things.
2: Yeah. That was I'm what looking you, at you.
1: Yeah, looking at me like, oh, you, and the rest of it. But this is the point I'm trying to make. I don't know how or when we decided that we're going to jettison the challenge of the wits, and then we're going to reduce it to this. But just like Tunde said, society came down by, giving honor and respect to deviants, and then we normalized it. But this one is another level of deviation from norms and culture. I thought that if you were in Yoruba land, you would have the consciousness of culture. Now, if you don't have it, I saw some videos of school children in the eastern part of the country where they were tearing uniforms, were smoking hemp, and so on and so forth. And I was wondering, even some of us who were wild when we went to school, we never did all that. It was considered extreme that we never came near it. But then, this one, I salute the Ondo State government. I think that other states should also take a cue from it. Legislate, don't just ban. Make legislation, because I know that there are some schools, that, particularly private schools, and some schools owned by government, where these children will try to do it. If they can't do it on campus or on premises of their schools, they will attempt to do it outside of it. I think government should put its feet down on this matter. It is something that we should not be seeing among children. See, they are supposed to be minors. People writing SSCE to these days are people less than 16 years. They're supposed to be minors doing adult things. Even if you are doing adult things, adults do these things, some of these things, behind closed doors. These are things that we should not be seeing children do at all. So I believe that it is something that should be condemned by everybody. And two, government should come down. I know that the Ministry of Education in every state supervises schools, whether public or private. I think Ministry of Education should come very hard on this matter. In fact, the Ministry of Education should demand that schools that are planning end of the session parties should send them their agenda. What are the things that you want to do? So that we know which one is right and which one is not right. But don't let nobody play a game with us. This is both a legal matter and a moral question. We should address them. We should address this matter in those two ways. That's my own take.
3: But I also hope you know that some of them are ready to go as far as doing this off campus.
2: Yeah.
1: And that's why I said government should have legislation about it. If you are going to do students' party, I'm not talking about people doing parties, people under 18. If under 18s are
3: I'm
1: going to be organizing
3: under
1: 18, parties,
3: most of yeah. this. Secondary school leavers, they still fall within the under 18 bracket.
1: Yes. So
3: and if they are not permitted to do it,
0: so what you're saying that if we legislate against
3: it, they are ready to go as far as
0: they might take it
3: to an event center
0: underground.
3: Or an hotel,
0: mm-hmm.
3: where they will still do this.
0: They might take it underground.
3: So is that bad?
1: So we should also include event centers in this matter.
0: And hotels.
1: If school children are going to have parties,

0: there has to be some regulation. You see, let's not joke about this. Even in lounges and bars, they still write under not accessible to under 18. They still do it. So I think we should make this a matter of state policy.
1: It has to be, because when you see some kind of what is happening, even in private schools, you see organization of a beauty parade. What some of these, their teachers and whatever, what they come up with, billing parents to pay for, and so on. As you see them, you begin to wonder that what are they really teaching the children when a 3-year-old is already doing beauty parade? And you will see some kind of what they do on social media. Some children, you see them display, you'll be thinking that, okay, at what age would this one start with this kind of what you are saying now?
0: We saw one recently, it was some months ago, right, of a school where one of the girls was, what was she doing with the, was it the principal or something? We saw it.
1: Mm-hmm.
0: We saw it. I believe
1: the state authority should rise up.
2: All right.
1: So what has become of our education is something else.
2: Gentlemen, thank you very much. You can come to Facebook and make your comments so we can all have a robust conversation around some of these issues. All right, so the next issue for us is the issue around state police, and is one thing that is generating a lot of discussion. The Senate has passed the constitutional alteration bill seeking to establish state police across the Federation. The bill secured the support of more than 2/3 of senators after a clause-by-clause consideration and manual voting process. Supporters argue that state policing will bring security closer to the people, improve intelligence gathering, and enable quicker responses to local threats. Some critics, however, worry that state police could be abused by governors for political purposes, especially during elections and periods of political tension. As insecurity continues to challenge communities across Nigeria, many see these as a bold step towards restructuring the country's security architecture. Let's examine some of the clauses in the alteration. But before then, gentlemen, very quickly, and I'll start with Ola Emmanuel. Looking at what has happened, what's your first general impression about it? Before we go to the nitty-gritty of certain things, because
1: yes.
2: I'm interested more than, or I'm interested in beyond the alteration.
1: Exactly.
2: I mean, we all know that alteration will be the first step.
1: Yeah.
2: Nigeria will have to move from one single police structure to a dual police structure.
1: Exactly.
2: But what's your general impression here?
1: Thank you very much, Shane. My first impression is that at last we are making progress.
2: Okay.
1: Because we have been shouting it, we have been making noise. When we say we are running a federal government, a system of government that is federal, you don't just rely on the center, which is far removed from the people, and you are expecting the policies from the center to be guiding how a people in remote locations with diverse ways of behavior and culture to abide or to be guided by policies that cannot really see into their way of life. So when this issue of state police starts and like play like joke, it's like Mr. President really mean business this time around. I really give a thumbs up. Now, there are misgivings. There are areas that requires real being looked into. But we cannot say, okay, yes, because of demerits here and there, challenges here and there, we won't make progress. We must make progress. And if you want a progress in any society, you must be ready to confront the necessary changes. So we must be ready for that. There will be faults, and there are signs that, okay, yes, we are ready to move from point A to another point. So whatever are the faults, we won't just sit down and be finding faults. We will locate the faults and we will provide solutions. At the beginning, it won't be perfect, but let's start somewhere and then let's move. If we are looking into real federalism in Nigeria, we must take some things far away, remove it from the exclusive list and bring it to the concurrent list. And it is this policing that is more important. Another one is the aspect of infrastructure provision and so on and so forth, in a manner that a people in a locality or a state can say, this is the way we want to live among ourselves, which is the essence of true federalism.
2: Okay, now, let me come to Tunde. Tunde, we now, if you look at the alteration, I mean, I've tried to look at it, the first thing they did was to change the name force to service in the alteration.
1: Mind you, say, sorry, Tunde, for butting in. The issue of force, we've been on it more than a decade ago.
2: Yeah.
1: That the force should be removed from the name of police. But it's like the police themselves, they love that particular word, force. They themselves refused to remove it.
2: Okay, so that's the first thing that we heard. That the, then the second thing that I saw that is really very, that jumped at me is section 214, sub 3, added.
1: Yeah.
2: So they now said that there shall be a police service for each state of the federation, which shall be known as the State Police Service, subject to the provisions of the Principal Act. The State Police Service shall be organized and administered in accordance with such laws as may be prescribed by the law passed by the State House of Assembly. And then they gave us the members of the State Police Service shall have such powers and duties as will be conferred on them by such laws. And so the State House of Assembly may make provisions for branches of a State Police Service forming part of the state security structures or for the protection of communities and localities. And this doesn't mean that we can have community police structure subsumed under the state structure.
1: Yes, exactly.
2: As the state would deem it in your fate.
3: They can even create local government.
1: Exactly. That's what Article 3C of the bill is.
2: Yes. Yes. That's 3C.
1: Yes.
2: It said the Principal Act is altered by inserting new section 214, sub 4. There shall be a commissioner of a State Police Service who, subject to section 3 of this bill, be appointed by the governor of the state on the advice of the State Police Council from among seven members of State Police Service. There, and the head of police shall be appointed by a local government area by the State Police Service Commission. And then you can go on and look at it. If you have any aspect that you want to already talk about, you can talk about it. But for me today, looking at this, we know the journey. The journey will still have to go to the state level.
1: Yeah.
2: Yes. A State House of Assembly for the two-thirds concurrence.
3: It's going to be a very easy one.
2: Yes, because we have 31 governors in the same party.
3: For a reason.
2: Yeah.
3: It shouldn't just be for campaign reasons.
2: No, but where are we in our journey to state police? Is this enough? Or this is just the first step in a long journey? I mean, of having state police, the real state police that we have been talking about.
3: It's a very important step. If you call it the first step, maybe. But I think we've gone beyond first step, because if you look at the speed with which this bill has moved, you know, from the House of Representatives to the Senate, you can be sure that this is going to be a done deal very soon. And it's important for me to commend the president because this is something that he has championed for a long time. Even in his days as governor of Lagos, he had always talked about, you know, reflecting true federalism in our policing system in a manner that you have seen in some other countries like the US, like in Australia, like in Spain,
1: UK,
3: like in UK, like in India. This country is too big and too diverse to be running on just one federal policing system, which in any case is highly insufficient. It's insufficient if you look at personnel in ratio of the population of the country. So for me, absolutely, this is a step in the right direction. Yes, we can look at it clause by clause. I've actually also gone through it, and to a large extent, it covers the preliminary outlook to what we should have. Of course, it's not detailed enough in terms of answering all the questions, and I doubt if there's any bill or law that answers every possible question. But in terms of the the basics. It ticks all the boxes. Because my fear initially was, are we not going to have something that, you know, like they say, you're creating a system, but you're also circumventing that. But in this instance, it's going to be a full-fledged state police that is going to be under the control of the state. So, for once, we're going to have governors as chief security officer of their state, just as it has been intended in the constitution. They have also created a role for the House of Assembly to properly legislate and oversight their operations. There's also the State Police Service Commission. So all of these, it's just basically decentralizing what's currently obtained at the federal level. Of course, we're getting signals that we don't have enough time.
2: Yeah, yet,
3: but just to summarize my thoughts about it, it's a step in the right direction.
2: Okay, at 6 o'clock, after the news, when we return, we will now look at the issue of structure, the issue of operations, jurisdiction, funding.
1: Exactly.
2: You know, we'll now take a look at that when we return. Please stay with us.

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0: Good evening and thank you for joining us on News at 6 p.m. on Splash 105.5, your integrity station, Amuluwashio. Akinola, the federal government has evacuated the second batch of Nigerian citizens, numbering 66 people from South Africa, over xenophobic attacks. The evacuees landed at the Lagos International Airport on Wednesday as part of the federal government's ongoing evacuation exercise approved by the President, Bola Tinubu, following the latest xenophobic violence in South Africa. Head of Nigerians in Diaspora Commission, NITCOM, in Lagos, Dikko Onnoboali, said the latest evacuation was facilitated by Kunle Suname, Chairman and Chief Executive Officer of ValueJet, with officials of the Nigerian High Commission in South Africa accompanying the returnees. Onnoboali, who spoke on behalf of Abikeda Abirerewa, NITCOM Chairman, commended Tinubu for approving the evacuation. A United States lawmaker, Riley Moore, has welcomed the Nigerian Senate's passage of the Constitution Alteration Bill seeking to establish state police, saying the reform will help states better protect citizens, particularly persecuted Christians. Moore represents West Virginia's 2nd Congressional District in the U.S. House of Representatives, made the remarks in a post on his X handle. His reaction followed the Senate's approval of the bill, which seeks to decentralize policing by allowing states to establish their own police service alongside the Nigeria Police Force. Moore also commended President Bola Tinubu for backing the proposal, but noted that the amendment must still secure the approval of at least 2/3 of the state houses of assembly before it can take effect. The Central Bank of Nigeria, CBN, has directed banks and all financial institutions to freeze transactions, accounts, and assets linked to 6 individuals and 4 Bureau de Change BDC operators designated to terrorism financing. According to the Apex Bank, the latest update to the Nigerian sanctions list, effective June 18, 2026, is binding on all regulated institutions and requires immediate implementation. The CBN informed regulated entities of fresh sanctions issued by the Nigeria Sanctions Committee and the United States Department of the Treasury's Office of Foreign Assets Control under Executive Order 13224 as amended. The 6 individuals added to the specially designated nationals, SDN, and blocked persons list are Mukhtar Mohammed Adamu, Babangida Mohammed Adamu, Hamajam, Abdullahi Umar Usman, Ibrahim Abubakar, Adamu Chiroma, and Yakubu Ogrima Ibrahim. The 4 Nigeria-based money service businesses and BDCs designated as owned or controlled by the listed individuals are Generation Currency Bureau de Change Limited, Manhattan Bureau de Change Limited, 929 Exchange Bureau de Change Limited, and Abel Baku and Sons Bureau de Change Limited. And River State Governor Siminalayi Fubara has submitted the 2026 to 2028 medium-term expenditure framework to the River State House of Assembly for consideration and approval. Speaker of the State House of Assembly, Martin Amewule, confirmed receipt of the document at an emergency plenary convened today. However, the House later deferred debate on the medium-term expenditure framework to a later date and adjourned sitting. At the foreign scene, heatwave conditions that have left Spain, France and the UK sweltering for days are set to shift to the east, with forecasters in Germany and the Czech Republic warning of extreme conditions. Temperatures in Germany could hit 40 degrees Celsius in some western and southwestern areas on Thursday and across the country on Friday. An extreme weather warning is now in place in much of the Czech Republic. In France, Prime Minister Sébastien Lecornu has announced that the health alert level is being raised to its highest to boost hospital staffing and protect the vulnerable. Health Minister Stephanie Rist said they were now seeing deaths among young people linked to the extreme temperatures, as well as the elderly. And on sports, former Liverpool coach Jurgen Klopp has hailed Lionel Messi and Cristiano Ronaldo as extraordinary, expressing awe at their enduring brilliance during the FIFA World Cup 2026. In a chat, the German tactician praised Messi's tactical genius and record-breaking scoring, while applauding 41-year-old Ronaldo's relentless intensity and strong bounce-back mentality after facing early tournament criticism. Messi now has 18 total World Cup goals for his illustrious career, while Ronaldo has 10 as both Argentina and Portugal push on to the next round. And that ends the 6 p.m. news highlight for today. I'm Luashim Akinola. Splash Rendezvous will return in a moment. We urge you to please stay with us.
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0: All right, thank you for being with us on Splash 105.5, your integrity station. We appreciate you for being there. Michael, let's quickly take your perspective about this before we move on to the other nitty-gritty of the State Police Amendment.
1: Okay, so for me, I believe that it's one of the most significant amendments to the Constitution. We've always, talked about the Constitution as one crippled document, because it essentially holds down the federating units, because it's unitary in essence. But, this amendment to Section 214, essentially, and also the further decongestion of the exclusive list, gives us some kind of succor. However, I have a reservation about it, but I'll leave my reservation till much, much, much later. Just like Tunde said, I think that we should commend the president for being bold to, stir national conversation around state police. And here we are with the National Assembly responding in kind to say, okay, we're ready for it. So this is just step one of many. Because we still have to wait for, the concurrence of the at least two-thirds of states across the Federation. And then the real conversation will start. Because this is just documentation. This is just document about, amendment of the Constitution. We still have a long way to travel. What are the operational elements? What are the funding elements? What about the element of jurisdiction? Because essentially you are creating a rival police for police, so to speak. The federal government
0: should it be rival? Should it be that sense?
1: So the way to answer your question is to remind you that we continue to have jurisdictional issues between the Federal Road Safety and the state VIO, because VIO is essentially under the state. So you have some of these things. Even you have state high court and the federal high court still behaving as if they have beef, against each other. So these things will happen. So we have to sit down and have comprehensive conversation around these things. I mean, particularly interested in a couple of things. And so what I said I will reserve for much, much later is...
0: I'll come to that very quickly. Because let me ask the question the way I want it answered. So if you look at what we have passed, that was why I used the word the initial step. Mm. And I'm trying to say that we have got more than just initial steps. Mm. And I will start with you. If you look at it, maybe pick two areas that you think we need to focus on as we move, the journey. Like they also said, rightly said, the concurrence from the state would not be a difficult thing. I do not see any big deal about it.
1: It's a no-brainer.
0: Because if I look at the way the body language of the Governor's Forum,
1: they are very much favorably disposed.
0: Exactly. And the State House of Assemblies are in the hands of the Governors, more or less.
1: Yeah.
0: Maybe in a different way that you can think about it. But I'm sure that they are in tune
1: maybe
0: with the process.
1: Even River State,
0: as you see River State, River State will dance to this. It will dance to it. And even your state that is not with them,
1: It will still,
0: your state will also still certainly welcome this. Yeah. Now, so I don't see any big deal about getting the concurrence.
1: Yeah.
0: However, where the big deal are for me will be to look at the issue around the structure, the issues around funding, issues around jurisdiction, issues, around equipment, especially weapons. Will the state be able to shop for weapons for its police anywhere in the world without a recourse to a national bureaucracy the NSA?
1: That's where it starts getting naughty, in the sense that there are some elements in the operation of the state police that will still, be hanging as like a pest on the federal structure. I'm not sure whether the this structure will be so loose enough to allow state governments to just go to the market, to the global market, and purchase military or police hardware. I don't think there will be, because
0: what do you mean,
1: if you use the economics, simple economics issues, state governments that borrow money from multilateral organizations still recourse to the federal government. So I don't think it will happen, and I wouldn't think that we would like to have an haphazard, you know, state police structure where some states will be buying I don't want to use those expressions, we'll be buying police equipment that will be inferior, and some will be buying one that is middle grade, and some will be buying equipment that will be high grade. I think that there will be some kind of synchronization in that area. I expect that. What will be important for me in this conversation is, where are they going? See, when I looked at the amendment bill, it says that the state government shall appoint the state commissioner of police from the state police structure itself. I was wondering, is this not bringing us back to the case of the chicken and the egg? Where are you going to get a inspector of commissioner of police for a state, for the state police that you are just starting? So I think that they would then need the assistance of the federal police in that area. Where are they going to put the structures, the training school? Is it the same training school that trains the federal that will train the state police? What are they going to do about it? In other words, the bureaucracy, the structure is going to be very, very massive. You are starting, it's just like when Dangote was going to build this refinery, you know the years that it took him. Where are you going to site? And then it will become also political. There will also be political gimmicks, because Ogbomosha will be saying, come and cite police in our place, police training school. Those are very critical questions that will need us to soberly discuss. It's not something that we can stampede. And that's why I come to my reservation. My reservation, I expressed it last week. My reservation is that I am suspecting, one side of my mind is suspecting that the government is giving us state police EGBA so that we can have election. I am suspecting that we will not be able to do it. I have said it. Because one, you are going to start from zero. Except if they are going to offtake from the federal police. If you are not offtaking from the federal police, you will need time to recruit and train. Where are you going to get the personnel? It means that you need time. And by the way, from August, September of this year, campaigns will start. So that time, it will just amount to, we are giving you this so that we can buy, maybe I say vote buying. That's what I think. That's what I suspect.
2: I'm not saying what you are saying.
0: I don't agree with you. But
2: I don't agree.
0: Now, Kill Lazy said, well done, guys. Love to listen to you. He said, Balanuga is just a clown and nothing more. As a teacher at a private school, we cautioned our students on behaving themselves during the signing out, and truly they maintained decorum. In fact, we had to give them a guard of honor ceremony.
1: Oh, wow.
0: So it means the school took it over handled it. So state police has come to stay, whether it could be abused or not. I commend PBAT for the foresight. We must fight and defeat terrorism by all means. However, the personnel must be indigenous of the state. Thank you, Ezekiel Lazy. Now, Ola, in terms of the structure, as I mentioned, what do you think we need to be very keen about?
2: Number one, the issue of funding is fundamental. What Mike is talking about is also very fundamental, but we must get something very clear, that we have the constitution permitting the creation of state police now. Does not mean that all the 36 states will start one day. No. The states will not have the same number of personnel that Lagos State is having, 5,000 police personnel, state police personnel, and then Bayelsa also will have 5,000. It is going to be according to the strength of each state.
0: The capacity of the state.
2: In my own opinion. So, whether we like it or not, what this rule or what this constitutional amendment is giving us is the latitude or the freedom to say, okay, you states, you have the right to establish your own state police. But it doesn't mean that, okay, tomorrow all of you must have it. Each state will sit down. Each state will have the state police commission. The state police commission will sit down. The state assembly will sit down, fashion out all the rules and everything that the state law guiding.
1: You say you don't agree with me. That one, all those will be done in 2 days, right?
2: That's what I'm saying, that it doesn't mean that once the federal constitution allows state to have police, it must start immediately.
0: So would it be like the idea of the power sector where we have decentralized power?
2: It has been decentralized.
0: But if you look at the state,
2: the latitude depends on the state when they want to start, and if they look are not at the yet map, ready.
0: Maybe with the exception of Abia, maybe Lagos is
1: trying. Lagos is trying.
0: Oyo State had a semblance, and today I don't even think that thing is working.
2: Exactly.
0: So is that what the state police that we're looking for?
2: It now depends. What I see here is that it depends on how serious each state see the taking of.
0: That's what Michael said. We are not going to have it.
2: No, his submission is too blanket.
0: Okay.
1: You set up a university today and you have a student at HOD.
2: You can't say
1: day, right?
2: Because they are not ready, or you see them not to be ready, or you see them not to have money. Therefore, we are still coming to the aspect of funding, because that's where I have my own.
0: So let's talk to the funding. Funding for me,
2: yes.
0: Let me raise the issue, because I also wanted to also speak to it. Funding for me is critical,
2: yes,
0: in this matter.
2: In this matter, it is very, very
0: and
2: critical.
0: And it's a federation issue.
2: Exactly.
0: Should there be a situation where the federation allocation formula be adjusted to make more money available to the state, or the state will have to go and fend for itself in terms of how they're going to fund this thing? That's very important for me. What do you think?
2: What I see is taking shape is very, very good, in the sense that we have been talking about true federalism. Now, more financial responsibilities are being pushed to the state.
0: Yeah.
2: We are coming to a level whereby the federal government will no longer have a choice other than to release the resources of the state that they are holding on to. The 52% that federal government is holding on to doesn't belong to them. And when we are talking about true federalism, it is not top down. You don't sit down in the center at the federal level as an emperor dishing out instruction to the state. Real governance is bottom up. Now, what I foresee, it may be 1 year to this time, it may be 3 years, it may be more. But we are getting closer to where we have to really restructure Nigeria, because the number of police personnel that Oyo State will need will be different from that of Lagos State. And you cannot say, okay, yes, you are funding. Part of the 12-point breakdown of this bill that was passed yesterday, I think number 9 of it is talking about funding, whereby they are suggesting that federal government will come with grants and aid. We must ensure that this state police does not rely on federal government for funding. Everything that must be done in such a way that each state should take care of their own state police. Employ the number of personnel that you know you need. Not that your state need 10,000, and then Dramatru was the name of the state.
1: Ola, you made a statement that, you know, is avoiding the question that Hume asked. You said, do we have to, what the question is, are they going to, would there be a need to
0: amend,
1: change the sharing formula?
0: Yes.
2: We are getting there. That's why I said we are getting there.
0: Should we wait, Ola? Don't say we are getting there. I'm not satisfied with we are getting there. I want to hear, we will need to change it.
1: The sharing formula.
0: Or we will need to find another alternative source of funding for, say, police.
2: Shame.
0: Because you said the federal government is holding on to the money that belongs to the state.
2: Exactly. Shame. The sharing formula will be changed.
1: Uh-huh.
2: But even before we are even talking about sharing formula, let's look at fiscal federalism. are we ready to practice fiscal federalism? The way things are now, the federal government is not ready to let go. But we begin to see adjustments to the constitution that we are getting closer to where it will be clear to everybody, even in the federal government, that wants to hold on to what doesn't belong to them.
0: Because
2: to say that we must take these people, resources must go to the owners.
0: I want to do this before 6:30, and then I move away from it and come back after the break for your state focus. Tunde, look at two things. The funding a bit, and then look at the issue of procurement of arms. You know, will the state be, because in the, what we've had is alteration. The next thing we're going to have is concurrence.
1: Mm-hmm.
0: It becomes law. That's just single act, having a law. But after that, there is a whole lot of conversation that we need to have.
2: Exactly.
0: So today, tell me, what do you see?
3: Okay, I think that funding is critical. I agree with Ola and Michael. But so let me quickly pick on a point that Michael raised, that where are we going to, you know, start up the bureaucracy that will ensure that we have officers and possibly a commissioner to emerge from. My recommendation will be that, don't forget, and I wish that late Governor Rotimi Akeredolu was alive.
0: Yeah.
3: Because he was one of those who fought vigorously. What we have always sought for was state police. But because the laws of the land did not allow for it, that's why we have this Amotekun in the southwest.
2: Yeah.
3: Amotekun is simply a compromise of what should have been state police in the first instance. So, be that as it may, now that you have a law, you're going to have a law that will allow states to be able to create their own police. I do not see any reason why we simply cannot convert Amotekun to state police.
2: Exactly, yeah.
3: Now, with time, we can now put in place a policy that reflect certain changes, maybe in terms of age or academic qualification and a few other things in the subsequent recruitment.
2: Yeah.
3: But in terms of the start off, we have people who have been recruited, trained in aspects of local security. Now, if you do that, don't forget that some of them have been around for 2-3 years. I'm not in their system, but I want to imagine that there are certain people who have become seniors by virtue of growth and rise in their career. One of them can be so chosen as
1: the acting
3: commissioner of the newly created state police.
0: Oh.
3: I think that can be done. They also have offices. They have vehicles. Let's not forget that all along, state governments have also been contributing substantially to the funding of federal police at the state level.
2: Yes.
3: You know, they buy vehicles for them, they support them in terms of fueling and other logistics. And today, what they simply need to now do is to focus more on their own newly created police service or department, whatever it is they want to use.
0: So funding quickly.
3: So that's what I'm saying, that we have the fund.
0: Okay.
3: That is not to say that we will not eventually have to rework the sharing formula.
0: Okay.
3: But I'm saying, let me come down to your states, because I don't want to make a blanket statement about all the states of the Federation.
0: Yes.
3: There are so many states that have been very irresponsible in terms of financial drive.
2: Mm.
3: But your state cannot claim to not have the required funding to start something, even if it is for 4,000 personnel to start with, which would go a long way.
0: Mm-hmm.
3: And we can make it an incremental thing. We don't have to recruit 10,000 officers
0: at once.
2: Mm. Even the personnel aspect.
0: Thank you.
2: Yeah. Is it not possible that some federal police personnel may want to seek to move to the state?
1: To migrate,
2: yes.
0: We don't know.
2: It may be possible.
3: I don't know what the terms of, you mean to retire from federal police
0: to change
3: their employment from very difficult. If possible, it may be difficult, it may not be permitted, but if it is permitted,
2: you need to retire.
0: Yeah,
3: because the federal police
0: reapply. We'll take a break and hopefully return. We'll be back. Stay with us.
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2: So thank you for being with us. 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On Facebook, I saw Akim Adewalashi too. He said, the Nigerian problem looks simple and easy to tackle, whereas it is one of the most difficult tasks to get in the entire world. Nigeria is a simple but complex country to govern, he says. To solve Nigerian problems, you need both intellectual and political knowledge at the same par. Lack of ability to have these two at par is the reason Awolowo could not govern this country. So it was the reason MK only won election but not get to rule the country. For him, you said Tinubu, having gone through these former leaders' experiences, possesses these two attributes, and it is the reason he has been able to put Nigeria through this new phase. The subsidy is gone, dual forex abolished, power generation now decentralized, local government autonomy got judgment to some extent, tax reform, and now set police. These are Nigeria's major bottlenecks that not just anyone can just achieve, he says. Thank you, Akim Adedamolashitu, for your thought on this one. Gentlemen, let's come to the state government or your state and what is happening in our state. We'll take our attention from this point. It's the NUT strike, especially on the issue of children and their teachers who are in captivity, as it were, today. Today is day 41 that the children have been in captivity. And so the NUT has been on strike since June 1st in reaction to the abduction of teachers and pupils in the local government area in Oyo State. This indefinite strike, embarked upon by the Nigerian Union of Teachers in Oyo State, has continued to generate concerns among parents and education stakeholders over its impact on pupils and students. The prolonged closure of public schools had left many children idle, exposed them to negative influences, and disrupted their academic activities. So, gentlemen, I'd like you to hear your views about these prolonged strike. The teachers are arguing that if government is not giving them assurances of safety in schools, they will not return. I remember that I had some discussion, maybe a bit of controversial, with some of the leaders of the NUT before they came on Michael's program. And I was saying, if we don't get these children back, you're not going to go back to school. But you see, what do you think about this strike? And is there a way forward today?
3: Okay, firstly, it's unfortunate that this happened in the first instance. Because what it clearly showed was that our schools are not safe. You know, to have a situation where at once some bandits will attack three schools, kill some people, and then abduct, you know, a large number, as many as 46, if you put together the students and the teachers, and they move them away. It's rather unfortunate. Now, on the part of the teachers union, the NUT, I think I understand their position. I understand in the sense that it's a pressure group. There's a reason people who are employed as teachers automatically subscribe to that union. It is for their interest to be protected. And as they say, an injury to one is an injury to all. So a show of solidarity is part of what they do. Because it could have been anybody else. It could have been a school in Ishei. It could have been a school in Oyo. It could have been a school in Ibarapa, or even in Ibadan here. So there's the question of solidarity. There's also the question of their own mental concern too. Because there is nothing to say that if they had kept the schools open, that this same unfortunate attack may not have repeated itself. There is no guarantee. Mm. We still have many schools today that are porous, you know, with no security, isolated, no perimeter fencing. So there's also there's a question of self-preservation. Mm. It happened to some people. It can happen to me. So it's not a question of it could have been me. It can still happen to me. Mm. So that is also there. Now, the third leg of their concern in my own books is that if we don't take a key, you know, action, there's a possibility that the government and the society may move on. Yes, the society may move on while paying lip service to the rescue mission. They get busy with campaign, they get busy with all other things, and then they move on. So it's a move to ensure that it is kept at front burner. And I understand all of it. Now let's come to the government. I think the government of Oyo State has not done enough. Has not done enough in the sense that number one, the primary responsibility of securing this lives and properties rests squarely on you. And I'm using government as a whole here, but in this instance, the government, because that's the one we can see. Mm. It is easier for the governor of Oyo State to liaise with President Tinubu than for anybody in this room or any teacher. It's not even possible. You can't book an appointment with the president to say you want to see him. Mm. But the governor can see him. Mm. So for us, it is one and the same, regardless of party difference. So the government failed by letting this happen. Now it has happened. How much are you doing in terms of engagement? To the best of my knowledge, there has been a largely smooth relationship between the government and the union all these years. Mm-hmm. This should have been the time to leverage on it. Call them in. It was not, in my opinion, is not enough to make a passive statement, which the governor did, and say, I don't want you to go on strike, but if you think that is what is good for you, I can't stop you. No, that's not leadership. You should sit with your leaders, empathize with them, take them into confidence, let them know what you are doing. I'm not saying necessarily you should divulge security details, but let them know that this is what you're doing. Give them your word that you are not going to let them down. Part of what you can also make them understand is that maybe on a weekly basis, there will be interface between the government and the leadership of the teachers' union as to the state of things. It may be the governor directly, maybe the deputy, maybe the SSG, maybe commissioner, could be anybody, just to assure them that we have not moved on. We are staying on this matter until we rescue everybody. I also would have loved to see some actions, because optics matter. Mm-hmm. The governor waited 2 weeks to visit the place, and since then he hasn't gone back. I don't think that is good enough. Mm. I'm also not seeing the kind of action I want to see. For instance, I mentioned here that we have a lot of schools that are still porous. What stops the governor from, you know, in quotes now, instructing local government chairman that let's start raising fences?
2: At least, let's see action.
3: Even if it is four in each local government, you would have been able to do in 1 month. And 4 times 33, that's more than 120 schools. Mm. So you'll be, like they say, you'll be showing walkings. Mm. So you're not going to be telling them to resume to work on empty ground. Mm.
2: No.
3: Because the collateral damage of keeping students out of school for this long, and for only God knows how
2: it's
3: long,
2: just imagined.
3: It's unimaginable.
2: Yes, you can only imagine.
3: So we shouldn't keep this on, but we must do something.
2: Yes.
4: I think the academic calendar can be adjusted
3: one thing, the problem is not the academic.
2: It's not about, you know us here.
3: Well, lots may not get back.
2: Let me give you a good example. It's not about just academic calendar. You know that once we adjust academic calendar, we're going to reduce the time they can study these things, and we're not going to do the thorough job.
3: I'm even talking about what is happening to some of them.
2: I'm going to do that right now.
3: In different places.
4: Exactly. Tunde mentioned something which is very, very fundamental. The issue of moving on. In 2014, when Chibok happened to Nigeria, April 2014, after the noise, Nigeria moved on. And the entire students, I don't think all of them were recovered. Dapchi happened. Nigeria moved on. We can say that's up north. Their own attitude is something else when it comes to this issue of terrorism. But here in the South, we cannot afford to move on without these pupils being recovered and their teachers that were with them in the bush. An idea, you know, we know the way our politicians behave. An attempt to open the school, go back to classrooms, and then they start all these, their election campaigns, and this, like that. Before you know what is happening, it becomes occasional when somebody will remember that what is happening to the people in the National Park. Have they been recovered? And so on and so on. Before you know what is happening, God forbid. So we better focus this issue once and for all, and we fight it and ensure we get result. Now, was it 2 days ago that the state government is promising money for educational materials?
2: That riled me. Why?
4: What has been happening for years? When we have been reporting dilapidated schools, pupils sitting on the floor.
2: So it took the kidnapped children.
4: It took the kidnapping of the children for governor or for the government, state government, to remember now that, okay, there will be some billions that can be released for educational material.
2: That shows us a lot about
4: what we have become.
5: There is a big indictment on the government. That's one. Two, I expected action, and it's not late. I think that the government should start making actions, perimeter fencing, and also attend to these kidnapped people. I think that there is a problem of synergy between the federal government and the state government, which is probably what is delaying this rescue issue. I'd like to appeal to the government to do whatever it will take. Let the governor, shed his political toga for a moment and get to the president and speed things up. I think it's very fundamental at this moment. Maybe after then we can open up the other issues.
2: Okay, thank you very much, gentlemen. We have to close at this time. I just saw this story, FG to review 70,000 minimum wage. And credit to Bojabi Amila. You know, they will drop a lot of things for us, you know. So Lola said, the students seen behaving decently are a reflection of societal decadence. The family, the school, the government have a lot to do for the restoration of our values. And lastly, I'll say, Mr. Governor, you promised that our surveillance aircraft will be here by the end of June. Today is the 25th of June. We hope those aircraft will be here by the end of June. Amuluashem Omakela, thank you, Tunde. Thank you, Ola.
4: Thank you, Michael.
5: Anytime.
2: Thank you, Dolapo, as well. Apologies, we can't take any call for this edition. May Nigeria and Nigerians survive. Good evening.
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12: This award goes to the most punctual student of the entire school. And the winner is Lisa Solomon.
13: Something is telling me that she makes her daughter skip breakfast just to be here.
14: Eh.
13: You people could have just asked.
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0: The program you are about to listen to is The Moment of Inspiration, sponsored by Anglican Christian Fellowship, St. Anne's Church, Molete, Ibadan. The preacher, Venerable Engineer BBO Obaweya. God bless you as you listen.
1: Good evening, people of God. You are welcome to your program on radio. Moment of Inspiration. For the last few weeks, we have been looking at the principles, or if you like, the steps that Nehemiah took to rebuild the walls of Jerusalem. And using these principles, we have been applying them to our lives, to our businesses, and to our families. Last week we said Nehemiah began rebuilding the wall of Jerusalem at the gates. And we said the implication of this is that we must check our lives. How did the enemy enter in the first place to cause that havoc? And before we start rebuilding any other thing, we must block that gate so that the enemy will no longer have access. Let's look at the next step that Nehemiah took. Step number 6. We can find it in Nehemiah chapter 4, verse 7-9. Nehemiah chapter 4, verse 7-9. The next step Nehemiah took was that he was on guard as they rebuilt. Not only was he physically on guard, he was spiritually on guard. Nehemiah chapter 4 verse 7. Now it happened when Sambalat, Tobiah, the Arabs, the Ammonites, and the Ashdodites heard that the walls of Jerusalem were being restored and the gaps were beginning to be closed, that they became very angry, and all of them conspired together to come and attack Jerusalem and create confusion. People of God, there are people who are around you who will get angry when they begin to see that your life is beginning to take shape again. Don't make the mistake that as you are rebuilding your relationship, rebuilding your business, rebuilding your life, that everybody will be happy with it. These people, Sambalat and Tobias, the Ammonites, the Ashdodites, began to be angry and they planned to come and cause confusion. How did Nehemiah respond? Look at verse 9. Nevertheless, we made our prayer to our God, and because of them, we set a watch against them day and night.
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0: We hope you have been blessed by today's message. Members of ACF cordially invite you to St. Anne's Church, Malete, Ibadan, to attend these special programs in the church. Breakthrough Prayer Meeting by 5 p.m. on Wednesday. Anointing Service every last Sunday of the month by 10 a.m. Prophetic Prayer Rain Service at 6:30 p.m. every first day of the month. And Victory Vigil, 11 p.m. every last Friday of the month. For question, counseling, and prayer, kindly call in on this number
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0: See you same time next week on the program. 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

0: Baba?
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1: 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And when the time of men came, five tribes settled on it and called it Wakanda.
0: Why?
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9: Away we go in Miami. Lovely skill from Vinny Jr. Lucas Paqueta in towards Ryan. It's brilliantly done, and that's a fine save from Angus Gunn. That was nearly an exquisite goal. Very humid in Miami. He's used to playing in the heat, but he's given it.

0: FIFA World Cup is still in the studio and everywhere all over the world as we get into the final rounds of the FIFA World Cup 2026 happening in the United States of America, Mexico and Canada. And it's an exciting one happening all over the world of football. Welcome to Squadron Football Special, brought to you by Squadron.com, a taste of freedom. Here we talk everything football, and we analyze, we give you prediction, we give you all the tidbits that you need to know as it concerns transfer gossips too. And yes, my name is Timmy. I'm not alone in the studio today. As always, I've got Edwin Onyebolise with me.
1: Yeah, definitely here, Timmy, to talk football, to talk the FIFA World Cup, amongst others. I'm excited. I'm happy. The games have been interesting to watch. Even though here in Nigeria, you have to be up late into the night. But hey, it is for football. It is for the FIFA World Cup. We'll do it gladly. Yes, especially for our Timmy listeners.
0: Yes, sir, gladly. We'll give you all the news, all the juice concerning the FIFA World Cup, and definitely we'll be looking at what's happening on the local scene, not forgetting the NPFL. We have stories for you regarding the NPFL. The transfer gossip is in for us, and also we'll look at some matches where we give you prediction and analysis of the FIFA World Cup. Also, there is a trivia for you to send in your answers, your knowledge. We want to test your knowledge regarding football question, and also there's a prize attached to it. Branded prizes from our sponsor Squadron for every winner on the show. It's our time again for you to lock in and get set to be taking on a sweet ride for the next 20-25 minutes. We'll take a break now to hear from our sponsors. When we come back, it'll be time for us to get into the action.
2: Lovers of Squadron Dark Rum and the game of football have one thing in common: the passion to always win. 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It's not just about being a spectator, but also a participant. The road to victory is not an easy one, but we forge ahead anyway. Not just 11, but millions. For it is in the search of victory that we are united. And when the whistle blows, we rejoice. And with a glass of Squadron Dark Rum, we satisfy our taste for victory. 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Drink responsibly.
0: All right, welcome back from that break. And Edwin, let's kick off from the NPFL. We heard from the National Sports Commission Chairman, Alhaji Shehu Diko, who came out to talk about the NPFL league winners getting prize money of 1 billion naira, and also players in the NPFL, the Nigerian Professional Football League, to start earning a minimum of 2 million naira as salary. Edwin, my question is very simple. Where is this money coming from?
1: When the news first broke out, I sat down thinking, and it was just a myriad of thoughts going through my head. The first one, like you said, where would the money come from? I would assume that for the Sports Commission chairman to come out and say the league winners will get a billion naira at the end of the season means that they've secured the funds, or there's a potential sponsor in the pipeline. Now, to the second one on player earnings. You're talking about a league that doesn't generate revenue. You're talking about clubs that don't generate revenue. So if you're trying to say the minimum they should earn is 2 million naira, first, you have to look at the country as a whole. What's the minimum wage in Nigeria? Now, forcing these clubs to cough out 2 million naira per month, I don't think it's feasible. I don't think it's realistic. First, you need to find ways to ensure that there's a steady stream of income for the league, and it cascades down to the clubs. The clubs also benefit from this steady stream of income. You need to generate revenue. You cannot just pull up numbers from thin air and say, okay, you know what, from next season, every club, the minimum you pay your players is 2 million naira. How's the maths working? So, good initiative, but again, we need more clarity as to how these numbers add up. Who is bringing in the money? Who is the sponsor? Or are there multiple sponsors? And for the clubs, what are the incentives to drive up revenue? So those are the questions that need to be answered.
0: Plenty questions, no answers yet. but we hope that we'll get answers in the coming days. Edwin, let's talk about Eric Schell, who we hear has been given a new contract. Double your salary, double your salary. He's been given the advantage of also coaching the under-23 Eagles, talking about the Olympic Eagles. The idea behind this is so that there can be a transition from the under-23 into the Super Eagles of Nigeria, talking about the main national team. That set aside, also, we hear that his assistant's remunerations will be fully funded by the NFF. A good one for Eric Schell, finally getting at least a double of his former salary.
1: TB for Eric Schell, yeah, it's a good one. I think we want continuity. The NFF want continuity, Nigerians want continuity. Eric Schell also, I believe, is comfortable. He's much more relaxed now with the Super Eagles of Nigeria, and that's why he has committed to a lengthy contract. And just like you said, his assistants also will be getting paid. Usually, the coaches pay the assistants from their own pockets, but this time around, the NFF will be paying from their own coffers. So it's a good one. It means that we have a good head start. Now that we're going to change another manager going into the next African Cup of Nations, we just try to add one or two pieces together to make it a wholesome unit. So I'm really excited for the future of Nigerian football. I'm excited also for the under-23, like you said, to me, it used to be

0: football, but also is a sort of a unifying factor when it comes to football on the national level.
1: Let's hope that we get success from here on, because the targets are, according to the National Sports Commission chairman, is the 2030 World Cup. Nigeria has to be there. On that note, we'll take a break to hear from our sponsors. When we come back, it'll be time for us to get into the World Cup proper.
2: Lovers of Squadron Dark Rum and the game of football have one thing in common: the passion to always win. It is our obsession and our tradition. It's not just about being a spectator, but also a participant. The road to victory is not an easy one, but we forge ahead anyway. Not just 11, but millions. For it is in the surge of victory that we are united. And when the whistle blows, we rejoice. And with a glass of Squadron Dark Rum, we satisfy our taste for victory. Squadron Dark Rum, a taste of freedom. 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Drink responsibly.
3: Positive start to the second half for Steve Clark's side. And here's Tierney into McGinn. Tierney's ball into a decent one, and the header from McTominay. Touch there from Lewis Ferguson. Delicate touch from Paqueta. Lovely patterns. Excellent play. Brilliant feet from Guimaraes. Mateus Cunha. Brazil playing their beautiful game. Leading Scotland by 3-0.

0: FIFA World Cup. And Edwin, let's start from Africa and talk about African countries that are really, really not stepping up. First off, Tunisia. Second off, Senegal. Edwin, these are two countries who are more or less the giants. Tunisia went on an unbeaten run, not conceding goal in the qualifiers. But at this World Cup, they've been shambolic, to say the least. For Senegal, champions on the field of play for the AFCON, even though the title has been taken away from them. But hey, they've also not shown up at this tournament. With all the news we are hearing about Senegal not having enough budget, cutting budget, the chef couldn't travel, they are put in a substandard hotel, the players are going to find food for themselves, like Mama Poots, quote unquote. Edwin, Senegal has really been disappointing.
1: Yeah, TV, quite disappointed for Africa's champions, Senegal, coming into this World Cup. I personally listed them as one of the dark horses to go really, really deep at the FIFA World Cup. With the talent at their disposal, it's just sad to see that they are on the verge of World Cup elimination. Like you said, civil war brewing in the camp, unrest, lack of payments, according to reports that we've heard. Lack of payment, feeding, nutrition and stuff like that. You don't want any of that going to a major tournament like the FIFA World Cup. Quite disappointed from them. On the field also, you could say they've been hand on by with the draw, having to face Norway and France in the first two games. Quite daunting for anyone, much less Senegal. But again, they still have an opportunity, quite slim opportunity, to get it right in the final group game. For Tunisia, to me, I'm not surprised. I've always felt that the World Cup qualifying process in Africa seems to favor North African sides. This is no disrespect to the North African countries, but I feel that when you watch Tunisia, even at the African Cup of Nations, the question is, how did these guys manage to qualify for the World Cup unbeaten? So I'm not surprised. On paper, they look like one of those teams that could leave their mark. But when you watch them play, to me, they leave little to be desired.
0: Very little to be desired, but we have to congratulate the African countries that are doing us well, the likes of Egypt, Ghana, holding England to a goalless draw. And also not forgetting South Africa, who so many Nigerians were hate watching, but now they are in the round of 32. Like it or not.
1: For the first time, they've qualified for the knockout stage at the FIFA World Cup.
0: You, for example, were you happy that they qualified?
1: You need to go see my ex-handle, bruh.
0: All right.
1: It's all good. It's all good. Shout out also to Morocco.
0: Yeah, shout out to Morocco. They also qualified for the round of 32. And Edwin, quickly, let's look at other countries at the World Cup. Brazil are making their mark. I have to say Vinicius Junior has been stepping up. Stepping up.
1: No more questions.
0: Yeah, no more questions. But for Argentina, like we were discussing before we came on air, if probably I'm not wishing him bad, but things like this could happen in football. He gets injured and Messi without Argentina, or more or less Argentina without Messi, sorry to say, might just not tick the boxes again.
1: To me, you look at Argentina, they scored 5 goals at this World Cup, all 5 goals from Lionel Messi. But I still think they have quality in attack to compensate for any potential loss of Lionel Messi. You have Lautaro Martinez, you have Julian Alvarez, even though he was underwhelming for Atletico Madrid and just concluded season. But the talent level is there. Then you have the white players, a very strong midfield. So I think, yes, the absence of Lionel Messi, that is hypothetically, the absence of Lionel Messi will hurt them, but they can compensate with the players at their disposal. For the likes of Brazil, the likes of France, you know what to expect from France. I mean, I still have them as my favorite. The French second team can get to the quarterfinals of this World Cup. That's how strong and good they are. And for the likes of Portugal, they finally have grew back Ronaldo in and amongst the goals. England dropping points against Ghana, but you expect all of these sides to qualify from the round of 32. It is from the knockout stage where the boys will be separated from the men.
0: The boys being separated from the men, the knockout rounds will tell us who are the men and who really are the boys pretending to be men. Let's take a break now to hear from our fans. When we come back, we'll definitely still have more on Squadron Football Special.
2: Lovers of Squadron Dark Rum and the game of football have one thing in common: the passion to always win. It is our obsession and our tradition. It's not just about being a spectator, but also a participant. The road to victory is not an easy one, but we forge ahead anyway. Not just 11, but millions. For it is in the search of victory that we are united. And when the whistle blows, we rejoice. And with a glass of Squadron Dark Rum, we satisfy our taste for victory. Squadron Dark Rum, a taste of freedom. Not for sale to persons under 18 years. Drink responsibly.
1: All right, this is Squadron Football Special brought to you by Squadron Dark Rum, the taste of freedom. African countries have left their mark at the 2026 FIFA World Cup. And I'll be asking football fans, which of these African teams have impressed them the most? Yeah, for some, it's Cape Verde, there's Ghana, there's Morocco. But who stands out?
3: All right, for the World Cup, talking about the team that has expressed me most, the African country, that should be Ghana, because they did very well against Panama, 1-0, and against England, goalless. Almighty England, yes, they did a very great job. And the last game, I think they are going to do well and qualify into the round of 32.
4: Cape Verde for me, first World Cup, a very small island. I know they're a country, but they look like just one community for me. You can't play Spain, World Cup winner, play Uruguay, who have won the World Cup, and then you get draws from them. Against Spain, they stopped Spain from scoring. They also didn't score. Okay, in the second game, they conceded 2 goals and also scored 2 goals. I think that's a very, very impressive outing so far for Cape Verde.
5: My African team of the tournament so far has to be Cabo Verde. I mean, starting from Vozini herself, because Bill Eisen are the only person where I should be for that team. See, they've been very tough to break down. They've ruined points for the Giants in question, you know. AO Spain, hold them to 0-0. Come on now. Now, Cabo Verde, I think they have the capacity to go far. My second, maybe Morocco. Yeah, Morocco, very strong side. I think the best in Africa, to be honest. Because Senegal, self, get us a bit with Senegal. But for me, Cabo Verde, let's go!
0: All right, welcome back, Edwin. Let's quickly dive into the transfer gossips and talk about some news coming in from the world of transfers. Manchester United and Arsenal are both interested in Bournemouth midfielder Alex Scott.
1: To me, it's quite interesting that the transfer window is still gaining attraction despite the FIFA World Cup going on strong. For Manchester United, they will be participating in 4 competitions next season, the Champions League being one of them. So you need reinforcements, particularly in midfield. Casemiro has left. Ugarte might leave, according to reports. So you need to bring in bodies. Manuel Fernandes and Elliot Anderson, their first two top targets, seems to be choosing different paths. So Alex Scott, fantastic for Bournemouth last season. Maybe United can't get him, but they, like I said, they need bodies. For Arsenal, I don't think he's really a priority. But if they get him, it means that one person in the midfield currently will be leaving.
0: And Real Madrid have turned their attention to Chelsea midfielder Enzo Fernandez after deciding there is a little chance they will be able to secure Bayern Munich's winger Michael Olise.
1: To be right about now, it's not a good proposition for Chelsea, finishing 10th, not playing in any European competition. It makes them vulnerable. But hey, they can also max out from whoever is the potential buyer. These guys are on very lengthy contracts. So, Fernandez also hasn't hidden his intention to play in Madrid. Not for Real Madrid, but a couple of months ago, he talked about the city of Madrid and how he would love to experience living there. So, if Real Madrid comes for you, only few players have said no to Real Madrid.
0: Very few, actually. And Edwin, let's talk still about Atletico Madrid striker Julian Alvarez, who told reporters he wants to leave this summer as Europe's top clubs jostle for to sign him.
1: To be again, the question is, where's FIFA in all of this? Players no longer want to honor contracts. The moment you say, I want to leave, there's this unwritten law that clubs are mandated to allow them to leave. But it's going to be a protracted one. We've seen how this ends. The player goes on strike. At the end of the day, Atletico Madrid will cave in. Barcelona will get their man. At some point, FIFA needs to step in and stop all this nonsense.
0: And finally, Liverpool will only consider offloading winger Cody Gakpo if they receive a significant offer. He has recently been linked with Tottenham Hotspur.
1: If you don't forget, that's how Liverpool allowed Luis Diaz to join FC Bayern Munich, and we've seen how that has unfolded. if you let Gakpo leave, I'm not saying Gakpo is the yes and amen of Liverpool on the wings, but what are the guarantees that you get someone better than him in this current market? But if he leaves, all well and good. Is so far been valuable to Liverpool, and whoever is going to get him will be getting an experienced international.
0: On that note, we'll take a break to hear one more time from our sponsors. When we come back, the prediction and analysis take center stage.
2: 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Not just 11, but millions. For it is in the surge of victory that we are united. And when the whistle blows, we rejoice. And with a glass of Squadron Dark Rum, we satisfy our taste for victory. 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
0: Welcome back from that break, and Edwin, let's talk about some of the matches for this weekend. And I believe you have your Houdini spirits in the studio. But let's start with Norway versus France. Egypt versus Iran.
1: Norway, France, I'm going for goals in this particular one. Expect to see quite a number of rotation from both sides, having secured their passage into the round of 32. I'm going for both teams to score. You can go for France double chance. Egypt versus Iran, I'm going to give it to Egypt. You might go for double chance under 3.5 for Egypt. You can go for Egypt to score between 1 to 3 goals.
0: And Uruguay taking on Spain, Croatia versus Ghana.
1: I'm going for under 3.5 here, Timmy. Uruguay, very physical side, very athletic. For Spain, you expect them to have a lot of the possession, but in my opinion, it's going to be a low-scoring game, under 3.5. Croatia, Ghana, I'm going for under 3.5. Also, you can go for Croatia, double chance and under 3.5, or double chance and under 4.5.
0: And finally, Colombia taking on Portugal, Algeria taking on Austria.
1: Colombia versus Portugal, I'm going for over 1.5 here. You can go for Portugal to score. You can go for 1 to 3 goals also. You can go for double chance. Algeria, Austria, I'm going for Austria, double chance, Austria to score under 3.5.
0: There you have it. The pundit himself are giving you the ideas on those matches. Remember, we're not liable for your losses. We only give you ideas. We only give you tips on how to make your bets. And remember, you must be 18 to participate in this punditry and also tips for games. All right, let's get into our team of the week. And Edwin has that for us.
1: Yes, so our team of the week is South Africa, qualified for the knockout stages of the FIFA World Cup for the first time ever.
0: Yes, congratulations to my Bafana, Bafana friends. Hey, they're not going back. They're not going back yet. And also our game of the week, Edwin.
1: Definitely our game of the week has to be Uruguay versus Cabo Verde, ended 2-2. For Cabo Verde, it's 2 points from two games, still unbeaten at the FIFA World Cup. And worthy mention, Portugal spanking Uzbekistan 5-0.
0: And definitely we have our World Cup facts, Edwin. Can you give us that, please?
1: Yes, Cristiano Ronaldo became the first player to score in 6 different FIFA World Cup finals.
0: Fantastic for Ororo. We call him Cheche Ronaldo. All right, and this congratulations, we send it out to the likes of South Africa who qualified. Talk about Cristiano Ronaldo also, who became the first player to score in 6 different World Cups. Congratulations also to our last week winners who got our trivia right, and definitely I believe your prizes have gotten to you. But this time around, we want to get new sets of winners, and Edwin has our trivia for this week.
1: Our trivia for the week is still on the FIFA World Cup. Which player holds the record of scoring 13 goals at a single FIFA World Cup tournament? Which player holds the record of scoring 13 goals at a single FIFA World Cup tournament?
0: Yes, sir, you know the answer. Hit us up on our social media pages on Facebook. It is a Squadron Football Special on Radio. Squadron Football Special on Radio, one sentence. And also like our page to be able to participate. On Instagram, it is a Squadron_NIG. @squadron_NIG. Remember, it is fastest finger, and you have to send your name and location where you're sending that message from, and definitely we'll be reeling out your answers and giving you your prizes once they are correct. And this is where we have to drop anchor for today's show on Squadron Football Special, brought to you by Squadron Dark Roma. A special shout out to our producer in the house, Bassi, who has been behind at the keyboards, making sure everything goes well, and also to Tito the Fire, who is making everything conducive for us as we gear into another round of FIFA World Cup matches. Also, not forgetting our teaming listeners who always tune in every week to hear from us. We'll say a big shout out to you always. And definitely not forgetting our sponsors, IDL, makers of Squadron, for making this show another exciting one. With Squadron in the house, you've got to say we have a sweet show. Now, to you guys, I am off for this week. I will see you guys next week, hopefully by the grace of God, coming back strong to still give you plenty of analysis and football news. Till then, have a wonderful weekend.
1: And from me, Edwin Onyebulese, enjoy all the FIFA World Cup games. We'll see you same time next week. Adios.
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5: Praise the Lord. 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Yomiremi Adefisayo. 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
6: For this Naija, everybody go chop. 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You go chop for this new close-up red hot 130 gram promo. 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Open up. Send the code inside to *8011*5# and follow the instructions. Oh yeah, time to chop, don't start oh. Tell your neighbor, tell your friend, even your ex. Everybody must chop. As you dey buy the close-up red hot 130 gram, your mind gonna tell you say you go chop something. This offer go last from April to July.
7: 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We go continue this talk later.
8: 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How bad? 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
7: 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Amen. 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

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Way back. And the layer cash pot, we just go. 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

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Yes, more than 60 winners every week. No slowdown, though. No dull. Every game na chance to change your life. The more you play, the better and brighter your chances. Wednesday, June 24, Ego Loud Pass Bazooka. As we go, they give Obonge winnings left, right, center. No way, though. It not cost too much to play this Tino. Oh, yeah, I'll carry your phone right now. 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

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Now money we just they share. They make people happy. They make people jollificate. We can't even enter the workers a day cash pot. Way back. And the layer cash pot, we just go. Where we give our money, give our arm. Now we do that one.

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Wednesday, June 24, Eagle Loud Pass the Bus. As we go, they give Obonga winnings left, right, center. No way, to. It not cost too much to play this Tino. 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Remember, say, now only 500 naira. Now, let me take you to play this one, and you fit to play as many times as you like.

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